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Is the 25th of August 2026. Good morning, Calabar. 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First, the headlines. Unico staff proceed on Eid Maulud holiday today. Cross River government begins vetting of the 18 local government 2026 budget. On the foreign scene, Iran threatens regulatory measures over fresh U.S. sanction. Details of this and more coming in a jiffy. I am Nwokocha Kennedy. Now the news in detail, starting from the campus news. The University of Calabar has approved today, Tuesday, August 2026, as Eid Maulud holiday for staffs in compliance with the federal government's directives. The registrar, Dr. Mrs. Chukwuka Aicha, says staffs on essential duties are to continue working while adequate security coverage will be maintained across campus throughout the holiday. Work resumes for all staffs on Wednesday, August 26, 2026, as the Vice Chancellor, Professor Ofion Efan Ofion, wishes Muslim staffs a peaceful and happy Eid El Maulud celebration. On the state scene, the Cross River State Ministry of Local Government Affairs has commenced a week-long vetting of the 2026 appropriation budget of the 18th state local government areas to ensure prudent resource allocation and alignment with grassroots development priorities. The Commissioner for Local Government Affairs, Chief Victor Felix Idem, says the exercise will help channel resources towards projects with direct impact on residents. While the Ministry Head of Budget, Mrs. Faith Ochelebe, stresses that the proposal must comply with IPSAS standard and reflect the need of the people. Calabar Municipality, Calabar South, and Odupani local government areas presented their revised budget on the first day, with other councils scheduled to follow throughout the week. To maintain peace and conflict resolution, the Cross River State Governor, Senator Bassi Otoo, has warned traditional rulers across the state that they risk losing their certificate of recognition if they allow violence and communal unrest to persist in their domains. Speaking at the 21st Lebokun International New Yam Festival in Ugep, Yako local government area, the governor condemned the recent deadly clash between Ugep and Idomi community, describing it as unacceptable and a threat to peace, tourism, and economic development. Otoo said his administration would continue to promote culture, tourism, and investment while urging communities to embrace peace to unlock the economic potential of the state. Moving to the national scene, the Oyo State government has accused the federal government of politicizing the flag of the reconstruction, and the dualization of the Ibadan-Ijebu-Ode road by deliberately excluding Governor Seyi Makinde from the ceremony held at Idi-Ayuere. Oyo Commissioner for Information, Dotun Oyelade, described the exclusion as politically motivated and linked it to the growing 2027 political context, arguing that Makinde's absence from the state due to leave was not sufficient reason to exclude him since
an acting governor was available. The state government said the development was unfortunate because the event should have focused on the strategically important road project rather than political interest. And in education, the Kaduna state government has approved a 300 million one-month payoff in end academic allowance for lecturers at Kaduna State University and constituted a 9-member committee to negotiate with ASU, KASU and other staff union over outstanding demands. The move comes after ASU, KASU issued a 2-week ultimatum over welfare and working conditions, with the government urging dialogue to prevent further industrial action. In pension and labor affairs, hundreds of Lagosians pensioners under the contributory pension scheme staged a warning protest over the delayed implementation of an unapproved pension increase, accusing the state government and Lagos State Pension Commission to foot dragging. The pensioners gave the government August 31st to respond positively, warning that failure to do so would trigger a larger protest at Alausa. The Lagos State Pension Commission, however, highlighted the government records of pension payment without directly addressing the protesters' deadline. You are still on to the news at 7 on your best Edu Infotainment Station, Unicorn Radio International 103.5. We will go on a very short break. We'll be back with business, foreign, entertainment and lifestyle and sports as Chelsea begin new season with victory under Xabi Alonso.

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In business, Nigeria's petrol import rose by 90% in July to 19.7 million liters per day, as supply from domestic refineries fell by 21% from 32.5 million to 25.8 million liters daily. Total petrol receipts also dropped by 10% to 45.5 million liters per day. While crude oil supplied to local refineries declined by 8% from 632,000 to 585,000 barrels per day. The figure highlighted the continued challenge of reducing Nigeria's reliance on imported petrol despite expanding domestic refinery capacity. On entertainment and lifestyle, Nollywood actress Tonto Dike said her reconciliation with her former husband Olakunle Churchill has inspired at least 10 women to reconcile with their parents. I beg your pardon, 10 women to reconcile with their partners. DK explained that her experience showed people that reconciliation is possible despite past disagreements, adding that she is happy her decision has positively influenced other relationships. On the foreign scene, Iran has vowed to retaliate against newly expanded U.S. sanctions targeting individuals, companies, and vessels linked to its oil trade as Washington seeks to further squeeze Tehran economy. The U.S. warned countries and business continue to trade with Iran that they could face exclusion from the dollar-based financial system. While Iran officials said they expected key partners, particularly China and Russia, to resist the pressure. The latest measure further escalates tension between Washington and Tehran, aimed an unresolved conflict and stalled diplomatic effort. In sports, Chelsea began the new Premier League season with a 3-2 win victory over Fulham, giving new manager Xabi Alonso a winning start. João Pedro opened the scoring after just 31 seconds before Fulham Josh King equalized. While new signing Morgan Rogers scored on his Chelsea debut to restore the lead, Cole Palmer added a third early in the second half, and although Fulham Gonzalo Garcia pulled one back, Chelsea held on 3 points.

0: the size of our news this morning. But before we go, a recap of the major headlines. We told you that Unicall staff proceed on Eid al-Mulad holiday today. Cross River government begins vetting of 18 local government 2026 budget. On the foreign scene, Iran threatens regulatory measures over fresh U.S. sanctions. If you have news reports from your area, hostels and department and faculties, please call our news hotline on 0809-444-4058. You can also follow us on all social media. On Facebook, we are Unicall Radio International. On Instagram, we are Unicall Radio. And on TikTok and X, we are Unicall Radio. Remember that the security is everyone's responsibility. Stay alert, stay informed, and speak up, because prevention is always better than response. This news was edited by Okon Ndarake. I am Nwokocha Kennedy. Thank you for listening, and do well to enjoy the rest of the broadcast coming your way. Good morning.
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0: 7:32 on the DOT. Good morning. Good morning. Good morning. Good morning. Good morning, Malabites and Malabresses. Good morning, ladies and gentlemen, friends and foes, everyone listening inside and outside across the state. You are welcome to the Morning Buzz Show on Unica Radio International 103.5 FM. How are you doing this morning? I'm sure your morning is off to a great start. You're already hearing my voice. I mean. How are you doing this morning? My name is Sharon Angaita, and I'm here with Obi Thompson on the show. And today we are here to make sure that your morning goes smoothly well for those on essential duties like us that still have to be outside, even though it's a public holiday. Like Thompson, I was inside the bus. I was like, hi. She's always saying me. I went to go and choose work that does not respect public holiday. Jesus. Giselle. I just breathe. I'm like, okay, the benefits are more than the disadvantages. Exactly.
1: Okay.
0: So anyways, how are you doing this morning? Talk to us on 0809-444-0508. I have to say, though, the way Calabar, the streets of Calabar are actually very scanty is alarming, because I was so surprised I saw bus to this place on time. I was very, very shocked because everyone was so dry. Even what was like, the market didn't even start. It wasn't bustling like the way it would on a normal day. So I'm like, you guys take public holiday seriously this city?
1: First of all, good morning, Sharon. Good morning, Malabites and Malabresses. Good morning to our wonderful listeners all over the world. You know, Crash River State is a civil servant state. So anything that has to do with public holiday, usually it's literally a kind of a party celebration over here. I heard someone yesterday say that those who actually enjoy this kind of public holidays are usually the Muslims. Enjoy this kind of public holiday. But it seems to me that Crossiverians literally love it. In fact, they don't just want to hear people. Like, they can't mistakenly go to work and then get to workplace and then be told that, oh, it's public holiday. In fact, they will start already making the calendars that this particular public holiday it's a total alert.
0: Yeah.
1: Man. Boom, no gate is going to be open and all of that. But I thank goodness that we're here. Just like we always say, to keep our listeners informed, entertained, and of course educated and all round. And then to our Muslims brothers, please, who've literally been saying that when it is public holidays like this, especially this type of public holiday, you literally don't need to stay off without giving us cow.
0: Man, I don't mean to threaten it, but Christmas is coming. Christmas is coming.
1: So one top.
0: Christmas is coming, Sha. Christmas is coming because I don't understand. So all my Muslim friends, we celebrate with you. Today is Eid El Maulud.
1: Eid El Maulud. Okay.
0: Yeah, exactly.
1: I love that.
0: But then growing up, we call every
1: good way to pronounce it. Eid El Maulud.
0: Growing up, we call every Muslim holiday Salah. That's what we call it. I didn't know that there was a difference until I started doing it myself. I knew, there's Eid El Kabir's, and now there are other ones.
1: Yeah,
0: and this one,
1: this one
0: is the birthday of Prophet Muhammad, known as Maulid, and is observed on August 25th, 2026, marking the birth of Islam's founder. Millions worldwide honor his life and teachings, reflecting on his wisdom and compassion. Okay. So we celebrate with every Muslim brother and sister. Exactly. And also extend the celebration to us. We are trying here. So they went to celebrate. Okay.
1: And then they started it very... Okay, I think I'll do this on the State of the Nation by tomorrow. But they started the celebration with this particular imam in Sokoto State, who actually came out to campaign for the president. And all of a sudden, the angry worshippers, you know, pounded him so seriously. But I think that's literally not a good way to start the celebration, though. But on the other hand, we've said that these days, campaigning for any rough candidate, you need to have your helmet, you know, in your head, because you literally get to beaten seriously and all of that. But however, I think to our Muslim brothers and sisters, trust me and, you know, believe you me this day that, you know, we're talking about peace. We're talking about... you know, love and unity as a nation, because the founding fathers have, you know, fought tremendously a lot of battles for us to be united as one nation.
0: Right? Well, we have a number that I would call the number anonymous because the person didn't send their name. The person is asking, sending us good morning and asking us how we are doing. At least somebody even careful.
1: Oh, please, we are fine. No, just that we need one or two chewings. I think fine. We'll say I'm not part of that request.
0: I want to go and sleep. That is what is just in my mind right now. To go and sleep.
1: Go and sleep, Ke. Nah, we are not sleeping.
0: Please, I've not finished recovery, please. So I'm not really in the clear.
1: Don't worry.
0: When, I am fine.
1: After the banter, I'm going to give you a prayer. I'm going to pray for you, okay? You don't worry about that. I'm going to pray for you.
0: You will pray for me.
1: Yeah, exactly.
0: I don't want to be ungrateful, but can you add the prayers with money?
1: That is usually the problem. I actually have a friend, a big time friend who works and have so much money, but all her problem is basically money, greetings, money, afternoon greetings, money, everything money. What's wrong with this gender? It's literally...
0: It's not a gender thing, oh. Thompson, if I give you money, you will not collect it.
1: It depends on the type of money and when you're giving me the money.
0: Oh, you will not collect it. I say, Thompson, take 5K or take 10K. You will not collect it.
1: That's too small now.
0: It's too... Oh.
1: I'm not a party to free money. So I literally don't...
0: It's not the gender thing. Everybody collect money at like different points in time. Everybody collect money.
1: Oh, let's ask Peter. Peter, if you see 5K now, would you collect? No. You see, that is it. He just said no.
0: They said yes.
1: No, I can't ask this human being because I know where he's coming from. So how can you come to work by this time of the day? And why wouldn't you say yes? You
0: know, see, it's not a gender thing. No,
1: I know
0: scene.
1: What I'm talking
0: at
1: about.
0: At a point in time, most of us did go at different points in time. So it's not a gender. It's just that women are more blown out at some point. But... It's not a gender thing. Everybody gives good at some point in time. If I give you money, you will collect it.
1: I know what I'm talking about. I won't collect.
0: Speaking of money, there was a particular conversation that I had with my brother yesterday.
1: Okay.
0: This is the episode I'll do for yesterday. Where there was this debate between picking this currency. This is the currency, BTC, over a PhD.
1: Okay.
0: And somebody said that...
1: Over a PhD.
0: Yeah. It's like, would you rather get a PhD... or a BTC? And the person's answer was BTC rises and falls. I would rather get the PhD.
1: Yeah.
0: What do you think about this conversation? Because it was actually very funny to me. Like, I'm not going to lie, it was funny to me because it will take time for that thing to fall. Even if it falls, it's not falling to zero naira. Jonathan. So okay. I was confused. I was like, this one doesn't make any sense.
1: Yeah, well, I think those are literally those persons who believe that education is a scam. But for me, education can never and will never be a scam. Even if we are having leaders with questionable documents and of course unverifiable documents leading this country and all of that. So I literally would always, I will forever choose education more than... I saw somebody with that cap. In fact, as soon as you talk about it, I saw somebody with a t-shirt and a cap yesterday, BTC. I was like, is this not what we're going to be talking about? And I was just smiling over it. But there again, I think it's quite important for you out there to understand that whether we like it or not, education is the key and, of course, the bedrock of every society.
0: What do you think about this conversation? Call us on 0809-444-058. Thompson,
1: mm-hmm.
0: 1 BTC to Naira,
1: mm-hmm.
0: that I'm seeing is three figures. It's in three figures. Can you see? It's in three figures.
1: Okay.
0: Thompson, how are you sure that when you finish getting the PhD, you will get the job you want to get?
1: In fact, it is because of the kind of society we find ourselves. Ordinarily, as a graduate, you should be able to afford to give somebody a job as a graduate. Do you understand? But it's because of the kind of, unfortunate society we find ourselves. Somebody will finish his master's and will still be begging for somebody who didn't even go to school to give him a job. Mm-hmm. And here we also see people who are done with their PhD, still going around looking for jobs and all of that. This is the reason why I keep saying that there are a lot of, courses in Nigerian universities that should be outdated. All of those courses should be thrown away. I saw somebody actually make a post and then was calling out a lot of courses and be like, these particular ones are outdated and all of that. I was just laughing over it and say, well, a lot of persons are in this school of thought. But very important is the fact that whether we like it or not, education, without education, those persons wouldn't have even come to that kind of knowledge, innovative ideas and all of that. So whether we like it, no matter how much you have in this world, look, you must have to. It's just like I had one of these artists in Nigeria who said, he wants to return back to school despite all of the money he has. So education is the key.
0: Well, despite what Thompson said, what do you think about this conversation? Would you choose a BTC over PhD? Will you choose BTC over PhD? 0809-4444-058. You can send a text message to that number or send a WhatsApp message to that same number. I will take it right here on the show. Which one would you prefer? I'm going for the Bitcoin. I don't know what you're talking about, say Topsy. Education is the key, yes. Yes, fine. I'm not talking about that one. Education is the key. That's not the problem. But right now, I'm only doing a lot of things at this point in time. And so choosing that one would actually be better for me. But anyways, get to talk to us this morning. How are you doing this morning? What's going on in your areas? What's the life situation in your area? The refugee situation in your area? What is going on in your hostel spaces? How are you enjoying your holiday as a Muslim, as a Christian? How are you enjoying your holiday? 0809-4444-058. Speaking of light issue, Topsy, okay. I did not know that there's another level of heartbreak. You know, you can have lights and it's not full and cannot do anything for you.
1: Exactly what we passed through some couple of days ago, but these days I'm happy that our light is full to the brim.
0: I did not know that thing could pain.
1: It's so painful, though.
0: Jesus Christ!
1: It's so painful, and then you'll be going to your neighbor's house to go and charge.
0: This one, I don't even.
1: Might just buy a big panel of solar. Say, hey, I don't need all of this.
0: I don't trust people. I've not really warmed up to my neighbors like that to like carry my devices and give. Do you understand? But it was very painful because this thing could not even charge anything. There was light, some bulbs were coming on, they were flickering, but it could not charge anything.
1: It means you even had a good light now. Mommy Ejima can actually testify that it goes to the point where you only see just a red dot on the socket, but guess what? You're not seeing any lights, only on the socket. It'd be like, it's just a red dot on it. Okay, but trust me, it's so annoying.
0: It's actually very, very painful. Yeah. It's at that level of heartbreak for me because imagine coming back from work, like you're seeing light. I mean, and the point is, just on our street. When you come from...
1: It's usually in just the one
0: street. Exactly. When you come from where we are like this, the people have bright lights. Their lights are very bright. But then, when I now reached my house, I saw that this light is dim. And, you know, it's paining me because... Nepal people would come. I think they came a week before this thing happened. They came a week before to go around and inspect whether we have paid for Nepal bill and everything. But then, will you see them come to come and fix this light by themselves? No. I was asking what should we do about this because I cannot stay in mid darkness.
1: Yeah, once they take their bills, it's usually like that. So it's always good that it's never good at any time to experience those kind of thing because you literally just get especially if your gadgets are
0: my gadgets were really down.
1: Man, you're literally gonna be feeling so bad about it, and then that time you'll be thinking, who should call NEPA, who should call, and that is why it's good to have a big boy in the street. Guess what? You just pick up your phone, make a call and say, hey, excuse me, you know, your light is faulty. And usually what I do is to say, hey, there is a spark in social transformer, and immediately
0: so might be the big boy. Free yourself now. Free yourself.
1: Yes, now.
0: Are you done? No, yeah, don't.
1: I'm not done. No. I'm not done.
0: I actually hope
1: you. But usually that's and secondly, please, you know, before you go and take a house somewhere, just ask if there is any girl that is dating a Nepa guy in that street. Trust me, you're gonna have steady light. I'm not asking.
0: Dating a Nepa guy is wild. Jesus Christ.
1: I guess what? If you don't have cocker, like if you're a big boy and you don't have a cocker, you can just meet the girl and say, guy, you know what? Call that guy. He will just go, honey, it's been best now. My soup is fried in the fridge. And guess what? We don't have light. And boom, the guy is going to tell Oga, transformer, they born for Susu Street. Let's go to that street. And that's how they're going and fix your light.
0: What was that impression? What was that impression?
1: Two things should happen when you're looking for a house. Forget about all those agents of darkness that will tell you, oh, the house is close to a tie road and there is the steady light is da da da. Nah,
0: water.
1: Two things. Ask if there is a big boy in that street. And secondly, ask if there is any girl dating a Nepa guy in that street. Once those two things are a yes, man, congratulations. You're going to have light. And guess what? They won't be coming to that street for disconnection unnecessarily. And most importantly, ask where the manager is living. If the manager is living in that street, congratulations. You can stay like some couple of times without even talking about it. But pray you don't, you're not in band A that have a meter. If not.
0: God, a big Thompson. So when you moved into your house, you asked for...
1: I already know I'm a big boy now, so I didn't need to ask all of the other questions.
0: It's all right.
1: It is the gig that I used to even call me, Sam. I say, Thompson, do you have light? I say, yes. I say, okay, I'm coming to church in your house because I have sort of power no more. I'm just like an Asu Rock, man. We don't deal with National Grid anymore. Even if National Grid has to collapse, as much as I don't care.
0: So this segment of the show is Thompson feeling himself. He's just feeling himself. And I'm like, Anyways, we still want to hear from you. Talk to us.
1: But you know, these days, it's just like these guys in the hostel. They're no longer feeling the way it was before, right? Just before
0: the lights thing.
1: Yes, now.
0: Yeah, now they're using the light.
1: You understand that feelings now. So now they'll be calling their counterpart in Unicross. Hey, if you're in Unicross, just call us and get to talk to us. How do you feel being in that kind of hostel, no light and all of those kind of things? Man, you have to come to Unical. You have study lights.
0: Hidden shade.
1: Look at our hostel.
0: You shade an entire institution. Hidden shade like this.
1: Now you give them VC in Alpha now.
0: Eh, Jesus. Ha, Thompson. Thompson, you're starting fights that you will not win.
1: Let's shade an entire university. Let them call us now. Let them call us. Let's see. We have a radio station now.
0: I was not part of this.
1: I
0: did not shade anybody. I was not part of this conversation.
1: But true now. We have steady lights now. It's Unical.
0: I was not part of this conversation.
1: And today is public holiday. They are not even in the school, sir. But come to Unical, we still have students.
0: I was not part of this conversation. Please do it through
1: now. They are renovating their main gates now.
0: It's okay. Calm down. Before I finish there, please. 0809-444-0508. You can send a text message to that number or send a WhatsApp message to that same number. I will take it right here on the show. You can also call us on that same number. We'd love to hear from you. We'd love to know how you're doing. We'd love to know how your holiday is going. Are you going out? Are you just going to stay at home and sleep like I would have loved to do if I didn't have to come to work? So how are you doing this morning? How are you going to spend your public holiday? Hey, do you have this Muslim friend that has invited you to their house to actually marry and celebrate with them? You know, so our brothers in Bogobri, please, you know, if you can,
1: I'm going to stand in for Vine today. Please, if you want to beg politely.
0: I'm adding please now.
1: That's what I'm saying. Beg politely.
0: Mm-hmm.
1: You should call your name, put inside, make it officially.
0: I know go chop.
1: I'll just be looking like this pass.
0: Yeah.
1: Mm-hmm. May they bring her first, yeah.
0: Okay, it's all right. It's all right. No, it's fine. It's fine. When they bring it, actually, you will not want to take from it.
1: Definitely.
0: Okay. We still want to hear from you. Shall watch now you're doing. Let Thompson continue doing himself. You fueled yourself and finished, and then now you are denying yourself of some things. So they want to actually give you, they will not give you. So when they say you now, will not be like, Thompson does not want. Thompson doesn't eat all these things.
1: But so, bring in enough quantity though. But I won't eat it. I'll just be. I have a lot of persons that would love to eat it. I personally want to eat it. Yeah.
0: It's alright. We still love to hear from you. We still love to get to talk to you. We want to hear how you're doing this morning. 0809-444-0508. You can send a text message to that number or send a WhatsApp message to that same number, and we'll take you right here on the show. Right now, we have to go back to the music, but when we come back, we'll take you to the weather forecast segment. This is Midnight Sun by Zara Larson. Do not touch that. That will be back before you know it.
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0: Midnight Sun by Zara Larsson. Welcome back from that music break. It is still the Morning Buzz Show on Unicorn Radio International 103.5 FM. It is 54 minutes past the hour of 7, and we're going straight to the next segment of the show, which is the weather forecast segment. Today is the 25th of August 2026, and this is the weather outlook for today. Today is expected to be mostly cloudy and humid with spells of rain across the Calabar metropolis. Temperatures should remain around 24 to 31 degrees Celsius, with rain likely at different periods of the day. Current forecast also points to a generally wet pattern in Calabar this week. In the morning from 6 a.m. to 12 p.m., temperatures may range from 24 to 29 degrees Celsius, and the rain chances may be from moderate to high. The weather conditions may be cloudy, with possible light showers expected. General advisory is to carry an umbrella and allow extra travel time where necessary. In the afternoon from 12 p.m. to 5 p.m., temperatures may range from 28 degrees Celsius to 31 degrees Celsius, and the rain chances may be moderate. Weather conditions may be mostly cloudy, humid, and warm with intermittent showers possible. A general advisory is that outdoor activities may be interrupted by passing rain. In the evening from 6 p.m. to 11 p.m., temperatures may range from 24 to 27 degrees Celsius, and the rain chances may be from moderate to high. Weather conditions may be cloudy, with possible showers continuing into the evening. A general advisory is that roads may become wet and slippery. Motorists should exercise caution. Now, the general summary is that temperature may range from 24 degrees Celsius to 31 degrees Celsius throughout the day, and the overall rain outlook may be moderate to high. The weather may be mostly cloudy, humid, with spells of rain likely. General advisory is to keep an umbrella or raincoat handy throughout the day, especially if you're commuting or spending time outdoors. That's it for the weather forecast segment. Expect anything. Expect even harsh rays of the sun, because yesterday the sun that came out yesterday,
1: it was August break.
0: That's when I said, yes,
1: you guys, anytime you see sun, just believe that it's August break. Anytime you see rain, just know that we are returned back to the rainy season. So that is how Calabar is. If you think you're expecting a long stretch, 1, 2, 3, 4, 5 days or an entire week where you're going to have your dry sun, man, you could be washing and washing in eternity, because there are a lot of persons that clothes got dry yesterday after 3 weeks of washing. So please, you have to do all you can to ensure that any day you hear us talk about weather forecast, just make use of that time. Just go and rinse one or two. Yeah, if

0: possible, watch your best spread, watch, but boom, if the sun decides to disappear, well, just manage it like that, okay?
1: Well, prepare as much as possible for any weather condition in Calabar, because Calabar, the weather is full of surprises, and the weather has a mind of its own.
0: When we talk about climate change, a lot of persons think we're just saying things. That's why I say education is not a scam. You know, climate change has come to stay. You know, coupled with the fact that we are already in an area where, you know, whether dry season or rainy season, so I guess to a point where you don't even know again whether it is rainy season or dry season. So, however, for you out there, we've done out that for you. Stay, you know, in places you know you are very safe. If you know you can, and today is public holiday, you're supposed to be indoors with your families anyways, you know, do all you can to ensure that you stay safe. And for motorists, please drive gently. Yeah, there was an accident that was reported yesterday around, you know, First Bank at Marian Axis, you know, just because you were over speeding and you came out from nowhere and you didn't even want to look and observe before coming. Man, and boom, you know, it almost, you know, took someone's life though, but we thank God. However, drive safely and drive carefully out there.
1: Well, drive safely is very, very, very important. Make sure that you drive safely. Put the people that are outside in mind. If my family was outside, if your family was outside, would you drive anyhow? Would you want to risk their lives? Please put the lives of others into full view. Put them in mind. Anyways, we're going back to the music. This is Houdini by Dua Lipa. When we come back, we'll take you to the exchange rate segment. Stay close to your radio set. We'll be back before you know it.
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0: Well, Lipa, welcome back from that music break. It is still the Morning Buzz Show on Unicorn International 103.5 FM. Time check is 2 minutes past the hour of 8, and you're still here with Sharon Antigaita and Obi Thompson on the show today. I will be straight to the next segment of the show, which is the exchange rate segment, and Obi Thompson will take us through that segment of the show. So, Obi Thompson, take it away.
1: Yeah, in fact, that particular music you just played, that reminds me the first day I cooked okra soup. And guess what? The okra was one side. Water was one side.
0: You're traumatizing me. The leaf were one side. Thompson, why? Of all soups to cook is okra.
1: Eating and playing that kind of music could be something I am just thinking of trying again. But this time around, the soup is going to be very sweet. Because I'm going to use everything.
0: As long as you're the only one that's eating it, sure.
1: Only me.
0: As long as you're the only one eating it.
1: I'll come to you now. May everybody chop. Okay, so this beautiful morning, let's quickly start with what we have for you in the exchange rate segment. Don't forget that this is the segment that helps you and I plan our finances. For those of you that have gone far in either exporting or importing your kuli business, your akara and all of that, I don't know how far you've actually gone, but trust me, I'm sure by now you should know that this is how much it's going to be costing you to do businesses with all of these countries. First, we start with the Danish krone. Don't forget that just one Danish krone is costing Nigeria 210 naira. And then one Swiss franc is costing Nigeria so much money at 1,681 naira. So when we say just one, it means let's assume you have about 1,681 Swiss francs. Oh my goodness, you're a big boy in Nigeria or a big girl. Man, you'll be using a big iPhone or use good Samsungs like us, right? Okay, so you'll be having a good gadget. Let me use that word right properly. All right, so don't forget that just one Saudi Riyal is costing Nigeria 359 naira, and then one West African CFA is costing Nigeria 2 naira. So we're waiting for the day where naira will actually equal a dollar or equal all of this currency or even be more bigger than you can imagine. Countries like Cameroon, Ghana, and all of these countries are having, their currencies are even higher than that of Nigeria. Oh my goodness. And you say education is a scam. No, education is not a scam. It's just that we are quite unfortunate though. We'll talk about that tomorrow. I don't forget that just was when African CFA is costing Nigeria 2 naira, and then just one Japanese yen is costing Nigeria 8 naira, and then one Chinese yuan is costing Nigeria 200 naira, and then one South African rand is costing Nigeria 84 naira, and then one pound sterling. So much money is costing Nigeria 1,836 naira. Just one
0: That's
1: pound
0: the one
1: sterling.
0: I want.
1: That's the one you want.
0: Bring it and come. That's the one I want.
1: Okay.
0: Exactly. So in case you're listening, that's one me I want.
1: Okay, don't forget that just €1 is costing Nigeria 1,573 naira, and then one US dollar is costing Nigeria 1,347 naira. So that's pretty much you'll be doing from the exchange rate segment of the Morning Post Show this beautiful morning.
0: All right, thank you, Obi Thompson, for taking us through that segment. So going back to the music, when we come back, we'll take you through the national holidays segment of the show. This is Lush Life by Zara Larson. Stay close to your radio set. We'll be back before you know it.

0: Lush Life by Zara Larsson. Welcome back from that music break. It is still the Morning Buzz Show on Unicorn Radio International 103.5 FM. It is 8 minutes past the hour of 8, and you're still locked in here with me, Sharon Antigaita, and also Obi Thompson on the show today. I will move straight to the next segment of the show, which is the National Holidays segment. And the first national holiday is National Secondhand Wardrobe Day. National Secondhand Wardrobe Day. 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This day encourages everyone to explore the benefits of buying and donating pre-loved clothing, fostering a circular economy. Reduce your environmental footprint, discover unique finds, and support a greener planet by embracing secondhand style. That's exactly what this day is for. There are some clothes that they will tell you that, oh, they are eco-friendly. These clothes are eco-friendly. Oh, they support the environment and everything. So it's a day to that champions sustainable fashion and encourage us to buy and donate pre-loved clothing as much as possible. Recycle the ones you have, the ones you're not using, you give to the next person and everything. So instead of letting it store up,
1: the ones that the economy has fringed you and you be like, this one not decides me again, or the economy has favored you and you be like,
0: I knew you would make you worse. One,
1: I beg, come and collect, please.
0: I know you make it worse.
1: Just go back there and look. And those, you know, sometimes a lot of persons have a lot of clothes, especially that gender. They have a lot of clothes that they don't even know that they have them at all. But all they just want is keep buying.
0: You just reminded me, sir.
1: Oh, so you have one back. You know, I have a friend who has this particular box for this clothes. This one is church.
0: No,
1: box.
0: I actually plan on
1: this
0: giving.
1: This one is school box. This one is a outing box. This one is a whole house box. This one is this box. This one is traveling box. And then at the end of the day, you might not even know that you have about 110 clothes deep down there that you're supposed to say, oh, Thompson, come and collect this one. No,
0: give to that your woman clothes.
1: That your supposed girlfriend. You know, since you say you don't have a girlfriend, carry this one. If you see any fine girl, give them this one. Or pack and go keep for church so that they'll carry gift offering. So that's what we have. Today is that they just look at your wardrobe and be like, okay, I just want to give out these. I just want to, you know, just lend out these and all of that.
0: So long please, as they are still in good condition, because there's people that are that can be very silly.
1: And please, let it be in good condition. But most importantly is the fact that, please don't attach a bed box. Thank you. Hello.
0: Very important.
1: Very important.
0: Very, very, very, very, very, very important. As long as they're in good condition, they are in proper condition. None of them are torn or worn out. Exactly. Yeah. If they can be amended, you can amend them before you give to the next person. Because at the end of the day, that person is still a human being too. And that person will be doing fine even if you don't give the person anything. But the person will appreciate it more when it is properly arranged and it's not worn out. Please, exactly. You're giving another human being, you're not giving a mad person, you're giving a human being, a sane human being, the clothes to wear. So I feel like it also still tells that you respect the human being enough to arrange, to amend the thing properly before you give the person.
1: Yes,
0: as long as they're not worn out or torn in any way. Please, we encourage secondhand giving. Buy and donate clothes. Donate these clothes to people that actually need them. There's people that need them, that need these clothes to stay out of the cold and to just protect themselves. Thompson, what do you want to talk?
1: And for you that is receiving, please, don't go and receive and do and use it and do content. Receive it with the whole of your heart. And please pronounce blessings. Bless the hands that give it. I didn't say the other one is for the hands that receive it. No, but blessed is the hands that give it. So please, as you're receiving, please bless the hands that give it.
0: Also, as you're receiving, the ones you're not using again, you can also carry it and give another person. It's a cycle.
1: Yes.
0: As you're blessing, bless somebody else.
1: And then until we see it where we're supposed not to see it. But please, and then for those of you who go to places like China, Russia, Ukraine, and pack the ones that blood have touched somehow because of war and all of that. And those of you who go to places like Canada and then Australia, New Zealand, you know, the country I just left some couple of days ago, Switzerland and so and all of that. Please, please, if you're bringing them, please subsidize the rate. You know what I'm talking about? Subsidize the
0: rate. Isn't this show to feed yourself? I can see very well. But I will give you the stage. Collect it It's all yours. Anyways, okay, about second hand.
1: Are you sounding as if you've gone to that place before to go and buy?
0: I mean, I could have, but not to buy anything.
1: Okay.
0: How you should have not gone
1: it's
0: there?
1: It's fine.
0: I mean, exactly. So here.
1: It's always every Sundays, Thursdays, and Fridays. You know the place.
0: Jesus Christ of Nazareth. Something I can't with you. I mean, the next national holiday is Eid El Malud. The one we discussed just now. The reason why we have a public holiday today is the birthday of Prophet Muhammad. And it's observed on August 25th, 2026, marking the birth of the Islam's founder. Millions worldwide honor his life, his teachings, reflecting on his wisdom and compassion. That's the basis of the Islam we have today, and we celebrate with our Muslim brothers and sisters. We wish you a happy Eid El Malud.
1: Yeah.
0: Enjoy it. Will it's your day. Enjoy it.
1: I enjoy
0: as
1: it
0: as much as you want to. Exactly. Yeah. Also, we can also share too, because I know it's also a time of giving. You know, express your gratitude for your religion as much as possible. But anyways, we celebrate with you. We also hope that you have a wonderful holiday ahead. Well, going back to the music, when we come back, we'll take you through the health and wellness segment of the show. This is Show Me Love by Miss DMC, Bees and Honeys, and Tyler. Enjoy this one. Do not move away from radio sets. We'll be back before you know it.

0: That was Show Me Love by Wiz the MC, Bees and Honeys, and Tyler on that one. It's 18 minutes past the hour of 8, and you're still tuned into Unicorn Radio International 103.5 FM. This is the Morning Buzz Show, and you're here with Sharon, Auntie Gaita, and Obi Thompson on the show today. I'm going to be straight to the next segment of the show, which is the health and wellness segment. And on today's health and wellness segment, I'm going to be talking about the health benefits of bananas and healthy ways to take them. Now,
1: well, bananas, I actually ate banana last night and I felt so happy. I felt so delighted. Thank you.
0: Bananas are a nutritious and affordable fruit that provide affordable.
1: You didn't applaud me. Thank you.
0: Okay. Bananas are a nutritious and affordable fruit that provides several essential nutrients, including carbohydrates, dietary fiber, potassium, vitamin B6, vitamin C, and antioxidants. They can be included in a balanced diet at different stages of life. Now, some of the health benefits of bananas include that it supports heart health. Bananas are rich in potassium, a mineral that helps regulate blood pressure and supports normal heart and muscle function.
1: Okay.
0: Their fiber content may also contribute to healthy cholesterol levels. They also provide energy. The natural carbohydrates in bananas provide readily available energy, making them a convenient snack before physical activity or when you need a quick energy boost. They also support digestion. Bananas contain dietary fiber, which helps promote regular bowel movements. Less ripe bananas also contain resistant starch, which can support beneficial gut bacteria. They also support healthy blood pressure. Potassium helps balance the effect of sodium in the body and plays an important role in maintaining healthy blood pressure. It also supports brain and nerve function. Bananas provide vitamin B6, which is needed for normal brain development, nervous system function, and the production of several neurotransmitters. They also support muscle function. Their potassium content contributes to normal muscle contraction and nerve signaling. Bananas can therefore be a useful part of a balanced diet for physically active people. They also provide antioxidants. Bananas contain several antioxidant compounds, including dopamine and vitamin C, which help protect cells from oxidative damage. They may also help with fullness and appetite control. The fiber and carbohydrate content of bananas can contribute to feelings of fullness, particularly when eaten alongside protein or healthy fats. Now, healthy ways to take bananas include eating them fresh. A whole banana makes a simple, portable snack. You could also add to oatmeal. Slice a banana over oats and add nuts or seeds for a more balanced meal. You could also blend with smoothies. Combine banana with unsweetened yogurt or milk and other fruits. You can also pair with proteins. Eat banana with natural peanut butter, yogurt, eggs, or a handful of nuts. You can add them to whole grain meals. Use sliced banana with whole grain cereal or toast. You could also use them in homemade pancakes. Mashed bananas can naturally sweeten pancakes without requiring much added sugar. You can also freeze and blend. Frozen bananas can be blended into a creamy dessert-like snack without needing much added sugars. Now, bananas are nutritious, but portion size still matters. People who need to carefully manage their blood sugar or potassium intake should consider their individual dietary needs and speak with a healthcare professional or registered dietitian when necessary. For most people, however, bananas can comfortably fit into a varied, balanced diet. People like thumbs in. So I encourage you today to take bananas and add them to your diet.
1: Yeah, eat banana in the morning, eat banana in the afternoon, eat banana in the evening. But please, be very careful how you're eating your banana. There are a lot of misconceptions about bananas. A lot of persons believe that it's rooted in superstitions and has no scientific basis. Please, You know, and also a lot of persons
0: believe
1: have,
0: that at your own peril.
1: To popular belief that bananas are not unhealthy and can be part of a healthy diet. Oh, please, please, please, please. Bananas are unhealthy. A lot of persons believe that. No, banana is very healthy in the body. So all of those kind of misconceptions, a lot of persons don't eat banana now. Surprising enough. How? Come on. We just said that it actually boosts your immune system. It actually, you know, makes you happy. Yeah, there's this particular event we went in Abuja some time ago. And then guess what? The first thing they served us was banana. And they said, you literally need to eat banana because it makes you feel happy. Yeah, you can just smile. You know, it also gets prepared your face, but and all of that. So eat banana. Eat plenty of banana, you know, jam. But I wanted to ask, is it ripe banana or... Unripe banana.
0: Why would you eat a ripe banana, Thompson?
1: I'm just only asking.
0: Why would you eat ripe banana? Unripe banana.
1: I'm just
0: Thompson.
1: Only
0: why?
1: Hey, and there's the other one they call green bananas. Those short ones.
0: I don't like those things. Although they contain less sugar though.
1: Yes.
0: Exactly.
1: But they are very nice. They are nice. They are very lovely.
0: But there's sometimes when.
1: And guess the nice part of it, they can give you a bunch of it for 500 naira alone.
0: Well, they're not that expensive now. They're not they're not as sort
1: it is those now. Who are selling that, even making it look as if that banana is not good. How can you give me a bunch of banana for 500?
0: Pack it and be great. People barely buy it now because it doesn't, yes. It's not as tasty
1: it's very nice though.
0: Ripe ones.
1: It's very nice. I've
0: said before actually, the only difference between that one and the really ripe ones are the ones that it's because it has just the ones that are ripe have more sugar content than those ones. Those ones are still nice though. But they won't taste as sweet as you want them to taste.
1: Abby.
0: So my aunt basically bought it and gave her children. Okay. And children were like, mommy, this sugar does not, this banana does not have sugar inside. Yeah. Doesn't have sugar inside. I said, that's a different species entirely. They were shocked. If you see their face, you know when a child wants to take sweets and maybe the child tastes bitter leaf, that's how their face will squeeze. Exactly, that's exactly how they looked. But anyways, it is encouraged to place banana in your diet. Well, also, as you're consume these things in moderation and make sure you balance them up with other foods that give that make your diet balanced as much as possible. So include them in your diet.
1: But no go cook okra soup and then put banana on bulk before you say Sharon says she put banana in everything.
0: Please don't traumatize me. Anyways, okay, back to the music. When we come back, take it to the people and culture segment. This is La La La by Naughty Boy and Sam Smith. Enjoy and do not go far away from your radio set.

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0: Lady Gaga with Just Dance. She featured Kobe O'Donis. Time check is 3 minutes past the hour of 8. Welcome back from that music break. It is still the Morning Buzz Show on Unicom Radio International 103.5 FM. And you're still here with Sharon Antingaita and Obi Thompson on the show today. And we're going straight to the next segment of the show, which is the People and Culture segment. And on today's People and Culture segment, we're talking on prominent Africans who survived slavery and gained their freedom. Now, we all know that we had a long history of slavery in Africa, a history that some of us actually bow our heads, some of us shake our heads, because hearing the suffering of our ancestors, people that lived before us, was actually very sad. Now, the history of slavery in Africa is marked by immense suffering, but also by remarkable stories of survival, resistance, and freedom. Several Africans who were captured and enslaved eventually gained their freedom and went on to become writers, religious leaders, scholars, merchants, and political figures. Now, on various, on subsequent People and Culture segments, I'm going to be talking, I'm going to expatiate more on these prominent Africans. But I'm just going to give you a little bit of story, backstory to these prominent Africans. Now, the first one is Oluda Equinor. He is also known as Gustavus Vassa. He was born in the Igbo region of present-day southeastern Nigeria, according to his autobiography. He was kidnapped as a child and sold into slavery. He was transported across the Atlantic and sold several times. Equinor eventually purchased his freedom. After he worked, he hustled whilst he slaved. He worked and hustled his freedom and purchased his freedom in 1766 using the money he had earned while enslaved. After becoming free, he settled in Britain and became a sailor, writer, and prominent abolitionist. In 1789, he published the interesting narrative of the life of Oluda Equinor, an influential account of his experiences and the transatlantic slave trade. His writings helped expose the brutality of slavery and strengthen the abolition movement in Britain. How he gained his freedom? He purchased his freedom. He had to work to purchase his freedom.
1: Yeah, so it means if even in Nigeria today, in Africa today, we're still having a lot of persons who are, a lot of countries who are still enslaved. Like Nigeria, for instance, we're still enslaved, you know. We're still slaveries of our own. So it means even if you go do house gay currently, even if you go do house boy, you go still make
0: Thompson, I'm not talking about that. Wait first. Thompson, before the Kairos, no. Wait, let's come back. Back, exactly. Okay. The next prominent African is Otoba Kugano. Now, he was born in Ajumako in present-day Ghana. At about 13 years old, he was kidnapped and sold into the transatlantic slave trade. He was taken to Grenada, where he was forced to work on a plantation. He was later brought to England, where he gained his freedom. Kugano became an outspoken critic of slavery. In 1787, he published Thoughts and Sentiments on the Evil and Wicked Traffic of the Slavery and Commerce of the Human Species. He condemned the slave trade and argued strongly for the freedom of enslaved Africans. His work made him one of the earliest African authors to publish a major English language attack on slavery. He gained his freedom after being taken to England. The next person we have on our list is Samuel Ajayi Crowder. We've talked about him
1: before
0: the show. And he was born in Oshogu, present-day southwestern Nigeria. He was captured as a child during the violent conflicts in the Yoruba land and sold into slavery. He was eventually placed aboard a Portuguese slave ship destined for the Americas. Before the ship could complete its journey, British anti-slave trade forces intercepted it and liberated Crowder and other captives. He was taken to Sierra Leone, where he received an education. He later became a missionary, linguist, and scholar, translating Christian materials into Yoruba and working extensively in West Africa. In 1864, Crowder was consecrated the first African Anglican bishop of the Niger Territories. His journey from an enslaved child to a bishop and influential scholar remains one of the remarkable stories of emancipation in African history. He was liberated after the interception of the slave ship carrying him. The next person we have on our list is King Jaja of Opobo. He was born Mbanaso Ozurumba, and he was an Igbo man from present-day southeastern Nigeria. As a young boy, he entered the domestic slave system and was taken to Boni, an important commercial center in the Niger Delta. There, he became involved in the region's trading system. Jaja eventually worked his way out of slavery and rose through the commercial hierarchy. His intelligence and business ability enabled him to become head of powerful Anapepo trading house. In 1869, he founded the Opobo Kingdom and became one of the most powerful merchants and political leaders in the Niger Delta. He built his wealth largely through the palm oil trade and fiercely resisted British attempts to take control of the region's commerce. His rise from an enslaved boy to a wealthy merchant and king is one of the most remarkable examples of social and economic advancement from slavery in Nigeria. In 1887, the British arrested and deported Jaja to the West Indies after his resistance to British commercial expansion. He eventually returned to Africa but died in 1891 while traveling back to Opobo. He worked his way out of slavery and rose through trade and political leadership. Now, we have other ones, but these are the ones that few that actually brought to you today to I wanted to spotlight them, but then on subsequent people and culture segments, I will be talking more
1: on individually.
0: Yes, on them individually. Now, we also have the brutal treatment of enslaved Africans. If you're somebody that has gone to the Slave Museum in Marina Resort and also the Old Residency Museum, you would see how much Africans then suffered because of slavery. I don't know what went through the minds of these British and Portuguese people that came to collect slaves from here, but the amount of brutal punishments that was meted out on the people, on slaves that were taken from here, is something that is sad. I implore you to actually take a tour through the Slave Museum. You will see a lot. In fact, you may even shed tears, Seth.
1: My first day of going there, I shed a lot of tears because I felt so much. But my second day of going there, tears could not come out. The third day, tears did not come out because I was thinking about Nigeria. Thompson. And I just realized that every day I am feeling so sad.
0: Thompson, you should pursue acting. Because I almost believed you. If I was not looking at your face. Ha! Wow! But you should actually pursue acting.
1: No, it's because of the population here. If not, I would have cried. Because I know how I felt my first day of going to this particular venue. I felt in my heart, I was seeing people looking like, this is not my grandparents. Because my grandfather, you know, told us what literally happened, you know, when he was narrating on the moonlight. You know, he was telling us great stories. But trust me, it's something very sad and pathetic. Just go there. Just go there and have fun. And have, you know, go see, how do they call it? It's an eyesore, right? Just go there and witness firsthand. And you could see how Granville Sharp, we have a lot of other persons like Thomas Clarkson, you know, a lot of other great individuals that, you know, help. And I don't know why they didn't add my name, because I was part of those persons that was crying in Efik.
0: Hear me. Thompson, please. Anyways, let me give you, before you visit the Slave Museum, according to Thompson, and you experience the intense emotion from seeing the suffering of the Africans then, let me give you a sneak peek into the things that people experienced then, the things that slaves were subjected to. Now, the lives of enslaved Africans were characterized by loss of freedom, forced labor, violence, and severe deprivation. Treatment varied across different slave societies, but the Atlantic slave trade was particularly brutal. Now, one of the brutal treatments I was given, they were subjected to chaining and confinement. Captives were often restrained with iron shackles and confined in extremely cramped spaces aboard slave ships. They could spend weeks or months below deck with little room to move. Now, those chains were not just the chains that you're wearing on your neck, everything, they were heavy.
1: They were very heavy. Yeah.
0: Shackles. Like there's a museum. There's a museum that they gave the black person gave this white lady to actually hold, and she could not hold this thing. She couldn't hold it in her hand, and she was like, she started shedding tears because imagine the intense amount of pain. And most of the times, these people have to walk for several long distances before they reach the slave harbor, for them to be transported in ships. And in also these ships, they would cramp them up at the lower deck of the ships.
1: Yeah.
0: They would put them, one person's head would be...
1: Would face this way.
0: Exactly. One person's head would be close to somebody's leg. That's how they would stack them. Yeah. Like I said, they are matchsticks. And then most of the times, they don't move. Everything they do, they defecate their... They send them food there. If they, sometimes they even deprive them of food. Most of them die there. And then at most time we wake up and see that the brother that was lying down close to you is dead.
1: He's dead.
0: And yeah. The funny thing is, it may take time. It may take like days before they realize that somebody has died there. And the smell and the stench of a dead person is not something that you want to experience at all.
1: Honestly.
0: So. That's how they kept them. They would stack them on the ships like that. And if they sometimes they would feed them, sometimes they would not feed them. They also whipped them, and there was physical violence also. Enslaved people were routinely beaten or whipped as punishment for resisting orders, attempting to escape, or failing to meet the demands of enslavers. They were also branded too. Some captives were branded with hot irons. When they are bought, they would be branded... They usually have this iron rod that has the initials of their owners. So if, for example, now Thompson is a slave owner,
1: master.
0: You see let's say OT.
1: Yes.
0: I guess that iron have OT, they would melt the iron until the iron is red hot and pierce the back of the slave to show ownership of that slave. So even if you escape and you are eventually caught, they will send you back to your owner. So they will brand them, leaving them permanent scars and treating human beings as though they were commercial properties.
1: That's also exactly what is trending in Nigeria even till today. That's what our politicians are indirectly doing, you know, and that's why you go to a lot of streets, no lights, no water, no road, yet billions of naira's are always being budgeted and all of that.
0: Okay, they were also starved and subjected to harsh diseases. Food and clean water were often inadequate aboard slave ships. Overcrowding, poor sanitation, disease, heat, and inadequate ventilation caused widespread illness and death. Now, when you're entering into the slave museum, that's the first thing they will show you, the slave ships and how they were stacked up together. And the fact that they had little to no leg space. And you know when your legs stay at a place where pastor for example, it becomes numb.
1: Yes.
0: And then your body starts selecting where to send blood to and everything. Your legs become compromised. You may be able to somewhere they are barely able to stand up and move if they survive the journey. They were also prone to sexual violence. Enslaved women and girls were particularly vulnerable to sexual exploitation and assault. Enslavers often exercised control over their bodies and reproductive lives. They would tie most of these women and strip them naked, and some of them on market squares as punishment, they would tie these women to the market squares, and then any man that passes would have his way with her and pass his way. And that's how they kept doing it until the woman is eventually tired and finally gives up. Most of them, because of punishments, they would subject them to die upside down. They'll keep them upside down, naked. A lot of brutal punishments were meted. If you see, when I was doing my research on this thing, because there was a time I actually had to sit down and read through this thing, I saw a lot of things, the way people suffered then. Now, they were also separated from their families. Parents could be separated from their children, husbands, from their wives, and from their siblings through sales and forced transportation. They were also punished for resistance. Those who resisted or attempted to escape could face severe beatings, restraints, imprisonment, and other forms of punishment. These ones are just a few. There are some particular instruments they use to close the mouths of some of these slaves. There are some that they used to close the entire face so that they will not be able to eat. There's a particular instrument. I can't fully describe it, but the instrument is supposed to be like a mask. It's supposed to cover the person's nose and mouth so that when they are harvesting any plantation, they would not be able to eat the oranges. Yeah, there were also these ones that they would bore holes in between. They would bore holes in the lips of the slaves and lock it, so send this padlock to it. They treated human beings like, I said, they were treasure chests, they were boxes instead of human beings. They would lock their mouths so that they would not be able to chew sugar canes when they are planting, and all. A lot of brutal punishments were meted out on slaves. And I actually implore you to read more, do more research. And when these are in Calabar, we have tour guides that are willing to take you through the entire process, the things that slaves were subjected to then. There are a lot of other punishments that most of them even know about. A lot of things. There were places, there were bunkers they kept slaves. They kept slaves in bunkers. And then the only place of reservation was one small hole. A very small hole. They didn't even care whether they would survive. The ones that would survive, they would take them and then subject them to other punishments also and other harsh conditions. But a lot happened during that time. And that's why I feel like we should celebrate the people that championed our freedom from slavery. So the stories of these prominent Africans that escaped slavery demonstrates the resilience of Africans who survived slavery. Ekono purchased his freedom and became a leading abolitionist and writer. Kugano gained his freedom and became an influential anti-slavery author. Crowder was liberated from a slave ship and eventually became a bishop, missionary, and linguist. Jaja worked his way out of slavery and rose to become a powerful merchant and king. Their lives remind us that enslaved Africans were not simply victims. They were individuals with families, cultures, ambitions, voices, who resisted oppression and, after gaining freedom, contributed significantly to African and global history. I hope you do more research on this and also appreciate the freedom we have now, because everyone is doing, oh, free, I have freedom to do everything. Then we did not have this amount of freedom to do anything. So I hope you do more research and appreciate where we have come from as a race, as a people, as a continent. There are a lot of things that we do now that we couldn't do then. So I encourage you to visit the Slave Museum in Marina Resort and also do more research, in-depth research on African slavery to the point where we gain our freedom.
1: And beautiful holidays like these are moments where you could take that beautiful tour to this particular facility, just so that you'll be able to also learn. You know, holidays are moments like this where you can also learn from all of these areas, you know. And then we have the old museum, and then you go to Marina, and then feed your eyes, you know, feed your brain, you know, so that as you come out from there, I think that is what our politicians need to be doing, you know, before they go into office. They're supposed to go through that place, you know, view it carefully, take their time, and then they have somebody tell them what to wet, you know, if possible, sit them there and ask them to watch video, you know, and then when they return back, I think they'll do properly, you know. They'll have to provide water for persons, they'll have to provide good road, they'll have to provide hospitals, they'll have to provide healthcare centers and as well as educational centers, so that people out there will not feel like, even in this 21st century, we are still in a branded slavery. And that's exactly what we are passing through today. You know, a branded slavery in Nigeria today.
0: Well, anyways, that's it for the people and culture segments. I hope you learned a lot. And I also hope this actually sparks something in you to do more research, and know more about the place we have come from as a people. Going back to the music, when we come back, we'll take you through the top story segment. But before then, the news flash comes up by 9 and you do not want to miss it. This is Stand Up by Cynthia Erivo. Stay close to your radio sets. We'll be back before you know it.

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My name is Albert Keller. Here are the top headlines of the hour. We begin in campus news as Unicard staff proceed on Eid al-Mawlud holiday today. On the state news, Governor Bassey added Otu tackles rural healthcare gap and rehabilitates abandoned Egbe Umbube Primary Health Center. On the national scene, the federal government verifies Kalmani oil field and pledges remobilization of exploration. Away from Nigeria, Trump threatens new tariffs on Canadian vehicles after trade talks collapse. In entertainment and lifestyle news, Funke Akindele faces backlash for celebrating her 49th birthday hours after Ogogo's death. And lastly, in sports news, DSS and NIA to probe NFF over alleged sabotage of national interest. Details of all of this news and more are coming up this afternoon by 1 p.m. on Unicard Radio International 103.5 FM Calabar. If you have news reports from your area, hostels, department, and faculties, call our news hotline on 0809-444-4058. You can also follow us on our social media handles on Facebook. 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And please do away with any form of discrimination and nepotism as we strive to build a united nation. And always remember, as Malabite, Malabresses, and Crossoverians, we are known for reasonable action. My name is Albert Keller. Many thanks for listening. Do well to stay tuned and enjoy the rest of the morning boss with Obi Thompson and Sharon. Good morning.

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0: It's my husband by Ray. Welcome back from that music break. It is still the Morning Buzz Show on Unicom Radio International 103.5 FM. Time check is 10 minutes past the hour of 9. And you're still with Sharon Antigaita and Obi Thompson on the show today. I'm moving straight to the next segment of the show, which is the top stories segment. Now, the first top story is from the university space. Unicom proceeds on Eid El Maulud holiday. The management of the University of Calabar has granted approval for staff of the institution to proceed on Eid El Maulud holiday in compliance with the directive of the federal government. A memo signed by the registrar, Dr. Mrs. Chukwuka Icha, states that the Eid El Maulud holiday is slated for Tuesday, the 25th of August, 2026. Staff on essential duty are, however, directed to continue discharging their official schedules. This is even as the acting chief security officer has been directed to ensure adequate security coverage on campus throughout the holiday period. Work resumes for all staff on Wednesday, 26th of August, 2026. The Vice-Chancellor of the University, Professor Ofiong Ifanga Ofiong, wishes all Muslim staff a peaceful and happy Eid El Maulud celebration. This is from the Public Relations Unit, University of Calabar. What do you make out of this?
1: Yeah, for staff on essential duties like us, the security team,
0: yeah,
1: the medical department.
0: We greeted them, you know, as a pass.
1: Yeah.
0: All of these together.
1: are supposed to be on duty to ensure that the school environment is safe.
0: Yeah.
1: Properties within the school environment are also safe. At the same time, we also have those at the medical center are also present, so that in case there's any emergency, you know, they can actually, you know, students can actually come out there and then be attended to. And the most importantly is the fact that events like this, we're supposed to see how you know, the management should come together. You know, there are lots of students who are in the hostel who may have loved to travel. Okay, it's already you know, public holiday, do, but we still have a lot of students, especially our medical students, you know, in the hostel. So I think the management should always put in their agenda or in their a curriculum of activities that within this period like this, they could come together, even if it's one, you know, fat cow, and say, hey, look, we need to celebrate these students who are behind. You know, but if this happens once, the next holidays, a lot of students would not want to go back. But we'll engage those kind of students, you know, in one or two activities within the school environment and all of that. And holidays like this should not literally just be a total holidays, but there should be other activities. This is why I think there are many courses that the previous administration actually introduced into the university system. So
0: yeah,
1: these are periods where we're supposed to see students, you know, coming out for either volunteering, you know, and then there should be certification given to students like this. Either volunteer, do one or two things in the school environment. They could take up a project like, okay, we want to paint this place, or we want to clean this place, we want to open up this place, we want to do just one or two within the school environment. I think that really goes a long way. And then talking about announcing of public holidays in the institution, usually once that happened, automatically we could see how the entire place would be, you know, dried off. In fact, you don't even need to, you know, force any staff to, you know, stay out from work. The moment they hear, oh, it's public holiday. But once school resumes, just watch out tomorrow what will happen. A lot will still come to school by 11, 12, 1 a.m. I trust the fact that this new administration have told them that, look, when it's time for you to resume to work, you have to resume early enough. So usually in the university systems, we see how a lot of staff, even non-teaching staff, resume work from 10, 11, which is very wrong. You're supposed to resume from 8 in the morning. You're supposed to be in the office already. You know, just so that those who actually come from far and near, you know, to be attended to, can actually do what they... That's how you see a lot of persons come to school, stay the entire day, and then they're doing something. And then for those persons who want to, who may likely want to extend their holidays beyond tomorrow, say after it's Wednesday now, it's Thursday, it's Friday, okay, I'll just kukuma come next week. Please, just know that what you're doing that to the detriment of students. You're doing that to the detriment of other people's futures and all of that. And you're also encouraging those persons who, in one way or the other, have this notion or these misconceptions and belief that, oh, education is a scam and all of that. So please, tomorrow, you have to resume to work. So today, enjoy all your enjoyment, you know, do all your cooking, do all your laundries, do all everything you need to do, and ensure that you get yourself enough rest so that tomorrow you resume work on. We wish you all the very best, just like the management yes. have conveyed in their letter. From all of us on 103.5 FM, we're wishing you and your family
0: happy holidays.
1: Happy holidays. Stay in your homes. Don't Okay, let me not go too far. I think because a lot of persons will be cross-carpeting to other people home to go and prognose, to go. Don't use this period to go and do gossip. Well, stay in your homes and concentrate for those of you who still have enough work to do. And please, mark your students' exams. Upload their results. If there are corrections to be done, please do it. If there are things you need to attend to, make that call. Call the DVC academics. Definitely, she will always be there to listen to you guys. And I'm deeply sure and convinced that she will always reply. So please, ensure you use these holidays to, you know, settle one or two bills and pay your debts for those of you who are owing. Please pay your debts. It's very important.
0: You are going to a lot of places, though.
1: I know.
0: Well, happy holidays. Happy holidays to all our Muslim brothers and sisters. We hope you enjoy this one day where you get to stay at home.
1: I didn't see them today coming to the school environment. Usually, events like this, I don't know. I didn't see them come to open.
0: Even at Bogobri, I didn't really see much people outside.
1: Maybe time have not yet started. Since it's birthday, maybe it's going to be in the evening.
0: Well, anyways, moving on.
1: So you're definitely going to be joining me there at Bogobri this evening. Let's go have some.
0: I'll go sleep.
1: You know, go come.
0: No.
1: Well,
0: thank you very much.
1: It's fine.
0: Thank you it's very fine. Much. I won't go sleep. Thank it's you. Fine. But you can bring it tomorrow.
1: I know they bring it. Igosawa.
0: No, it will not.
1: When I know get light, Igosawa.
0: Hey, Jesus. Shade. The shade all reached me finally. Wow. Now, moving on to the next story. NAFDAC intensifies enforcement of ban on sachet, small pets, alcoholic drinks, warned sellers. I still keep seeing it. So, please, what is NAFDAC going to? Because I still see it. Even up to this point in time, the National Agency for Food and Drug Administration and Control, NAFDAC, has intensified nationwide enforcement of the ban on alcoholic beverages packaged in sachet and PET or glass bottles below 200 milliliters. The agency says its latest enforcement operations have uncovered continued production of the banned products despite the full implementation of the ban. NAFDAC Director General Professor Moji Sola Adeyeye disclosed that enforcement teams recently discovered 100 milliliter PET bottles and sachet packaging materials bearing production dates as recent as July 2026. She said some manufacturers had also allegedly relocated production equipment from registered factories to unregistered facilities in an attempt to evade regulatory oversight. The agency has ordered manufacturers and distributors to recall all prohibited products from warehouses, markets, and other points within the supply chain. The recalled products will be verified and destroyed under NAFDAC supervision, with the manufacturers expected to bear the cost. NAFDAC has warned manufacturers, distributors, wholesalers, retailers, and other sellers to immediately stop the production, distribution, and sale of the affected products. The agency says violators risk regulatory sanctions, including seizure of products, closure of facilities, and possible prosecution. NAFDAC maintains that the ban is aimed at protecting public health, particularly children, adolescents, and young people who may have easier access to highly concentrated alcoholic drinks because of their cheap, portable, and easily concealed packaging. The agency has stressed that the ban applies specifically to spirit drinks packaged in sachet and PET or glass containers below 200 milliliters and does not prohibit all alcoholic beverages. NAFDAC says the nationwide enforcement and mop-up exercise will continue until the banned products are removed from circulation. What should we make out of this?
1: I was just laughing deep down there because, it's only Nigeria that will have something is banned. Even right in their office, they'll be the one drinking it. They'll be the one retailing it. They'll be the one making approvals for it. But anyway, we just hope that this is going to work out for them anyways. Just like you say, this evening, I don't know whether NAFDAC, this is why they need to employ more people. We need more hands. There are a lot of graduates, there are a lot of school leavers, there are a lot of persons who need jobs. NAFDAC, EFCC, ICPC, NNPC, all of these persons, we need jobs. Do you understand? We will help you. We know where they are. Do you understand? We don't. You don't need to go too far. Early this morning, if you go to all of these parks, they are there selling them. They sell them. You know, we brought this topic some time ago, and we had a lot of persons who were calling, you know, and all of that. You know, so please, I think for us to help NAFDAC to attain its purpose, okay, is for you and I to ensure that we support this vision and this mission to ensure that we eradicate those things in our society. They are harmful to ourselves, right? Yeah, forget about the fact that, oh, you want to stay hygiene, you want to stay, you know, up to date and all of that, according to those kind of beliefs, which I don't subscribe to. You know, we are talking about your health. Now, there are health circumstances you find yourselves, and there will be no facility for you to be treated. You know, we just talked about slave trade, you know, slave abolition and all of those things. And today, if you see what happened back then and what is currently going on today, you could see that there's no difference. You know, the slight difference is just for the ability for you to move around, you know, so that is just the only slight difference. Now, there are no health centers in our state, in our country. There are no proper healthcare facilities. There are no good roads, you know, and all of that. So please, before they carry you go where you supposed go get treatment, my guy, for you go down pass and all of that. So please, let's support, you know, NAFDAC. Let's support them to, you know, take off all of this. Stop patronizing these guys. You know, take water, drink wine, take fruits, you know, live healthy, guy, just stay healthy. There is a lot of persons believe that, oh, when I take this thing, I'm going to forget about what has happened. I'm going to forget about what this girl have done to me, what this boy have done, what this person have done, what I'm passing through. My guy, you go still sleep, wake up. Also, you go still come face that same issues times 10.
0: Also, I feel like we need to actually discourage this buying by underage individuals.
1: Do you understand? Because a lot of parents send their children, exactly, you know, send your neighbor, if I get Pekin.
0: Because that's the target
1: audience. If I get Pekin, and any person send my Pekin, say, go buy cigarettes, go buy alcohol. If I catch you.
0: That's the target audience, funny enough. That's the reason why this ban is being implemented, because of these younger individuals.
1: Do you understand? And yes. Everything. So, and we've seen a lot of trending video where even school leavers in secondary school, you know, they tend to take all of these kind of things and all of that.
0: I saw a teenager.
1: Okay.
0: She bought it. I thought she wanted to. I thought she was buying it from somebody.
1: Okay.
0: This girl tore this thing and started drinking it in front of me. She took like 3 of these sachet drinks. I was horrified.
1: It's very terrifying.
0: She's already been exposed to the fact that these types of things are things that she should take, or that she can freely take, which is actually sad, because they're not supposed to be exposed to alcoholic drinks at this young age. It's when you have reached a certain age.
1: It is wrong for you to even send those children. Exactly. It's just like even our betting, you know, shops and all of that. It is strong for those children. It's even boldly written there, above 18. If you're below 18, you're not supposed to be in those kind of places. But these days, you see all of those things happening. And when you talk now, you see a little child would even, you know, scorn you down and all of that. So it's literally not a good thing. Let's support NAFDAC to ensure that things like these are eradicated from our society. Our society is free from all of this kind of, you know, menace in our society. Now, with this, trust me, even you, tomorrow, if you're not here, if you die, your children will be happy that you have fought a good fight for them to be safe in the society.
0: And hopefully, they will be able to reach these places that have that still have these things on sale. They'll be able to reach all these places, and the manufacturing would actually reduce. Well, anyways, that's it for the top story segment of the show. We're going back to the music. When we come back, we'll take you to the conversation of the day. This is Oh My God by Adele. Do not touch that. I'll be back before you know it.

0: by Adele. Welcome back from that music break. Time check is 27 minutes past the hour of 9, and you're still tuned into Unicar Radio International 103.5 FM. This is the Morning Buzz Show, and you're here with Sharon Antangaita and Obi Thompson on the show today. Now, I'm moving straight to the conversation of the day, where we open the phone lines, I get to call, and we take your contributions towards the story we are going to read out. Now, this particular story is a very interesting one, but at the same time, sad. A man commits suicide in Cross River Market. Community demands $300,000 for cleansing. A yet-to-be-named man has committed suicide in Ubudu Main Market Square, Ubudu local government area of Cross River State. The incident happened in the early hours of Sunday, August 23, 2026. He is said to hail from Bikwara local government area. Residents are still in shock about the circumstances surrounding the deceased, who is said to be a shoemaker. Meanwhile, newsmen gathered that the community is allegedly demanding 300,000 naira from the deceased's family for cleansing, saying the circumstances leading to his death is a taboo. The community added that the cleansing is to enable reopening of the market that has since been shut down. Confirming the incident, the Cross River State Command of the Nigerian Police Force disclosed the 56-year-old deceased as Anthony. The command, through the police public relations officer, ASP Sunday Itokpa, told newsmen that the command has ordered an immediate investigation to determine the circumstances of the incident and rule out any possibility of foul play. Police operatives visited the scene, documented the area, and recovered the body to the mortuary. The circumstances surrounding the death are yet to be established. Now, the question we're asking is, should government authorities intervene when cultural practices attached to a death begin to impose financial demands on the deceased family? Should government authorities intervene when cultural practices attached to a death begin to impose financial demands on the deceased family? Is demanding 300,000 naira from the deceased family for cleansing a legitimate cultural practice or an unfair burden on the grieving family? You can talk to us on 0809-4444-058. You can send a text message to that number or send a WhatsApp message to that same number, and we'll take it right here on the show. You can also drop a comment on our live stream on Facebook and on YouTube. We are Unical Radio. We'd love to hear your takes on this story. So, Thompson, what do you think about this? I impute, because I have a lot to say.
1: Oh, my God. Yeah, I think this boils down to what the Constitution of the Federal Republic of Nigeria, you know, 1999 Constitution as amended, you know, entails in us. We talked about the, you know, customary court, you know, where the state actually established this part of the law, you know, helping to talk about or actually attend to issues that has to do with land disputes and tenure issues, you know, marriages and divorce, inheritance and succession, guardianship and custody of children and all of that. And then a lot of persons are taking laws into their hands. You know, we cannot take away the fact that a lot of communities have their own way of doing things. They have their own laws anyway. Yeah. They have their own. But no law should actually supersede the Constitution of the Federal Republic of Nigeria per se. You know, these are things that, okay, report them to the police and all of that. But on the other hand, we can also take away the fact that, you know, there are some customs where, you know, when you commit suicide, they turn it to be a kind of a deity. They turn it to be a kind of, you know, an abomination in the land. So they you tend to embark on cleansing of the land before things like this. It's just like even the year festival celebrations and all of that. There are a lot of things.
0: But that why does the cleansing have to include 300,000 naira?
1: As a fine.
0: In particular.
1: Yeah, I think that is where hunger comes to play. That is where poverty comes to play in. Oh, that Lord. Is where a lot of things like this. But I wouldn't conclude because I am not from there. I think those from Obudu, you know, should actually call in and get to talk to us. Are these things obtainable? Are there things that... has it happened before? What actually happened? Was there a stipulated amount of money that, or is this how much they usually charge when things like this happen? You know, get to talk to us this beautiful morning, because I, as a person, you know, I'm thinking of if this person has such amount of money, you know, I don't think he would have committed such, you know, a crime, because one, you know, taking your life is a crime on its own, and so it should be the laws of the land, you know, the laws of the country per se, that should actually take its course, and not the other way around. You know, the community will play their own part, but the government will have to step in to ensure that the proper thing is actually being done. You know, definitely the community will have to do cleansing, because even in Akwa Ibom State, a lot of these things have happened, you know, where, you know, people take their own lives, and it turned out to be that, okay, the community will have to do so that this shouldn't repeat itself either in the family or in the community again and all of that. But there again, I think the government should actually step in to ensure that the family, the entire family, is not actually subjected to such a grievous punishment. Because if this person had that money, like I said earlier on, maybe he wouldn't have actually committed such crime in the first place.
0: I still feel like demanding such amount of money for cleansing is something, it doesn't make any sense to me. If you're cleansing, I understand that.
2: Yes, there will be a lot of, There will be some modalities and rites and rituals that will be done. But 300K for cleansing of an entire market is not adding up. It's not something that's adding up to me. So do you feel like it's the government that should take responsibility for it, or it should fall back to the family?
1: Just like I said, if the man actually have that money, if the family can actually afford that kind of money at that point in time, the man wouldn't have committed, you know, because we're not being told as to what exactly the demand, what maybe the man have seen what the good cannot actually, you know, there are a lot of things that they say, there's this adage that what a dog sees and bark, the goats have seen it countless of time, and he cannot even, you know, move an inch and all of that. So I think the man have seen a lot of things. It could be because of the poverty rate, or he has promised some, or maybe he has got someone pregnant, and or something, you know, something very serious must have happened and all of that. And now he is no more, would have asked him, okay, everything happened. Or probably, you know, sometimes a lot of persons, a lot of things like this have actually happened, and then it turned out to be that this was actually done by other persons, okay? But then I think government should actually step in and ensure that things like this are actually taken care of properly. And then I go back again. They have representative. They have a councillor representing that area. They have a local government chairman. They have a House of Reps member. They have a senator representing that area. So what is the role of all of these persons in that particular area? And we have the government of the day. So you don't tell me that that entire community, there is nobody who is a police officer, or there are no persons who are serving in the Nigerian security operations and all of that. So I think it's quite high time all of these guys come together to ensure that there are some certain things that a lot of communities should not be doing. You don't impose fines for crying out loud.
2: A family that is probably is mourning their loss already.
1: Do you understand? It should just be a little thing, but coming out to dole out such amount of money. If I have that amount of money, I am living for
2: it. Country with how much? How much is it? 300K. What is that?
1: These are if for road now. As they work out for bush, they go where they go. You could use that and they chop for, you know, and all of that. But however, on a serious note, these things, government should actually take responsibilities, full responsibilities of these, and ensure that these families are not subjected to another kind of terror. But because I call that terror again.
2: I think I've said this thing before. Culture was made for man and not man for culture.
1: Okay.
2: We can't be having cultures that are oppressive, cultures that would that make us feel, cultures that bring out money, they oppress and everything. Because this one is another form of oppression, because how are you collecting 300,000 naira from a family that is supposed, you still want that family to bury that personal family is expected to bury the man, do funeral and everything. All the funerals need to be done, buy all those things, everything around burying this person. There's still going to be money.
1: To bury person these days is not easy.
2: Exactly.
1: You know, before now, casket is usually maybe 10,000, 15,000. Now it's over 100.
2: And you still want these individuals to come and pay 300,000. If they had 300,000, I don't think he would even have died.
1: Probably he didn't even have a plot of farm.
2: Exactly.
1: That even if they sell all the produce from that farm, I know it'd be
2: so. I don't see why we are practicing a culture that doesn't know how to understand its people and the people that are practicing the culture. Yes, there are sacrifices that will come at different points in time, but the sacrifice should not be at the detriment of your own personal well-being,
1: yes,
2: of the family's well-being. They should understand at that point in time that money is going to go into a lot of things. They are going to bury, they will have to bury this man as much as they if they supposedly want to bring out money for cleansing,
1: they
2: will swing out money, and then they will still need to support this, the burial again. And the funny thing is that because this man committed suicide and then people that will hear it will not want to contribute money for the burial because according to them, it's a taboo. So I don't see why this culture should be. If you are cleansing, why are you cleansing with this amount of money? And if you are doing culture should, it was made for man, not man for culture. We should not be doing things that will be a detriment of our own well-being or our family's well-being.
1: Okay.
2: All in the name of culture. Now, these things, culture and religion, they have a way of drawing us back as a people. Like you said, we talked about slavery like a couple of times. Being enslaved in different ways.
1: Yeah.
2: No, I think it's just culture. There are some cultures that can be very, very binding. And they don't exactly preach freedom. Because why? I still don't understand the point. It's not adding up in my head how cleansing would amount to such amount of money. And you don't want to understand the people that are mourning the loss of their brother, their father, their friend, and everything. So I also feel like they, as a clan, as a community, they should understand the family members, should understand that these people are mourning somebody. And as much as possible, they should at least tone down. Even if they are still going to pay the money, tone down, reduce the amount of money first. Because for you to say government actually come in and pay it,
1: I don't know how the gods of the land will be eating such plenty of money. I don't know. You see why sometimes a lot of people don't believe that some land have gods. How can you be demanding such a... Which kind of gods is that? Look, okay, let me not mention Obodo people. They have to do all the kind of... I think I have one of them here, but it would have been very proper to actually get to know if this is usually the case, you know, if it happens there, because I've never heard that, okay, they have to bill you such amount of money. Usually you are going to be asked to bring one or two and all of
2: an animal or something.
1: You could bring fish, you could bring any little things and all of that. They could ask you to come with native, whatever and all of that, but coming to give you like a cult, say you have to pay a certain amount of fine. No. I think the government should have to step in to ensure that the family
2: investigations are done about that.
1: The family does not even get to the extent where another person will be like, the whole buck of load is on me. Oh yeah, let me also take my life and all of that. So please, whatever it is, we preach against, how do they call it? We preach against suicide. Okay, so you do not need to commit suicide. If it's gotten to that extent where you can't bear it, please talk to somebody. Keep reaching out. Take a walk. Change environment. Yeah, even if it requires you to trek from here to another environment, trek. But just have money to buy water.
2: Yeah, you were on the right path. Then you just lost me. You had me, then you lost me.
1: Oh.
2: Change environment. Where the money to change the environment?
1: Yeah, you must not have money to change the environment. Just trek to somewhere, and trust me, you'll be fine.
2: Well, anyway, this is where we draw the crosses for the conversation of the day, and also we need to wrap up on the show because the Founders Connect is coming up by 10 a.m. So the quote of the day is: success begins with the courage to keep going when quitting feels easier. Success begins with the courage to keep going when quitting feels easier. So as much as possible, be courageous in whatever you do. Success is clearly knocking at the door. Just all you need to do is just take that bold step to and then be consistent in whatever you do. Well, anyways, that's it for the Morning Buzz show. But before we go, Thompson, what are your last words?
1: Do have a pleasant and a fantastic holidays. Don't forget that we love you so much, and that's why we're here for the rest of our programs. That's going to be educating, informative, and of course, we're going to entertain you with a whole lot of good music today. But from me to you, don't forget to elevate your morning and feel your success.
2: Always keep a positive mindset as much as possible. Enjoy your Muslim holiday. Enjoy the day, the public holiday. You deserve it. And also stay tuned for more exciting shows for the day. I'm going to leave you in the hands of Beyonce. This is Two Hands to Heaven. Stay close to your radio set. We'll definitely be back with more of the best of education, information, and of course, entertainment 360. This is the Morning Buzz Show. Have a pleasant and lovely morning ahead.
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0: 6 minutes past the hour of 10. Good morning, Calabar. Good morning, Cross River States. Good morning, Manabrites and Manabresses. Good morning, ladies and gentlemen, friends and foes, and everyone tuned into Unicar Radio International 103.5 FM. My name is Sharon Antagayeta, and you are onto the Founders Community Network, otherwise known as the Founders Co-Net. We have another interesting and exciting episode where we get to interview two very, very special student founders on the show today. Now, we all know that this show is tailored to expose entrepreneurs, huge entrepreneurs in different industries, in different places, networks and works of life, people that have decided, are taking the courage and boldness to establish their own businesses. And we decided to spotlight student founders, founders that are doing their businesses while still in school, people that decided to take up the courage to not wait till they're done with school to start something of their own. Today, we are joined by Mr. Anyekeme Emmanuel, the CEO of Anybest Graphics and Portraits, and also Mr. Elijah Celestine, the CEO of Elijah Eden. Good morning, gentlemen. How are you doing this morning?
1: Good morning, I'm fine.
2: Good morning, I'm fine too.
0: You guys seem cold. You seem cold. I am here. I'm going to warm you guys up. You guys seem cold. We are here for business, and we're going to get down to the business soon. How are you enjoying your reception here at Unicar Radio?
1: Well, the reception is nice.
0: Mm-hmm. What about you?
2: Yeah, very well. I enjoy it. Thank you.
0: Okay, don't worry. We're going to check up. Then we're going to warm up your muscles. Don't worry. Anyways, let's get right into the conversation. So I'm going to start with Emmanuel. To people listening to you, how would you describe your person?
2: All right. My name is Anyekeme Emmanuel. Mm-hmm. My brand name is Anybest. Well, what we do in Anybest is that we design, we solve the problem of visual arts, where we design and also we... solve the problem of portraits.
0: We will get to that. Don't okay. worry. If you want to know who the person behind okay. the brand is. Okay, so who is Emmanuel Anyekeme? How would you describe your person?
2: Oh, my name, my personality, should I say, I'm a very open person and also a business person.
0: Okay.
2: Yeah.
0: That's it?
2: Yeah.
0: Wow, don't worry, we get to know more when we get straight to the conversation. To Elijah, tell us a bit about your person.
1: Okay, my name is Elijah Celestine Edidion. I'm a semi-finalist of the Medical Laboratory Science. Mm. Well, I'm a jovial person and I'm also kind. Let me just put it that way.
0: This gentleman, you don't want to tell me a bit about yourself. It's just two things. One I said is open and one I said is kind. It's all right. Don't worry. I will get to know more as the conversation goes on. Now, every business has a story behind it. And usually the story starts with the problem that somebody else noticed. Now, to Emmanuel, what was the beginning of your business like for you?
2: Okay. I would say that it all starts with the conference I attend at Unical Secretariat, where the theme of that conference was what can you do? Okay, after school, what can you do? So I think by then I was still in my 200 level. And then after the conference, okay, I think one of the speakers said something that beyond your certificate, beyond that A4 paper that is going to be given to you, what else can you offer to the society?
0: Okay.
2: And he also added by saying that even in your department, there's something you can sell. That everybody is a seller. It's either you are selling or you are buying.
0: Okay.
2: So, and at that point, I was, didn't have my year to have a little, should I say, challenges while still in school. So I was like, I didn't have money by that time. So I was, there's something I have to sell. So now, what really make me to go into business, Anybest Graphics and Portrait, was that I was contesting for a president, departmental president.
0: Okay.
2: At that time. So I needed someone to design a flyer for me. Now, when I walked down to a friend that I know, so he told me that No, I'm not going to. Okay, yeah. First of all, he told me he doesn't have time.
0: Mm.
2: So next thing, he told me that he will not design the flyer because he doesn't need me to contest for or to go into politics.
0: Mm.
2: So I should just maintain in fellowship because I was the fellowship president by that time. So I find it difficult. And I didn't have money to pay for okay. someone to design the flyer for me. So that was the main reason I said, I now struggle and get money. I paid 5,000 naira for someone to design the flyer. And after that, I was kind of like, I can do this since I have passion for designing too. So I was like, I can do this. And since students who are contesting, who are into politics too, will need flyer. All the good outweigh the bad.
0: Okay.
2: Then I can make
0: mm.
2: So that go. And since that the one I made during that conference said everybody is either a buyer or a seller.
0: Mm.
2: So I said I would choose to be the one to sell here in this particular department and in this faculty I must sell something that people get to know. So that was where I start I didn't have a laptop, so I have to start with my phone with what I have.
0: Mm.
2: So I go online, search, go on YouTube, watch which tools you can use in designing and all that. So that was how I started.
0: Glad you actually picked up the notion to actually solve that problem and also make it easier for other students. Well, to Elijah, what were some challenges you faced when starting your business?
1: I faced a lot of challenges. Let me start with that because Calabar, we actually see Calabar is a big place, and if you don't have the right connections and source, it should be very, very hard for you to have customers. Because I remember the first time I started, funny enough, Seth, even these skills I'm using today, I didn't even learn it, Seth, funny enough.
3: Mm.
1: Both the wallpaper, the painting, the mixing of paints, and all of that, I didn't even learn the skills, funny enough. So when I started, it was really, really difficult for me. There are most of the time, you go to meet a particular client and you give them quotation. They just say, okay, there's no problem. Can we cut down this? And okay, most of the time, you just try as much as possible to like work on the client's budget and all of that. Before you know, somebody will tell you that, oh, I'll get back to you. So there have been a lot of disappointments and all of that. But I think everything kicked in 2 years ago when I worked for a particular person and he loved the job. And he started referring me to other people. But majorly, what I see here is that if you don't have major connections here in Calabar, even though you are so good at what you do, you'll be finding it very, very difficult to work. So those were the challenges I had.
0: Hopefully you find the right connections. The right connections will hopefully be listening to you. So Emmanuel, what kept you going against all odds?
2: Okay. What keep me going is the passion I have for my work.
0: Mm.
2: That's it. That's what keep me going. In fact, I can tell you that I have some disappointments.
0: Okay.
2: Yes. Mm. There are some. When I was still trying to use my phone to design, there was a certain times I wanted to do, is it a mop up, and my phone did not carry that app.
0: Mm.
2: So I was like, and this person was on me. Oh, I need this job. I need this work right now. So I was like, what should I do? So I just have to keep, because of that passion. Even when customers are kind of, my clients were always, I don't like this, or now can you change it to this way and all that.
0: Mm.
2: That was still when I did not know the basics of graphics and all that. So what keeps me is the passion. That's it. Not the money, not what I gain on it. But the passion is what keeps me going. Thank you.
0: Lovely. We always said, we've said this like a couple of times, passion, find the why. Why are you doing this thing? Why am I venturing into this thing? Is it what I like to do? Or because, okay, I'm forced to do it. Or maybe it's just the money aspect I'm looking at. Your why and your passion will keep you going even in times where you don't feel like actually showing up and doing that particular thing. In case you're just tuning in, you're tuning to Unica Radio International 103.5 FM. This is the Founders Community Network, otherwise known as the Founders Co-Net, where I have with me the CEO of Annie Best Graphics and Portrait, Mr. Anyekeme Emmanuel, and I also have here with me the CEO of Elijah Eden. His name is Elijah Celestine Edidiong. And they are here to tell you more about their business, and hopefully you'll be convinced enough to patronize them after this show. Now let's get right back to the conversation. Now we're going to switch gears, because every founder must eventually learn how to communicate their value to their customers. You must eventually know that, oh, this is what you want to be known for. This is the business I do, and this is how I do it. This is, you're my customer, and I want to convince you to patronize my business. So we're going to go to the segment where you get to pitch your business to the listeners out there. I'm going to give you guys time. You would tell your customers, convince your customers about your business. Why should they patronize your business? What does your business offer? Now, to Emmanuel, to those hearing Annie Best Graphics for the first time, what would you say about your business, and how would you convince that customer to patronize you?
2: Okay, I think this is the most, the most best question I've ever received. Mm-hmm. Yes, because, well, for me, what we deliver is, I will tell you that time management is the most important thing in Annie Best Graphics and Portraits. I think I've said so much about the graphics. Mm. Let me also take the part of portrait too. Now, what we do in Annie Best Portrait is that too, we also promise you that if you said that this day you are going to, by this time, you are going to get your work, count it on us. Mm. We deliver it with excellence. So, in the city of Calabar and on campus here, there are a lot of business people, there are a lot of people who are doing very well. Yes. There are a lot of people who are into this same business of graphics design and also
0: portraits.
2: Mm. But one thing you can take from Annie Best Graphics is excellence. Mm. We stand for excellence, and we stand for time delivery.
0: Consciousness. Mm.
2: Whenever we said it is this time, there is no disappointment on that.
0: Mm.
2: So just trust us. So if you are looking for the best way, whether you are doing marriage, you are doing church program, you are whatever thing you are doing that has to do with visual arts, count it on Annie Best that we deliver on time. Whether you call us today and you need it today, we deliver it. Thank you.
0: Absolutely lovely. I like the way he attacked on the principles and values it gives. This is the energy that I want. Now, to Elijah, for your potential customers listening in, if you were to convince us to patronize Elijah's Eden, what would you say about your business?
1: You know, there are most things that most people do outside. Now, whenever you get an order, like when you place order for a particular thing, the way it's being delivered is another thing. So, for my brand, it's another different thing. What you order is what you get.
0: Mm.
1: You understand? But normally, whenever I'm working with a particular client, I'll tell you, most of the time, it depends on the kind of structure I'm going to work with. If the place I'm trying to work on is a waterlogged area,
0: okay,
1: there are most colors I do tell my client, okay, let's go for this particular color. If you use white, might not be up to a month. You start seeing yellowish patches on the wall.
0: Mm.
1: So what we do is that we give you basic analysis about your building before we work on it. And like my first speaker said, we work also on time and efficiency.
0: Mm.
1: If we tell you, okay, fine, tomorrow your work is going to be done, that tomorrow is tomorrow. We don't delay.
0: Mm.
1: So that's just it. So if you are looking for a brand you can trust to paint, wallpaper installation, professional cleaning service, home decor service, Elijah Eden is the best.
0: Mm.
1: Come and patronize me.
0: I like this set of CEOs. They're giving me what I want. Anyways, to Emmanuel, what problem are you hoping to solve with your business? The nitty-gritty is, why is your business your business? What you tell your customer, this is the reason why I am Annie Best, because I solved this problem for you. What's that problem you're hoping to solve?
2: Okay, as I've earlier established that we solve the problem of visual arts, visual communication. Yeah.
0: Okay.
2: So And then for the portrait site also solve the problem of memories, skipping memories.
0: Mm.
2: Yes, we have every year we have a lot of students graduating.
0: Mm.
2: Every year we also have a lot of students being admitted, over 10,000 or 5,000 students being admitted into the University of Calabar. Now, what Anibes Graphics and Portrait solve is that those pictures you snap during your matriculation, we preserve it for you for a longer time.
0: Mm.
2: That's what we do. We preserve it for you. And when you are going out during your convocation, we keep it. There is no house, I can promise you this, there is no house you enter that you not see a picture.
1: Yeah, magic picture.
0: Magic convocation.
2: And people value it so much.
0: Mm.
2: Yes, even during sign out. Recently, I have over 50 to almost 80 people that was on my DM just for sign out for me to frame those pictures for them.
0: Okay.
2: So you see that I'm solving that problem. Yeah. Imagine that Anibes Graphics and Portrait was not there. So we'll solve the problem. So that is what we do in Anibes Portrait and
0: What about design. You, Elijah? What problem are you hoping to solve with your business?
1: Well, like my first speaker says, we solve the issue of quality painting. Like when we go to your place, like I said earlier, when I spoke earlier, normally we look at the structure of your building, and we also recommend good paintings for your building.
0: Yeah.
1: So we give quality service in Elijah's Eden. So that's what I can say.
0: Lovely. Actually, I love these gentlemen are very keen on the quality service, quality and timely service, which is very important in every business. Now, if you're just joining in, you are tuned in to Unicalread International 103.5 FM, and this is the Founders Community Network, otherwise known as the Founders Connect. 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We love you to join the conversation live. You can drop a comment on Facebook or on YouTube at Unicalradio International. Please tell us what is standing out for you so far. In case you have any questions, ask our student founders. We are more than happy to take these questions here on the show. Maybe you're confused about something, or maybe we need clarity on something. You can easily send a message. You can drop a comment on our Facebook, YouTube pages, and we'll definitely read them out here. Well, let's get right back to the conversation. Now, we know that you're not just founders, you are students first.
2: Yeah.
0: And school has a way of taking your entire day. It can be a lot, but at the same time, it can be very interesting trying to juggle both school and work as much as it can be very tasking. Now, to Emmanuel, how do you balance your academics, personal responsibilities, and your business?
2: I think I'm not thinking. This is how I do. Since I also have my academic as the most prioritized thing.
0: Mm.
2: Yes, that's what brought me to the city of Calabar.
0: Yes.
2: And the University of Calabar. So now, what I do is that I set time. When I talk about time management, it's something I've practiced over the years. So I know that, in fact, I plan my day. I plan my tomorrow before I even see it. That's what I do. I plan my tomorrow. This is how I do with also to manage my business. If I say that I'm coming, okay, well, I'm going to deliver your work in 4 o'clock, 4 p.m. Now, I know that my class will end by 12 o'clock.
0: Okay.
2: My class will end by 12 o'clock. Now, I'll use 1, 2, and 3. Yeah, and finish the work. So, by 4, the work is done. Now I'll rest 5, 6, 7 o'clock. I'm at night class.
0: Okay.
2: So you see that it doesn't affect my study and it doesn't affect my work.
0: But then again, there are times when Unical will be Unical and lecturers will be lecturers. They will move something that is supposed to be by 12. The class is supposed to be like 12, they're going to be 2.
2: Okay.
0: Exactly. And then that's who you've planned. You're supposed to do something else. Exactly. So what have you... I'm sure you found yourself in situations like this.
2: Of course.
0: What have you... How have you been able to juggle and manage your student's life and your business?
2: Okay. What I do in that situation is that I...
1: like extend the time.
2: I try to see, since I was the class rep, now, if I notice that there'll be something like that, I just cancel the class for that day.
0: Because you get power.
2: Yes. Yes. And that's where influence comes in.
1: Yeah. Yes. Yeah.
2: I cancel the class for that day. Oh, and sometimes my colleague will always say, hey, my, I have other things I needed to, for my own business. And also, not like I'm kind of, I doesn't care about them. Yeah. I care about them. I think, even at this particular thing, some of them might be yelling about it. But then, I care about them. Yeah. But for me to be able to get what I want and also work on based on my plan, I have to do what I have to do. And also, I most of times I have that situation where I go to school and things are not working the way I planned. I was, come on, which one is the best for me right now? So I know of my my colleague that is very, she's very good in writing. She will take a note word to word, whatever the lecturer said, she will write from the first statement. If he said Akpan came to this thing, to this particular place, she will write directly. So I make sure that I don't joke with her. This is a strategy. I don't joke with her. There are sometimes I go to school, Miracle, where are you? Get this. I just dash out some this thing, something, knowing that I will look for a favor.
1: Yeah,
2: so if I'm not there, I will do this thing. I will discuss with my lecturer that, in social times, I'm not going to be around. Please, sir, I will step out. So at this particular point, just pardon me. Okay. Now, I will discuss with Miracle. Please, I need that note. And also, I need you to record the class for me. That's it.
0: So in summary, it's strategic networking at this point.
2: That's it.
0: Strategic networking. If only people like him could actually be close to me, because I know how many people have dashed notes. I mean, Elijah knows. Anyways, to Elijah, what is it like juggling school with business? May I know how? You know how everything is. Well, so what's it like juggling school with business?
1: Well, it's not easy. That's why I have a few people under my brand most of the time. It depends on the kind of jobs we get most of the time, because school, even life as a medical student is not easy.
0: Yeah.
1: The shaking in that hospital, I tell you, you leave the house before 7 a.m. and you come back most of the time 6 and you're tired. As I'm most of the time, it depends on the job that comes in most of the time, actually. If there are jobs, I know, okay, fine, my boys can do, because I have two people under me. And for the cleaning service, I have two ladies under me.
0: Okay.
1: So if I know, okay, yeah, this job is something that, my boys can do, then I'll just go and oversee the job. I'll tell them to go while I'll be in school doing my thing. But most of the time, if it's a tedious job that the client insists I should be the one doing the job, I'll either make time. I'll tell the client, okay, can you give me 2 weeks? We'll get materials this week.
0: Okay.
1: Because of school, most of the time I always let my client know that, I'm a student, I'm a medical student, and it's very, very taxing for me. If my client is okay, send your boys, let them do the work, you supersede the work, I'll send them. So that's how I've been able to like juggle
0: balance
1: between
0: everything.
1: School. So if I don't have those boys, maybe most of the time I've been losing clients now. But most of the time, I can't be at the hospital and the client is calling me, please come and do my work. And I'm telling the person, ma'am, at the hospital, they say, you're not serious.
0: Yeah.
1: Because we that are Lagosians, a Lagosian will tell you that, I've paid you money already to come and do my job, and you're telling me you're at the hospital.
0: They won't hear you.
1: I don't want to take consignment. So, also that kind of thing.
0: Yeah.
1: I've paid. So, you lose that person. And before you know, people won't be able to refer your brand.
0: You, yes.
1: So from there, you start losing referrals. So that's just it. So that's how I've been able to like juggle the whole thing.
0: So getting out from this conversation now, you have a team that you rely on. You don't do it by yourself, because most people feel like it's my business. I do it by myself. It's my own. I'm the only one. You have a team that you trust, that you do it with, and you also effectively communicate with your customers, because that's where some founders are actually lacking. How do you effectively communicate with your customers that, this is the time I'll be able to do this because I am doing other things with my life and everything? Because at the end of the day, I told somebody, I said, some customers don't actually care about what you're going through. They just paid you money and they want the service for the money they paid for. But then again, there's some customers that will give you that grace of, oh, I understand that you're doing this. How are we going to go about it? So effective communication with your customers is very, very important. Now, because the student founders edition does not mean you will not learn some things from this, I'm bringing out a lot of points that are hidden but not so hidden that you need to learn from, things that you could use in your own business. For those people that want, just thinking of starting up businesses before they graduate, you are still tuned into Unica Radio International 103.5 FM, and you're onto the Founders Community Network, otherwise known as the Founders CoNet. And let's get back to the conversation. Now, Emmanuel, what would you say to students who believe they need to graduate before building a business? I like the laughter first.
2: Well, if you are waiting to the day you get that A4 and you start up something for yourself, just know that you are in the path of failure. That's just it.
0: Wow, very strong.
2: You are using your own leg to run to failure and to poverty. Poverty, that's it. Because, like, you are in a society. I think one of my friends told me something, and he said, Emma, if you cannot make influence while you are still on campus, then where else can you make influence? Here we have over 1,000 students. Over 1,000 students. Now, imagine that you now graduate from this particular place and go outside, that is only you and your family people. Yes, nobody cares about you. But here you can have connection, you can build connection tomorrow that will take you somewhere tomorrow. And then you are here playing just your class and your from your lecture hall to your home. And then for the past 4 years, 5 years, some people are doing medicine and surgeon 8 years. And then you are, come on now. So you have to do this thing. You have to, you know, start up something. You might not, if we are going to look at my story, I did not have a laptop before I started up.
1: Yeah, make excuses.
2: Don't say that it's because of this particular thing. I don't have this, I don't have that. That makes me. I train. In fact, the money I used to pay for graphic design class, because the moment I started knowing that, people are now demanding for my skill.
0: Yeah,
2: I have to upgrade myself.
0: Yeah,
2: I learn every day. So I have to upgrade myself. I said, I have to go and learn more, so I can deliver quality, which my brand stands for it. So that name, Annie Best, is my name. Annie Keme. Now, Annie Best in everything I do. So that's the reason we stand for excellent. So now, I have to go and pay for the class, master class, learn it, and then start up with my phone. Even up to today, I don't have a laptop, which I am hoping to get one soon. So I have to start from it. So it will not wait until when you have that laptop, you have this and that, all the visions. Vision died not because you cannot do it, or you do not have it, or you cannot actualize it. It dies because you are waiting for the rightful time. You shouldn't wait for the rightful time.
0: Which may not even come.
2: Yes, which every day you wake up is the best day for you.
1: That's true.
2: So just try. Strive to always make the best of that day. So that is it. If you are listening to us here on studio, one of our advice is that try as much as possible to make sure that you start with what you have. Don't wait for the rightful time because it might not come. Thank you.
0: Don't give your excuses. Don't make excuses. Don't see every slight thing as an excuse to stop what you're doing. If you have that one tiny passion, that one business idea that you have, you can start doing it little by little. When you're consistent in what you're doing, trust me, it pays in the long run. It pays in the long run. Now, to Elijah, has there ever been a time when you had to choose between your business and school?
1: You said I'm going to say, Lord, forgive me. Because if my daddy should eventually turn to this particular radio station and hear what I want to say, the man might be mad at me. Let me just go way back a little before I got admission into Unica. Funny enough, because I'm someone that I like being skillful. That's the kind of person I like. Okay. Whenever I like something, I want to go for it. I just want to like learn. I remember a few years ago working for a particular woman as a sales rep. in a bakery. I didn't have basic knowledge about anything concerning bakery.
0: Mm.
1: But most of the time now, you know, whenever you are applying for a job, there are most lies you will lie now. Let me just say, they are honest lies now, just to, like, get the job.
2: Mm.
1: And they will ask you, do you have experience in all these things? You say, yes, you have. But meanwhile, you don't have experience. So it's another fuck up that, okay, fine, you will go there now to go and work in that particular place. You don't have that experience. And people that are working there, that experience, you don't want to share it with them. It's another different thing. So I worked there for a couple of time. I think for a particular month I worked. Then I started learning how to bake with the bakers. I was very, very friendly with them because I knew what I wanted.
0: Okay.
1: So it got to one particular time, I had to apply for a job at another place, and they asked me, do you know how to bake? My dear brother, the baking skills I had at that time was zero. But I had to lie that I knew how to bake because I had knowledge. At that time in Lagos, if you know how to mold bread very, very well, you know how to do the basic things, they just feel that, oh, you're a baker, maybe you just don't want to show yourself and all of that.
0: Mm-hmm.
1: So I had to lie to my employer at that time that I'm a head baker, where I was coming from. So they employed me at that time. I started working. Then I got this admission newly. Do you know I refused to go and accept the admission because of the work?
0: Okay.
1: Even when my dad called, your uncle just called to go and accept your admission. I just told my dad, okay, I'll go after work. And the man was at home just waiting for me. He didn't go back to the he didn't go back to work, he was just waiting for me till I came back. He was very, very angry. What's your problem? You don't want to go to school. I was just like feeling somehow reluctant. If I leave this bakery work now, maybe I'll be seeing this kind of money. You go to school now, school is not like that. Yeah, it's not that kind of thing now. So I was just like dangling. So at that moment, assuming I just continue like dancing towards the work aspect, probably I would have lost my admission. But I had to like just zero my mind. I was like, oh, this is somebody's establishment. I can't stay here forever. Even though I'm working for these people, the least thing they will do for me is just little gratitude. But what about my tomorrow? You know, here now in Nigeria, even though you graduate and you don't have a good job now, but as far as you have that certificate, one day you'll see a good job.
0: Yeah.
1: So I think something like that has happened. So that's just it.
0: Mm. So to Emmanuel, what makes Annie Best stand out, actually? Aside the whole, Annie, you said some things, actually. But then again, there are other competitors. There are other people that would definitely want to take that spot, want to take that one customer.
2: Okay.
0: So what makes you different from them?
2: All right, so what makes me different from every other person who is into designing and portrait? It's time, I registered that, it's time management. How we service our customer, how we deliver our work, and our quality of work. Then Anibes is not, for the vision I have for Anibes, honestly, even me, sometimes I always say, sometimes it's bigger than me.
0: Mm.
2: It's bigger than, because the way I think outside the box.
0: Mm.
2: Yes. So I want to establish something that will be that where every state you go to, you see Anibes graphics.
0: Mm.
2: Not just in the city of Calabar only, all the state. And also to use it to help other people.
0: Mm.
2: Because innovation without helping other people is total vanish.
0: Mm.
2: It's something, it doesn't worth it.
0: Okay.
2: So I want to use it to train other young people, encourage them to have something to do.
0: Mm.
2: Without paying a dime.
0: Okay.
2: Yes. Currently right now in Akwa Ibom, I have about 5% that I have in mind, and they are ready. But once I travel there, I have to train them how to use it, how to design, and how to make frames.
0: Mm. Lovely. So we know that having a business idea is one thing, and to get people to trust in that same business idea is another thing. You say, oh, I'm opening this brand now and I want to achieve so and so. But there, people need to trust in your brand. People definitely need to trust your brand. So Elijah, what's one particular thing about your business?
1: Okay, I think maybe whatever I'll say, there will always be a backstory to it. Because I remember years ago when I started the street brand by the name Sauceways, because like I said I've always been big on skills, anything skills. I just love it. So that year I started the brand Sourcewear. It was a clothing brand. I started that brand that year. We made hoodies. Because at that year I could not even afford money to even get a camera guy to like just take us pictures. We just used iPhone 7 Plus that time to like just take the pictures. Funny enough, I didn't make any sales. Going to like 6 months, I didn't make any sales. So what I did at that time, I started doing a promo. I tell people, okay, come and get these hoodies for a lesser price. And whenever they say, okay, they're interested, I will go personally to get and deliver it. I think I did that for almost 4 months. The next year, God was faithful. Then I dreamt and I immediately I woke up. At that time, I had a laptop. Immediately, I woke up. I was into graphic designing too because I taught desktop publishing. That was 2016. Okay. I taught for a year after I finished secondary school. So I taught for a year desktop publishing. So I quickly dropped the design and then I did it, the design. So that design, that particular design I did at that time, that was Drip Sauce. To me, I just felt that, oh, it's just a simple design, but I didn't know how people love the design. So at that time, whereby I dropped that design, I discovered that a lot of people were just ordering it. Even to the extent that I even went as far as going to Unilag, because I had a friend from secondary school. I went as far as going to Unilag to like just meet people, just to like expand the brand. And it got to one certain time that people knew me. So I was no longer going again to go and deliver products by myself. I have to send dispatch riders to people. So like the question you asked him, like the question you said, how do you convince people to trust you with their money? Most of the time it's not easy. There are people that you see, especially in Lagos, where people are full of scammers. A lot of people, they can open a brand, probably is not registered and all of that.
2: Yeah.
1: Post whatever you want, probably clothes, shoes. She's aware, the host, she's aware of what I'm... Post shoes, clothes, and all of that. For friendly prices, oh, then you send money. All of a sudden, they'll stop replying your message or you get blocked. So it has never been easy confusing people that, oh, please, you can trust me with your money. Even I know that you even give them proof that, oh, you have done things for people. You show them, okay, this person bought things for me. As most of the time, I went as far as doing shoots, so they will believe, because watermarks don't help alone. No, that's just the truth aspect of it. Watermarks don't help alone. They'll just feel, okay, you got the picture from the internet and you drop designs on them. So how am I sure this thing is real? But most of the time, when they see, okay, people are putting on this stuff, they just feel, okay, it's authentic. Then till I register the brand. So most of the time, when people ask, oh, are you sure you are real? If I send you this money now, you not run away. Then you just show them your certificate. Like, that is the CAC certificate.
2: Yeah.
1: And they have that trust that, okay, yes, if they send this money to you and you don't deliver, they have a right, they can sue you and stuff like that. So that's just it.
0: Okay, so to Emmanuel, why should people invest in your brand or patronize your brand?
2: Okay, is the main reason people have to invest in my own brand, and also... basically, it's because we have a long-term vision. We are not just, it's not something we said it's going to be 5 years, 10 years. No, something that will outlive the generation. That even while I as a founder, no longer alive, other people will take off from there. And another thing is that it's actually something that portraits. Yeah, the other day I was asking AI, said, would there be a time that these AI can take this particular skill? Because I have to, you know, look at the future, because right now we're in the future of AI. So I have to go ask him some few questions to know where I can channel my energy to. But he said no. He said, no, I told him, why? He said, that has to do with human skill. To do with what you use your hand to do. Now, if there will be any machine that can be able to fix that and all that, now, you can also upgrade yourself to be able to use that machine. So, you see, portraits is not something that will not last in the next 20 years, 50 years. Right now, if you look at it now, right now, the portrait our fathers were using that time. The pictures they were using was kind of wooden and everything.
1: Yes.
2: But now it has been upgraded.
1: Yes.
2: Now, what we are looking at is that as the system is also upgrading, we're also upgrading ourselves too.
1: Yes.
2: So if you invest your money in Anibes graphic and portraits, you are not losing, because we are, as the system is upgrading, we're also growing too. And we'll be making more more sales than even now, because you cannot compare the kind of money we're paying that time we to do portrait that time. I'm by the at this time, this particular time, people are paying good money.
1: People are paying
0: the amount of money here for portraits.
2: Yes, so that is how it is.
0: A business that is willing to move with the times, a business that is willing to grow with the times, is actually going to last. I see it actually standing the test of time. Now, to Elijah, what's one thing that would convince people to choose Elijah Eden?
1: Okay. One thing that will convince people to choose Elijah, like my first speaker said, there are other brands that are very, very good and very, very advanced in what they do. But I just believe giving your best to clients matters a lot and being humble.

0: naira, but I go tell this man sitting at 5 naira. At least ISIS will just price me. He will tell me, make I give you 4 naira now. You just collect. So it happens. You understand me? So there are other brands that are good, but you just stand on quality and time frame and always being honest. Because when you're very, very honest with your client, because there are most clients that they will pay you for a particular job and still go back at your back and go and make findings.
1: Yes.
0: There must be that want to test you and see, oh, is this person honest? Can I give this person a bigger job?
2: Yeah.
0: As most of the time, you don't allow greed or because you are broke, you do it. I always tell people that there are most clients that I know, okay, fine. This is a particular client, I can charge you 30,000 naira for Safcon. I know the least price you price me is 25,000 naira. Worst comes to worst, 25,000. And there are most clients you see and you see, ah, come on. Okay, so let's do 25. Person will tell, no, I don't have 25. Okay, let me pay you 20,000 or let me pay you 21,000. Don't worry, I'll cover your logistics. Then you know that, okay, fine, you are good. So if people are to patronize my brand, I assure them quality and honesty. So that's just the two major keys that you can build a relationship with a client. There you see that, I have this particular person. Okay, go and call Miss CEO of Anibex. He's good. He's very, very honest. Patronize his brand. He's very, very good. When you call that guy tell that, a portrait, this thing is 7,000. Even though you go anywhere in Calabar and ask, is that 7,000? But when you tell somebody that, this thing is 8,000 naira, and they go, discover it's 6,500. The client might not say anything. That's the truth. The client might not say anything.
2: When they're done, they
0: move. Collect their job, but you have lost
2: that customer.
0: That customer.
2: Yeah.
0: Before you know that, maybe another person wants to go and do something. They say, that guy, Natifo, no go, eating at times two. Before you know that, rumors have started spreading. You now start wondering, why am I not getting cleared and all of that? So that's just it.
2: Thank you very much. Remember, you're still onto the Founders Community Network, otherwise known as the Founders Co-Net. I'm learning a lot from here, and I'm sure that a lot of people would actually want to learn from this. We need more business owners that are very honest in their work, because that honesty will keep people coming back. That honesty will keep people coming back as much as possible. I'm one of the people that would actually do research first before I actually want to stay on one person. That one person that would definitely want to test you. If you're somebody that I want to trust with my clothes, for example, now I will test you first. How is this person? How good is this person first? How does this person handle their customers? If you're somebody that doesn't handle it properly, I will move to the next person. I would rather just stay, because people like to have value for the money that they are paying. For the right things. They don't want a situation where you have paid 8k for something and then you now hear somebody, why would you pay 8k? Now 5k they do one for you. And it will definitely make me feel pain, because I have lost money to you, because I would feel cheated. I would feel like, I have been played and everything. So we need more business owners that are honest in their trade, they're honest in their craft as much as possible. I'm sure you're learning a lot from this conversation. You can still join the conversation live. We are live on Facebook and on YouTube at Unical Radio International. You can also send a text message and WhatsApp message to this our number 0809-444-4058. In case you have questions to ask them, maybe you want to patronize them or you want to invest in their brand, we are definitely taking your messages, so we'll definitely read them out here today. But right now, we are going back on a short music break, because we need our guests to take a breather. Breathe, because they've been talking for a while. And when we come back, we'll continue the conversation most definitely, and we'll take your takes on this particular conversation. This is Wish Me Well by Timi Dakolo. Stick with your radio set. We'll be back before you know it.
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0: Greenland by T.Y. Bello and Joseph Company. Welcome back from that music break. It is still the Founders Community Network, otherwise known as Unicom 103.5 FM. And I am here with two student founders. We have the CEO of Anibest Graphics and Portraits, Mr. Anyekeme Emmanuel. They offer top quality portraits, graphics designs, flyers, you name it. If you want a portrait for your sign out, your matriculation, your convocation, you name it. This new session that is coming in now, that people will definitely do matriculation at some point in time. Yes, he is the right business for you. I'm also joined here with the CEO of Elijah Eden. His name is Mr. Elijah Celestine. They offer interior decoration, painting, home service cleaning. You name it. You want your house to look beautiful. You want your house to look to be in tip-top form for you to live in. He is the right guy for you. They're the right people for you. He have a team on standby to give you tip-top quality service in your home. Now, let's get right back to the conversation, because I have a lot of questions that are still here that need to be answered by them, so that you can be convinced enough to patronize these fine gentlemen. Also, we are live on Facebook and on YouTube at Unica Radio International. So in case you want to join the conversation live, you can easily join them live on our Facebook and YouTube pages. If you want to add to the conversation, you want to ask a question that you're not clear on, you can easily drop a comment on that our post, and we'll definitely get back to you with your answer. Now let's get right back to the conversation. Now, entrepreneurship isn't always just the success stories. They were failures. They are going to still be failures at the beginning. And I feel like the way you respond to the failures determines how your business grows. So to Emmanuel, what's that one hard lesson that starting a business has taught you?
1: Okay. Should I say that sometimes it's always lack of funds. In some certain aspect, but then I don't really take that as a case. As most important, what I have to look to or channel my energy to that particular this thing, to that area. Yes, so I don't really think I have that kind of challenges like that.
0: What has your business taught you? What has entrepreneurship taught you?
1: Okay, all right. So it makes me to always stand out. Yeah, that's one of the things. Maybe stand out, and also it helps me to be able to make connection with other entrepreneurs. People who are also doing something. So that's the most important thing he has taught me. And he also taught me about transparency. Yes, transparency and time management, whatever thing I do.
0: So to Elijah, what's that one thing in your industry that you're concerned about?
2: The one thing I'm concerned about is not satisfying a client. Probably we have to do a proper job. Let's just say for probably instance, cleaning, or I say home decor service. Probably a client choose a particular portrait or I say artifact to be placed in his house, and you got another thing. There's no transparency between you and your clients. So I'm always scared of that. Probably doing a job, and then the client will tell you that, assuming I knew, I would have just gone with Mr. B, and they were just telling me that you are the best. Why are you now giving me this? So I'm always scared of that. Like, most of the time when I want to work, I take my time to work. So that when I'm done, that's like, if I'm to paint a particular place, I'll tell you, okay, ma, me, I don't like working under pressure. I don't like working under pressure.
0: Okay.
2: If you know you want it ozubo, like our evil people will see, you can give it to another person. Because I hate working under pressure, whereby probably I'll be working, then I'll make silly mistakes I'm not supposed to make. This brings me back to when I was working for a particular client at Timbo. It was like, he wants the job to be done that day. He wants to pack in that day. I was like, okay, if you want the job to be done that day, you pay times two of whatever I'm charging. He said he has no problem.
0: Okay.
2: But the funny part was that I was quoting the up, almost done. Because this man wanted everything to be very, very fast. The place I've painted, he started using brush to do his own thing. I mean, most of the time, when I work for people, I work as if I'm working in my own space.
0: Yes. Mm-hmm.
2: Because whatever I won't like, I will feel like, oh, maybe another person won't like it. So I don't like silly complaints. But like she said, whatever you're paying somebody, you want to get the worth of your money.
1: Yes.
2: Mm. Yes. So that's what I just feel. So that's just it.
0: Mm. So to Emmanuel, what has your business taught you that you didn't learn in the classroom?
1: Yes, yes, yes. I did. Did not learn from... Okay, what my business...
0: What has your business taught you that you did not learn in the classroom?
1: Yes, what should I think? Most important thing that my business taught me that I've not learned in classroom is how to network.
0: Okay.
1: How to network with other people. That is it. I don't think my lecturer has taught me how to, you know, get close to this person or meet this person at the first time, started creating that relationship. No, I have not taught me that. So it's from my business that I start to get to know people, introduce myself to them, and then tell them what I do and all that. So that's one of the things. And also, thing he has also given me some certain platforms.
0: Okay.
1: That's my school or my classroom has not given me. Yes, so that's it. He has made me to enter me self coming here. It's because of my business.
0: Okay.
1: So and that's where I know I call it the gift of success. So that is it.
0: Lovely. To Elijah, what is the value? What's that one value or principle that you discovered that works and you are going to stick with, that's going to be the principal thing that runs your business?
2: Like I said, being honest and being transparent with your clients. So that's just it.
0: Lovely. Now, let's look beyond where you are today. I've heard a lot of things, and the fact that these individuals are very futuristic about their businesses. They just want businesses that will just stay one place. And after school, they would pack up and end the whole thing. Mm. We want something that would stand the test of time, something that would still, the name would still be heard. Even as time has passed and everything, and a lot of things are evolving, the businesses will still be heard. Now, to Emmanuel, where do you see your business in the next 2 to 3 years?
1: I think 2 to 3 years is too small for me.
0: Okay.
1: Yes. I'm looking at the next 20, 50 years.
0: Okay.
1: Yes. 20, 50 years. I'm looking at a business where many young people will be inspired to do more based on the story behind it. That I did not have the right tools to start up something, but because of passion, I started up. And also, looking at a platform where Anybase can train over 10,000 young people for free and register their business for them to stand in. That tomorrow, I'm just looking at the legacy we can create from this thing. So in the next 5-6 years, Anybase should be in all the states in Nigeria. We should not be struggling. If you are looking for a place to do your wedding card, printing programs and all that, you should not be staying in Abuja and be looking for someone to the best person to do it in Lagos. No, you should be there. Okay, Anybase is here to run your service for you. If you're looking for the best portraits ever, Anybase is there in Abuja to do it for you. You are going to Akwaibom, Calabar, Rivers, and all over the state. Anybase is there for you.
0: Lovely. Yeah. To Elijah, what's your vision and ultimate goal for your business?
2: Well, like my first speaker said, expansion really, really matters. I think every entrepreneur wants to have branches all over the state. That is one dream of every entrepreneur. So that's just it. Like he said, employing thousands of youths. You know, it's another different thing of owning a company and also inspiring young people also to work. Because funny enough, no matter how we are paying, okay, fine, we want the country to be greater and better. There are most people that are willing to learn these skills, but they don't have the financial resources. He talked about something about vision. There are two things that kill vision. Your passion, I see your reluctantness to like delay, and the second one is money. Even though I have a vision to do something like this and I don't have money to fund it, I'll just have that ideas in my head, but I can't put them to reality because like I said, every entrepreneur wants to have branches all over the states, and or they also want to offer the best services. Like I always say, what make Mr. A and Mr. B different? We can have two people. That's why you see most of the time, you can just use Calabar as an instance. You can see a complex whereby this person is selling clothes, this another person is selling clothes, but you discover that people mostly shop from this Mr. A shop than B. Why? Probably if you go, that's why most of the time when you are employing staff, you need to be very, very careful. You need to educate your staff on how to communicate and culture. There are most people that they don't know how to talk. Because why am I saying this? Going back to, there was a time whereby I went back to Lagos and I went to my mom's bakery. Most of the staff, they don't know me there. So I went there. I just discussed that I wanted to get bread. The way they addressed a lady that came to come and buy bread, it was really, really bad. I didn't say anything. Then I proceeded to open the burglary to enter. And their response, like, they started saying vulgar words and all of that. I was like, ah, do you know who I am? They say, we don't care, but we don't allow customers inside. I say, call your madam. She will tell you who I am. And they called my mom, said, I'm not sorry. And they started apologizing. So most of the time, when you have customer, and when you have staff that don't have good ethics or culture, it's very, very bad for your business. No matter if you are selling the most, like if you give the best top quality service and people are working under you, they are not well cultured or well behaved, or they don't have that communication skills, you intend on losing potential customers. So that's just it.
0: Speaking on customers, we know that growth and impact is done over the years and over the years of giving seamless service. So to Elijah, how do you effectively handle customer feedback in your business?
2: Well, like I said, customers' feedback really, really matters to me, because it helps me improve more and better. Do you know that joy that comes that, oh, you spent hours working on a particular project, then the customer say, I love this, your work. Like, out of 10, I'm giving you 100 over 10. That's the joy. You understand me? That's the joy. And whenever you're working for somebody and you love what you are, see, it's another different thing. You are being forced to do this particular thing. Okay, go and learn these skills. I don't want to learn, but let me just learn because mommy say I should learn or daddy say I should learn. Then when you go, even when you acquire the skills, you will just be feeling reluctant. But if something they are very, very driven and passionate, that's why I always say something. I'll say, don't do this because your parents asked you to do this. You should, whatever skills you are learning, it should be from your mind. So you know, okay, fine, I'm going to tailoring. Yes, I decided I want to be a tailor. So my focus will be there. There are most people that learned tailor years ago, but they have refused to advance. Then maybe when their neighbor now is doing more than them, maybe a young guy comes and says, leave this one. They are fraudsters. Leave them. But you know, you have been in tailor business for a very, very long time.

0: not going for upgrading classes.
1: Yeah.
0: You're not expecting things. Are you expecting?
2: Exactly. Now, one of your employees does a portrait not to the customer satisfaction at all. So how do you handle that customer? When that customer comes to complain, how do you handle the feedback from that customer?
1: Okay, first of all, we in my own business, whenever I anybody working on with me do something that is deliver a work that is not standard, although first of all I share my vision to them that what we deliver is quality. So in no account should you deliver a work and customer reject it.
2: Okay.
1: Yes. So that standard alone is one of the things that I use to run my business. So in I don't think I have any
2: you don't have much complaint.
1: Yes. I don't have any complaint of such before. Okay. Yes. For now, I don't know in future.
0: So let me say something. In order to avoid complaints, most of the time it's best you as the boss, you do the job by yourself.
1: Yeah.
2: Okay.
0: Except maybe you have an apprentice that is very, very skillful. That you know, I can trust this person. There are most cleaning jobs that someone like me, I don't even need to go for it. Most of the time, I'll just collect the money. I'll just share to them. Ah, sir, why are you giving me this? Ah, I thought you were supposed to take the big cash. I say, you guys are the one that did the job. I'm just here. Should you understand? So when you have apprentices that are under you that are very, very skillful, that are willing to learn, they want to be better like you or better than you. Those kind of people, you can trust them with jobs. But those ones that are not, make I just go do arm, so I go just see 4K now. No, I know how we follow a guy go site now. At least 4K will come out, he'll go buy us food. Those kind of people should not handle jobs for clients. And most of the time, if they are, because we are not too perfect, even though as we are preaching excellent. No matter how you give some clients your best, it might not still be their own best.
2: Okay.
0: So most of the time, in most scenarios, what I do is that if we should do a particular work and it's not to their satisfaction, maybe the next job, if we are privileged to handle their next job, we'll give them a big discount.
1: Give
0: them a big discount.
1: I think that thing too is one of the things I have in mind in case any thing like that come up. If you bring a job to us that is not we do not deliver quality, what I have in mind is that we either refund you. If you don't want to still do it with us, we refund you and take back the job, or we give you discounts in our next season.
2: Lovely, very lovely. I'm sure I'm speaking to gentlemen that actually want their businesses to move forward, and I'm sure you can hear it. And this gives you more reason to even patronize them. Now, if you're just tuning in, you're tuning in to the Founders Community Network, otherwise known as the Founders Co-Net, on Unica Radio International 103.5 FM. And unfortunately, as much as we would love to extend this conversation, we are gradually coming to the end of the show. But before we conclude today's conversation, I would like each of you to leave our listeners with something to go home with. To Emmanuel, what's your final message? What final message do you have for young people who want to turn their talents into businesses?
1: Okay, what I will advise is that you do not wait for the rightful time. If I was waiting for the right time for me to start up a business or to get something for myself, I wouldn't have been here. Yeah, so just whatever vision, it might not be portrait, it might not be graphic design. I believe so much that every one of us was born with a gift. Yes, and nobody will give you money if you cannot solve a problem. So you use your gifts to solve people's problem and you'll be paid for it. So as a student, don't depend on daddy boss, don't depend on mommy boss. Start up, see how you can start up something for yourself. Even though I so much love what my brother here, he's a medical student, but then he's also doing a different business that doesn't even connect to his profession. So you see, what I will advise is that know your passion. Yes, know your passion and work towards it. Know who you are, know your gifts, and develop it and give it to other people. And that is where you make money, even as a student.
2: Know your talent, work towards it, grow it, be better in your talent. So to Elijah, what would you say to that one person that has the skill but had no confidence to start the business?
0: Well, as far as you have that skill, you should have that confidence in you. No matter how small it is, just start something, just start doing something. Procrastination kills a lot. You can't just say, oh, because I don't have this, because I don't have this. There are many of my coursemates that I know. There are many things you can do in campus to make money, except you just don't want to work or you're a Nepo baby. I've even seen Nepo baby self that even wants to like test
2: the
0: Lapo baby lifestyle. Should you understand? they want to do things for themselves. So you can't just keep on progress. I'll do this thing tomorrow. So don't doubt yourself if you have a particular skills. But firstly, my advice is going to go this way. Just be driven by the passion you have. Should you understand? Whatever you like I said earlier, if you like sewing, maybe music or beat or anything, it's a versatile world. You can go online, browse things, gain more knowledge about things and go into them. Don't just say, mommy will give me money now, daddy will give me money. Because after school, we don't know how Nigeria is. You know that all of us, we are paying that, when we are done, Like back then, when I used to say, when I was small, at the age of 25, I won't get this thing, I won't do this one, I won't do that. But I'm still in school, though. I don't pass 25, but I still in school. So you understand that kind of thing? So you need to have excuse in case tomorrow, but we are not always praying for that we are done with school and we don't have a job. That's why there is a very, very important reason why EDC was
2: done.
0: Was brought to school curriculum. Even the last president, that was the late president, President Buhari. There was something he said on national TV that students, why going through school? Because there's an instance that if they graduate, let me say like 10,000 to 5,000 people from school, you don't expect that all of them will see work now. And there are most people that do your side also, do your business. Probably you're a tailor, you're a chef, and all of that. That's what's going to sustain you till when God helps you, you find the right connection. So don't say, I'm too lazy to learn a skill, I don't want to do anything. No matter how it is, you can start doing peanuts. If you're into baking, you can do. There's money in all those things, and there's no student will come to campus that they will not buy something and eat now.
1: And the thing is,
0: peanuts, zobo, all those things they will buy. If you know how to market it, because another thing is marketing strategy. If you don't know how to, because I think that time we were in Navy, there's some student, I think SLT, this girl brought a bag full of lipstick, but she doesn't know how to market it. She will just come and pinch you. See, like, I was like, what did this? What did they do? See, I'm selling. I said, okay, you're just gonna pin somebody, you show somebody the lipstick. No, it's not like that now. So I helped her to market. She was like, I'm even bored, I'm not even scared of anybody. I said, for something, we go give you money. So that's just it. You don't need to hold back.
1: That reminds me, I've done a lot of business here on campus. I've sold chin chin, like, I made it myself. So there was this foundation, has it got Opium Equipment Foundation. I was attending one conference and he said he's going to offer to train about 20 students from baking. I have to go for it though. I learn how to bake. I learn how to bake ginger and other and this thing, cake too. I said, me, I did not have the tools. What I have to do is that I met someone there. Who has the baking stuff and waiting? So I go there. Whenever we are done with class, what I don't understand, since she was into that business already, I go to her house, learn from her too. Now bake, fry the chinji, package it, take it to school. And when my colleagues saw me, Emma, you are doing this thing. I said, before you know, do you know that was when I was living, I was not living close to school. So that money. That's 1,500 naira chinching and 500 naira own. That pays my transport for complete semester. I never called my dad to ask for
0: school. Imagine, you know,
1: so imagine, and I will even go take it to my lecturers. Since I am the one, there's even one lady that saw me with it, and we was like, "Are you the one that do it?" I said, "Yes." He said, "Because of you are the one, a guy having this boldness to do it, I'm going to buy it." She bought something about 3,000 naira.
2: Lovely. See, they are extending more on the fact that you need to acquire as much skills as possible. People are learning skills online, offline. There are foundations handing out free training for skills. Plug in, do something. Don't let it be that your hands cannot do one thing or the other. Because at the end of the day, if you keep on depending on the fact that salaries will come when we are done with school and everything, in fact, to even get the certificate, to even look for the salaries, to look for the jobs, it's another thing. So as much so as much as possible, please look for a way to plug in, get your skills right. Marketing skills are also things that you plug in and learn from. If you left for somebody that markets a lot, you can decide, you can develop the skill by yourself. You can go online, do your research. There are people that teach for free. You go online and find ways to learn and fine-tune your skills. Trust me, you will not regret it. You will not regret it at all. And you're hearing these things. There are little gems, hidden but not so hidden gems, that you need to learn as much as possible. I hope this boosts your confidence to start out something. And possibly you may be interviewed one day. It may not be me, it may be somebody else, but you may be interviewed one day for how you were able to brace the fear and start up something from the courage you mustered up. So, gentlemen, we are gradually coming to the end of the show, but we've been serious for a while. We have been very professional. Mm-hmm. A lot has been going on. So let's lighten up the mood a little bit. Mm-hmm. It's time for a rapid fire. Now, I'll give you a question. No long speeches. First answer that comes to mind. I'll ask a question. Emmanuel will answer, and then Elijah would follow suit. The first question. Okay. Elijah will do first. Then Emmanuel will do a second. Okay, so early bed or night owl? Elijah.
0: Early bed.
2: Ah, really? Wow. Emmanuel, early bed or night owl?
1: You have to do what you have to do.
2: Early bed or night owl? Are you a morning person or a night person?
1: Okay. I'm a night person.
2: Okay. Morning lectures or night classes? Elijah.
0: Do we go for money the hard?
2: So night classes.
0: I'll go with morning classes.
2: Emmanuel, morning lectures or night classes?
1: It's night class.
2: I know you mentioned something. Night classes. Okay, business meeting or extra sleep? Elijah.
0: No, business meeting, because is money.
2: Emmanuel. Money,
1: yeah.
2: Emmanuel, business meeting or extra sleep?
1: Meetings. Business meeting. That's where you find me.
2: Who is more demanding, your lecturers or your customers? Elijah.
0: Both.
2: Emmanuel, what about you?
1: Still go for both.
2: Okay. One entrepreneur you would love to sit down and have a conversation with? Elijah.
0: Maybe Kubana.
2: Obi Kubana. Wow. Emmanuel.
1: Sumi Francis.
2: Oh, wow.
1: He's nice. A global entrepreneur.
2: Nice. Okay, so if you were given $1 million to put into your business, what would you spend it on? Elijah.
0: Number one, getting more tools and advancing my skills.
2: Okay. Emmanuel.
1: The most important thing I will invest on is to get the tools I need. Yes. And also learn from those who are doing better than me.
2: Okay. And there you have it. We have finally come to the conclusion of this particular episode of the Founders Connect Show. I'm sure you had a lovely time, as I did. I'm sure you heard a lot of things. So in case you want to patronize this gentleman, you can send us a message on 0809-444-4058. You can send a text message or WhatsApp message, that same number. In case you want to connect to them and patronize them, I'm sure they'll be able to convince you that their businesses are worth patronizing. I had here with me the CEO of Annie Best Graphics and Portraits. They do portraits, they do flyers, wedding cards, jotters, you name it. All this printing and everything, your portraits and everything, you name it, they will do it. Tip top quality form. and time conscious also. I also had here with me the CEO of Elijah Eden. His name is Elijah Celestine Edidiong, and they do interior decoration, wallpaper installation, home cleaning, painting, you name it. You want your house to look beautiful, they are the right people for you. I'm sure that you would want to patronize them because they've convinced you that yes, their businesses are worth patronizing. I had a very, very wonderful one. And for those people that are still skeptical about starting, this is your chance to start. This is your push to start. Throw away the fear, push the fear aside, take up the courage and start it. I encourage you to start something as a student, because if you wait for the end of your schooling, if you wait on the end of your time in school, you may still procrastinate again before you think of starting again. So now is the right time to start that business that has been brooding in your mind since the start. Who knows, somebody could be benefiting from the business that you decided to start today. I've had a lovely one, as I said before, and until we meet again, same time, same station, every Tuesdays by 10 a.m. This is the Founders Community Network on Unicorn International 103.5 FM. Gentlemen, thank you very much for joining me on the show today. I really, really appreciate your timely response. They both of them came on time, and it's something that I really, really, really, really value. It's why that is very time conscious. I really, really value it. Thank you very much for being here with us. Thank you for our listeners for listening to us today. There are more beautiful shows that are coming your way. Thank you for my technical guys too. technical, the ones that did live stream videos and everything. Thank you very much for being here with me. It's not easy. It's a public holiday, but they still came outside to help me to make this show a success. To our Muslim brothers and sisters, happy holidays. To the people that are enjoying this public holiday, happy holidays too. Stay tuned for more of the best of education, information, and of course, Entertainment 360. We love to call it Edu Infotainment. 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So stay tuned for more of our beautiful shows coming up next. I'm going to leave you with Uncle Suru by John Oga, Simi, and Adekile Gold. 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

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'Cause no single leader is worth dying for. 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

starting off with campus news as Unical proceeds on Eid al-Mawlid holiday. On the state's news, Governor Bassey added a two tackles rural healthcare gap and rehabilitates abandoned Egbe Umbube Primary Health Center. On the national scene, the federal government verifies the Kolmani oil field and pledges remobilization of exploration. Away from Nigeria, Trump threatens new tariffs on Canadian vehicles after trade talks collapse. Details of this news and more are coming up in just a GFA. My name is Albert Keller.

And now the news and details starting from Campus News. The management of the University of Calabar has granted approval for staff of the institution to proceed on Eid al-Maulud holiday in compliance with the directive of the federal government. A memo signed by the registrar, Dr. Mrs. Chukuka Aicha, states that the Eid al-Maulud holiday is slated for Tuesday, today, 25th August 2026. Staff on essential duties are, however, directed to continue discharging their official duties. This is even as the acting chief security officer has been directed to ensure adequate security coverage on campus throughout the holiday period. And work resumes for all staff on Wednesday, tomorrow, 26th August 2026. The Vice-Chancellor of the University of Calabar, Professor Ofiong Efanga Ofiong, wishes all Muslim staff a peaceful and a happy Eid al-Maulud celebration. Moving away from that, now the Cross River State Government has intensified effort to improve access to healthcare in rural communities with the ongoing reconstruction and rehabilitation of the abandoned primary healthcare center in Egbe Umbube Ogoja local government area of Cross River State. The intervention being carried out under the Cross River State's Primary Healthcare Development Agency as part of the governor's administration's effort to address healthcare infrastructure and bring essential medical services closer to residents in underserved communities. The development was in regard an inspection visit to the facility by the Commissioner for Health, Dr. Henry Egbe Ayuk, who led an oversight delegation to assess the progress of work at the site over the weekend. Speaking during the inspection, Ayuk said the facility had been abandoned before the Otu administration came into office, leaving the large Egbe Umbube community without a functional healthcare center. According to him, the situation was particularly very concerning given the size of the community and the importance of having a functional primary healthcare facility within easy reach of residents. And now moving on to a very sad and devastating news. As a 56-year-old shoemaker identified as Anthony has died in an apparent suicide at the Obudu main market in Obudu local government area of Cross River State. The incident occurred in the early hours of Sunday, August 23rd, 2026, throwing the traders and residents into shock and forcing the market to be shut regarding the discovery of the deceased. The deceased, who was said to hail from Bekwara local government area of Cross River State, reportedly operated as a shoemaker at the market. Residents said there we are still trying to come to terms with the circumstances regarding his death, with details of what may have led to the incident remaining unclear. Regarding the incident, the community leaders reportedly ordered the closure of the market and demanded 300,000 naira from the deceased family for traditional cleansing rite before trading activities could resume. The reported demand was said to be based on the community's belief that the circumstances regarding the death and constituted a taboo requiring a traditional rite to cleanse the market before it could reopen. The development has reportedly left traders unable to carry out their normal business activities as the community awaits the resolution of the traditional concerns surrounding the incident. And now, just before the break, let's take you through the national scene as the federal government has renewed effort to revive exploration activities at the Kolmani oil field in Bauchi State. Regarding a verification visit by the Revenue Mobilization Allocation and Fiscal Commission, RAMAFC, the RAMAFC chairman, Mohammed Bello, disclosed the development on Monday during an inspection visit regarding the oil field, where he said the commission was assessing the current state of the project with a view to supporting
effort to restart exploration. Bellows said the commission's visit was aimed at verifying development on the ground and gathering necessary information to enable it advocate for the continuation of the project. According to him, the revival of the Kolmani project is important not only to Bauchi State and the Northeast, but also to Nigeria as a whole, particularly given the potential economic benefits associated with the development of a new oil and gas resource. 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We'll be going on a very short break at this point, and when we come back, we will give you a report away from Nigeria, entertainment and lifestyle, and sport. Do also stay tuned to not move a muscle.

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Welcome back from that very short break, and thank you for staying tuned to Unicard Radio International 103.5 FM Calabar. And if you are just joining us this afternoon, this is the world news at 1 p.m. And now bringing you a report away from Nigeria, as U.S. President Donald Trump has threatened to impose 50% tariffs on Canadian cars, trucks, automotive parts and steel from January 1st, 2027, regarding the collapse of trade negotiations between Washington and Ottawa. Trump announced the proposed increase on Monday, escalating an already bitter trade dispute between the two North American neighbors and raising fresh concerns over the future of the region's highly integrated automotive industry. The proposed tariffs would double the current 25% rate on Canadian cars and automotive products, placing additional pressure on manufacturers whose production networks span both sides of the U.S.-Canada border. Meanwhile, Trump said the new measures were necessary because, in his view, that Canada had taken advantage of the United States for years. He also urged the Canadian manufacturers to relocate production to the United States, suggesting that the companies producing vehicles in part within the U.S. could avoid the higher tariffs. The threat came shortly after trade negotiations between the two countries collapsed, with both sides accusing the other of making unacceptable demands during discussions aimed at reaching a broader agreement.

And now taking you to the very controversial world of entertainment and lifestyle this afternoon, as Nollywood actress and filmmaker Funke Akindele has sparked mixed reactions online after celebrating her 49th birthday on Monday, August 24th, 2026, hours after the death and the burial of veteran Nollywood actor Taiwo Hassan, popularly known as Ogogo. Akindele marked her birthday with a series of glamorous photographs shared on social media, accompanied by a message expressing gratitude to God for preserving her life and guiding her through different seasons and challenges. In her message, the actress thanked God for being her strength and her shield through her wins, mistakes, lessons, and difficult moments, while praying for good health, long life, peace, and the grace to continue fulfilling her purpose. She also prayed that her life would continue to positively impact others by helping her touch lives, open doors, nurture talent, and raise new stars. However, this came against a sombre backdrop in the Nigerian entertainment industry regarding the death of Ogogo, who passed away on Sunday, 23rd, 2026, at the age of 66. May his gentle soul rest in peace. And lastly, in sports news, the Department of State Services and the National Intelligence Agency are reportedly investigating allegations that some senior officials of the Nigeria Football Federation, NFF, may have been working with foreign interests in ways considered capable of undermining Nigeria's national security. The development was disclosed by a security source who said the two intelligence agencies had intercepted what he described as highly disturbing communications between some NFF officials and foreign nationals. According to the source, the communications were considered serious enough to warrant an investigation because of the potential implications for Nigeria's security and national interest. The source, however, did not disclose in public or identify the NFF officials allegedly involved. The foreign nationals there were said to have communicated with or the specific actions being investigated. The reported investigations comes amid an escalating crisis within the Nigerian football, with the NFF leadership facing intense criticism over the performance of the country's national teams and the administration of the federation. And that is the size of our news this afternoon. But before we go, let's take through a quick recap of the major headline. On the news this afternoon, starting from Campus News, we reported that Unical proceeds on Eid El Maulud celebration. On the state news, Governor Bassey added two tackles rural healthcare gap and rehabilitates abandoned Egbe Umbube Primary Health Center. On the national scene, the federal government verifies Kalmani oil field and pledges remobilization of exploration. Away from Nigeria, we told you that Trump threatens new tariffs on Canadian vehicles after trade talks collapse.

If you have news reports from your area, hostels, department and faculties, call our news hotline on 0809-444-4058. You can also follow us on our social media handles on Facebook. 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On Instagram, TikTok and X, we are Unicol Radio. 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And remember, as members of the University of Calabar community and proud Cross Riverians, let us continue to promote unity, mutual respect and responsible citizenship, and together we can build a more peaceful, progressive and inclusive society. This news was edited by the news production team. My name is Albert Keller. Many thanks for listening. Do love to stay tuned and enjoy the rest of our broadcast coming your way. 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

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This is News Flash on Unical Radio International 103.5 FM Calabar, where we bring to you top and trending headlines of the hour. My name is Albert Keller. Here are the top headlines of the hour, starting from Cross River State. Eid ul Maulud, as Cobham preaches unity, peace among Muslim faithful. On the national scene, President Tinubu condemns mass abduction in Niger State and others' immediate rescue operations. In the world of business, Nigeria risks future mineral imports, geophysics warns. Away from Nigeria, China hit out at illegal new U.S. sanctions on Iran and trading partners. In entertainment news, bringing you a report from Bibi Naija, season 11, as Chisom becomes head of house.

0: for the second time. And lastly, in sports news, Spurs signs Man City's Salvinho for a reported €75 million. Details of all of this news and more are coming up this evening by 8 p.m. on Unicard Radio International 103.5 FM Calabar. If you have news reports from your area, hostels, department and faculties, call our news hotline on 0809-444-4058. You can also follow us on all social media handles on Facebook. 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On Instagram, TikTok and X, we are Unicolor Radio. 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And please do away with any form of discrimination and nepotism, as we strive to build a united nation. And always remember, as Malabite, Malabrites and Cross Riverans, we are known for reasonable action. My name is Albert Kelly. Many thanks for listening. Do well to stay tuned and enjoy the rest of the music coming your way. Good afternoon.
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1: And with me, the governess of the airway.

So to all of you, of course, if you were feeling burnt out yesterday, of course, this is your cue to actually, you know, rest up and get yourself rejuvenated for work tomorrow. Because word on the streets is that some persons have traveled already kilo day for just one day. For just one day, a public holiday, and some persons are traveling. Where to? From where to where now? Because how dearly do you miss the location that you're going, that you didn't even wait for the holidays to come? You just started packing your bags and, you know, fleeing there. But anyways, just make sure that you're back before it is work time. Okay, guys, it is a very, very, just like I said, a very beautiful Tuesday afternoon right here, the 25th of August 2026, and of course slowly and steadily we are marching together to the end of the month. I love it so very much. I mean, April, August has tried,

0: Yeah, August has tried. I feel like it's
1: He
0: so
1: has.
0: long.
1: It's
0: Yeah, it
1: time.
0: is so long. So it is time to actually wrap it up and let's keep it moving, okay? Because I mean, we just cannot wait. Very soon it is going to be the festive period, and then we are heading over to another new year. So I just cannot wait for it to just go on and on and on and on, and let us just wrap 2026 up already. But anyways, guys, this is the Rush Hour Show. You know that show where we get to, of course, play your favorite music and talk about all the biggest stories in entertainment right now. And of course, we are here to make sure that we actually give you all of the stories, the ones you might have missed while scrolling, or the ones that you just didn't know that they actually existed. We're here to make sure that we bring all of it to you right here on the show. So right here on the show, you know that we have our Gang Gang segment where we talk about these stories and also our lifestyle conversation of the day, where we open the phone lines and you can be a part of the conversation. And trust me, you do not want to miss today's own, because it is it's a very, very
1: Interesting one.
0: funny, first of all, not interesting. It's a very funny conversation. And it is a conversation that a whole lot of person might not. Some persons will be
1: Let me
0: like,
1: get there. I mean,
0: you
1: like, let
0: know,
1: me get
0: yeah,
1: there.
0: we'll
1: We
0: get
1: won't
0: to
1: know.
0: that bridge, exactly. And
1: We'll
0: of
1: see.
0: course, we are headed to the bridge. So just stick around right here. It is IK Arim on the MIC. You can also call me the king of the drive time. And of course, driving your evening all the way to 5 p.m. with my really delectable co-host, Ida Xavier. How are you doing?
1: Oh, I'm good. And like you said, today is indeed a very beautiful day, but everywhere just feels dry.
0: Yeah.
1: I feel like I'm not seeing human beings anymore because
0: It
1: everybody is waiting for them to just announce it publicly there, and they were out already. Like,
0: Yeah.
1: anyways, it's a good day to have a public day because today the sun is out and burning. It's
0: Is
1: a
0: it
1: very
0: burning though?
1: wicked
0: Because I feel
1: sun.
0: like the weather has started, or the weather is changing already. Yes, the weather is changing already, and I don't know. I don't know, but anyways, I mean, we are here for it. Come rain, come shine. We gotta do what
1: Yeah,
0: we
1: we gotta
0: gotta
1: do what we gotta
0: do. We gotta
1: do.
0: do what we gotta do. But anyways, guys, you know how we love to do it right here on the show. Little talk and great music.
1: Music.
0: Of course, stick around, because when we're back, of course, we'll be talking about the recently released Headies nominations right here. So do not want to miss this one. And of course, you have to stick around to check out if your favorite artists have been nominated for this year, okay? Do not go anywhere. Let's check this one out by Shimza, AR and Co, and Kasango, and they call this one Fire Fire, coming right through. Do not go anywhere, because when we're back, of course, we're delving right into the first segment on the program. Let's check this one right out.

0: every day, or of course, to trending stories, you know, public. Okay. You are getting it. No, that's right.
1: Mm-hmm. Idu il Malud. Oh God, I'm sorry. I'm so sorry. I'm not Muslim, but I don't even know what it is. What they are celebrating?
0: Yeah,
1: Isha holiday, and we thank them for for making it possible. Anyway,
0: exactly, exactly. Anyways, guys, welcome back. It is still Ike and Idara right here on the Rush Hour with Sean. Of course, we're about to get right into our first segment on the program, and this would be our gang segment. Of course, you can already hear how serious it sounds, because we love to talk about all the gossips, all the trending stories right here on the show, and to, you know, keep you abreast with all of those ones that you might have missed right there. And today I told you that we're going to talk music today, because I mean the Headies committee has actually, you know, dropped the official nomination list for the 2026 Headies Awards that will be taking place in Canada right there.
1: Mm-hmm.
0: And a whole lot of your faves are I love this. I love to see this already, in as much as, you know, I'm so accustomed to, you know, international awards and all of that, but I just love to see this one too, really, really much, because it just goes to show you that okay, we are doing so very much.
1: My own question is, why are they doing it in Canada?
0: In Canada, that is it, but
1: that's the only problem I have. Why are they doing it in Canada?
0: I feel like maybe just to make the bigger stars attend.
1: Oh, please, the last time they did it in Atlanta, yeah. How many of them were there?
0: Anyways, let's just see. Maybe they just might be there this year. Who knows? I mean, this past few days we've been hearing musicians come out to talk about unity collaboration. So we just hope it is not all talks. It is, you know, talk and do.
1: Yeah.
0: You know, we are talking about unity. You also show up for your country's awards. I mean, that's the only way you can. Because imagine all these superstars turn up for the awards, the Headies will trend internationally.
1: True. Like, why let me say for the bigger stars.
0: Yeah.
1: Please, let's not make it look like they are the biggest in the world. Yeah, they are big to an extent.
0: To come out from the country.
1: But,
0: that's what I mean.
1: That's what I'm saying. I wish they could do it here in Nigeria, and our bigger stars can actually attend it here in Nigeria. I feel like they don't take these things serious enough to feel like, oh, their presence is needed in the place.
0: Yeah.
1: Because when you hear other international awards, you see the kind of people, the caliber of people that go for the awards.
0: Yeah.
1: And it is in their own side that they are doing this. Why are they not taking to somewhere else, another country entirely, to say,
0: yeah,
1: it doesn't make any sense.
0: It doesn't
1: honestly
0: make sense. It just
1: shows how much, I don't know if to say disrespect is the word, but it's just to show how much they do not respect these awards at all.
0: Yeah, because imagine them doing it in Nigeria, and then these artists turn up. The Headies will trend internationally.
1: And
0: you know that blogs are always looking for, you know, things to post.
1: Yeah.
0: I mean, when Tyler actually attended Summers, it was trending.
1: Yeah.
0: I never actually knew that is one person. That is one person from a particular country going back to the country to get an award. You get.
1: Yeah.
0: So it was trending. I never knew what Summers was or what, but I had to look it up and all of that. And it was good. So imagine Burna Boy, Davido, Ira Star, Tiwa Savage, who again? Ashake, Wizkid, all of them turn up for the Headies. You know that it is going to trend a whole lot, because, I mean, let it not always be that, oh, when it's time for the AMVCAs, international creators, we want to tap into the content and the algorithm and the engagement and be reviewing our clothes and fashion and be like, oh, I love it and all of that. Most times, they don't really like it, but they are just trying to farm engagement, because they know that is what we Nigerians love. We love other people, like, we love when other people actually love our own thing, but for us to love our own thing is a problem.
1: It's a problem, true.
0: But when another person outside is loving it, they're like, oh, you see all of them in the comments. I'm like, shush, like, just hush, because this person might not really care about what's going on, but I mean, it is bringing the numbers. So, I mean, why not? They are invested in the AMVCAs. So imagine we have a music award and then people still turn up with the fashion, not just the fashion, the recognizable stars, they come in and it'll be a big win for the music industry, but
1: yeah.
0: I just don't know. I don't know. But anyways, let's not talk too much. Let's get right into the, you know,
1: into the nominations
0: right here.
1: Yeah.
0: Okay, so first things first, I feel like the two biggest categories at any awards show is Song of the Year and Album of the Year.
1: An Artist of the Year.
0: Mm-hmm. Yes, three. The three biggest categories. So any artist that is always nominated for that category, always, you know, they always do everything within their possible best to make sure that they win, if it's a voting category or not. But here, right here, we have like really interesting people in this category. But let's just jump right into it. So for Song of the Year, we have the nominees, and they are Arike by Kumi.
1: Hmm.
0: We have Hey Jago by Pokoli Shode and Raman Jago. We have Hot Body by Ira Star. We have Joy Is Coming by Fido. We have MMS by Asake and Wizkid. And we have With You by Davido and Omale for the nominees for Song of the Year.
1: Mm-hmm.
0: And I'm like, okay, sorry, but except, except there is actually a criteria that, okay, some songs from 2 years ago are valid.
1: Mm.
0: Then it is okay, because most of these songs are like from 1 year or 2 years ago.
1: Yes, exactly.
0: And there's no like really current song from this year that is there, and so much for Song of the Year. So those are the nominees right there. Of course, I don't know if it's a voting category, but you know, later we'll let you know if it's going to be a voting category, so that you can actually go out and check out and you know, just support your favorite right there.
1: Mm-hmm.
0: Anyways, for moving over to the category of Afrobeat Single of the Year, we have Fun by Rema, we have Jogodo by Asake and Wizkid,
1: mm-hmm.
0: we have Lahore by Charlie Poppy, the president of Pluto. And we have With You Once Again by Davido and Omale. We have You by Fola. And we have Bondo by Burna Boy. So those are the nominees for Afrobeat Single of the Year. So moving over to the category of Best Performer, Live Performer.
1: Mm-hmm.
0: Okay, we have Adekunle Gold live at the National Theatre, Lagos.
1: Mm-hmm.
0: We have Asake at the Red Bull Symphonic. We have Iris Star at the Global Citizen Festival 2025. We have Johnny Drill at Johnny's Room Live 6. And we have Ruga live at Indigo at the O2 London Arena 2025.
1: I think we all know who is taking this one home.
0: I don't. I think Asake.
1: Yes.
0: Obviously. Obviously it's Asake.
1: Obviously.
0: Because who doesn't love Asake live performances?
1: Yeah.
0: Like,
1: especially this particular Red Bull Symphonic.
0: Yeah,
1: oh my
0: so
1: gosh,
0: good.
1: It was so beautiful.
0: See, people started incorporating it in real.
1: Yeah.
0: And Asake's live performances are the only, or is the only live performance that I always find in music mix and
1: mm-hmm.
0: on social media reels, on TikTok and all of that. So
1: mm-hmm.
0: I mean,
1: and
0: the man is doing really
1: did well too with
0: yeah.
1: his own, but this one is, I'm sorry, but Asake is going to take this one.
0: He's going to take
1: he's
0: it yeah Adekunle Gold is a very fine performer.
1: Yeah,
0: I love him too.
1: Mm-hmm.
0: He's a very fine performer, but then again, I feel like there's somebody missing here. That why is the person not here?
1: Who?
0: Because he always comes with the energy, and I'm talking Flavor. Like Flavor's
1: performances. That's so true.
0: Flavor's performances are always fire. Like,
1: yeah.
0: The man always comes very correct.
1: Mm-hmm.
0: He comes correct. And he, no, everywhere, all the performances I have seen from Flavor is always so good. So except in the past 2 years, because all these performances are from 2025 and this year.
1: Mm-hmm.
0: So except between last year and this year, mm-hmm. he hasn't had any performance. Then this list is quite justified.
1: Yeah.
0: But if not, you guys should try and review this. Anyways, Idari will take the next nomination.
1: All right. So for the next category, Best R&B Album, we have Before We Became Strangers by Kumi. We have Catharsis by Fola. We have I Am the Blueprints by King Madi. Love Is a Kingdom by Thames and Reflection Station Te Iwa, and this one is
0: personal
1: by Tiwa Savage.
0: Okay, let's move over to the next
1: let's
0: category.
1: Move over to it because I have nothing to say really. Yes. So for best recording of the year, Ari Care by Kumi. What did he put in this one?
0: Like Ari Kumi, like give us the spices.
1: Yeah,
0: to your
1: like let's
0: tell us
1: know.
0: Add this to our own stew. What are you going to sell like this? Because I mean like Ari Care was so good.
1: No, Ari Care was actually so
0: it
1: good.
0: Is so good. Like the song is so good. You and know, I feel like
1: this has been all this is it, and I'm like, I love this song so much, but I don't like to sing it. Because of that part where I say, if you leave me, I'm I die before my time. Like, who's going to die, please?
0: Please, so.
1: Anyways, best recording of the year, Ari Care by Kumi. How do you by Ameya. Baby, Is It a Crime by Rema. Yeah. Coping Mechanism, Omale and Elma. With You by Davido and Omale. And You by Fola.
0: Quite the packed
1: exactly.
0: You know,
1: and this one is quite very... well, anyways, let's move on to the next category. Best Alternative Album. African Magic, SDC, Detox by Shewa, Duplicity by Budge, Hila's Chapel by Wizard Chan, Olorin Park by Scotty Olorin, and then what?
0: Then it got crazy.
1: Then it got crazy. Oh my gosh.
0: The level 10. I feel like alternative albums, I feel like alternative music is not a genre I've actually like really delved into.
1: Yeah.
0: But I feel like there's some like really fine artists there, really fine, true. You know, musicians there. And I just, aside Wizard Chan, that when somebody plays his music and then I can vibe to it, but on
1: or
0: normal
1: when it features someone like this 100 meter song.
0: Yes, that's true. But on my own, I just cannot go to my Spotify and be like, Wizard Chan, where are you? I'm not even trying to, you know, talk down on his craft or anything, but I feel like people like genres or people have genres that they actually, you know, vibe to the most. But if Wizard Chan comes up by somebody else, you would see me vibing all the way to 100%. Anyways, away from that, let's get into Digital Artist of the Year category. And this is almost half of the music industry in this category.
1: Honestly, because they are that good, honestly. Yes. We just have to give it to them.
0: Anyways, we have Ashake in this category. We have Iris Star, we have Benson, we have Chella, we have Fola, we have Mavo, we have Shea Vibes, and we have Wizkid in this category of Digital Artist of the Year. So Digital Artist of the Year, I mean, basically, those persons that once you drop, it is going to number one on Apple Music. Mm-hmm. It is packing streams.
1: And I wonder why the video is not here.
0: Yeah, it is packing streams on Spotify and all of that. So that is for Digital Artist of the Year. Then to the most controversial category of the awards.
1: This category has crossed minds.
0: This category has actually done a lot. Right from the days of
1: Olamide
0: and Don Jazzy. Like this particular category has it has anytime
1: the
0: Hades is coming, this is always the category that is always dominating or trending on social media. And we're talking about the next rated category, which we are going to keep till we're about to wrap up this segment, and then we'll come back to it. So we'll just keep next rated and then go right over to Afrobeat album of the year.
1: Okay.
0: And in this category we have Five by Davido, we have Captain by Benson, we have Clarity of Mind by Omale, we have Fuji by Adekunle Gold, we have Morayo by Wizkid, and No Sign of Weakness by Burna Boy. So this is a very, very competitive a very competitive category, because just like I said, album of the year is one category that nobody wants to lose.
1: You know, if this is a voting category, I would not even vote. Because who am I going to pick?
0: All these albums are so good. I've listened to literally all these albums. They are so good.
1: They are so good. So if you not pick one person, I'll be like, no, even though they don't know me personally, I don't want to be trained.
0: And then pick how it is only men that are in this category.
1: Yeah! See, I was going to say, I was going to this list before we came on air, and I'm like, where are our women, for God's sake?
0: Because,
1: like,
0: I mean, they've been putting out, like, good albums.
1: Yeah.
0: I mean, last year, Iris Star dropped the year Town 21, and that album is so good. Like, it is so good. Why is it not here in album of the year? But anyways, may the best man win. That's the only thing I can say. Going over to music video of the year, we have Director Pink, 10 Kilo by Davido. We have Dami Twitch, With You by Davido. We have TG Omori, Afroculture by Flavor, featuring Baba Mao, and Jide Ajala with Wizard Chan. And we have DK Bundo by Bundo, Burna Boy. So those are the you know, nominees for Music Video of the Year. Yeah. So best female artist category, I'll let you take that.
1: All right, for the best female artist category, we have Ayra Starr, obviously. We have King Madi, Shewa, Tems, Tenny, and Tiwa Savage. Yeah. I feel like these are the only people in the industry.
0: In the industry, yeah. So may the best woman win.
1: May the best woman win, honestly.
0: Okay, over to the category of best male artist. We have Adekunle Gold. We have Asake. We have Fola. We have Mavo. We have Rema. We have Wizkid. And we have Burna Boy. So over to the category of Rookie of the Year. We have Ama. We have Dan Papa GTA. We have First Class. We have Kid Carter. We have Number 11. We have Priest. And we have Ojiaba.
1: Honestly.
0: If you can remember Ojiaba with the Allah. Like, I mean, I recently I was in a bus headed back home, and then I don't know, just somehow it just came into my mind. I'm like, Kai, like, see, virality and fame will wind you, but don't panic.
1: True,
0: because that period, like, the way the people were just gassing this guy up, like, oh god,
1: I think it was during the time that this
0: Christmas
1: serious banditry
0: was happening.
1: People to make content around that whole thing, talking about how to speak out as well,
0: they will not kill me, exactly.
1: Nigerians, oh my god,
0: exactly. So,
1: but yeah, I'm proud of Ama actually. You know, she, first of all, I've known, let me not say like I know her personally, but she's somebody that I've known on the social media space.
0: Yeah.
1: She was a she's a YouTuber, she's a TikToker, she just does influencing stuff.
0: Yeah.
1: So when I saw that she released the music and it was actually so good, I'm like, okay, these people actually have talent.
0: Yeah,
1: you know,
0: talent.
1: That's how King Madi also started too, with the whole TikTok thing, and then now she transitioned into the music industry.
0: Yeah.
1: I'm proud of my man. I really want to see other things that she would do outside of this. I mean, she already started, you know, she has started doing things like, she was the one that did that intro for Victony Sleek. So
0: I mean, it only
1: she
0: gets,
1: sounds promising.
0: Yeah,
1: she
0: it only gets promising. Better from there. Anyways, let's get into the best inspirational single. We have Amir Oluwa by Sumi Sola
1: Agbe. Sumi Sola Agbebi. Ami Oluwa by Sumi Sola Agbebi and Yinka
0: Okereye. Okay, just take this one. Lagos Girl.
1: My Favor by Lawrence Oyo. Idima, You Are Good by Sinach. Koriyi, I Will Praise You by Emma OMG. No Turning Back by Gaze Baba and Lawrence Oyo. And We Move by Messi Chiwu.
0: Okay.
1: I don't know why they would not just name this category Gospel, Best Gospel Single.
0: What is inspirational?
1: What do you mean by inspirational?
0: Because I mean, I see the money coming. Elu Elu by Young John is still inspirational.
1: Exactly.
0: Gratitude. I mean, what is it called? Not gratitude, MBCH.
1: Even gratitude is inspirational. Worship is inspirational.
0: So you guys should just name, like, just give these guys their category. Give them their flowers.
1: Exactly.
0: I mean, best Christian or best gospel or something. But maybe they just don't want to, you know, box their sound in. But it is gospel.
1: It's
0: you just
1: gospel. You can't. What do you want to do is if you can't.
0: Anyways, over to the category of best vocal performance male. We have Adekunle Gold with I'm Not Done. We have Flavor with Orente. We have Magics with Winter and Summer. We have Odeo with Patience. We have Simenka with Love Ebugomo. Ebugomo. And we have Teiwa with Bad Belle. So you know, those are the categories or the actual nominees for the category. So we're gonna skip we're not gonna skip this one.
1: Best
0: vocal performance female. We have Lafeya 635. We have Ameya. How Do You? We have Shewa with Lagos Loving. We have King Madi with a particular song. We have Leah with Skin to Skin, and we have Tiwa Savage with You For Me. Also, Hall of Fame, Awilo Lokomba will be getting the Hall of Fame award right there. Anyways, going over to International Artist of the Year, we have the nominees here, and they are Ciara, Dave, Gunna, Jasmine Sullivan, Shanzia, and Tiakola. I feel like they just decided to nominate people that they feel they might show up.
1: Yeah. And people that must have been featured in the Nigerian
0: artist. Yes, exactly.
1: So,
0: you know, Ciara was in the country, I think, earlier this year.
1: Or was
0: it late last year?
1: It was earlier this year.
0: Okay, she was in the country and she really explored the country.
1: Yes, she did.
0: I feel like it is okay. It is okay. Anyways, away from that, let's get into best Hedy, Hedy's collaboration. We have CK featuring Marvel, and they have Body Dance in this category. We have Marvel featuring Wavestar with Escaladizzi. We have Pocoli Shode and Raman Jago with Hey Jago. Oh, we have Fola featuring Kiss Daniel Lost. We have Udumodu Black featuring Victorini. Pity this boy. I love the song so very much. Yeah. I mean, this was a song that actually made listening to Udumodu bearable. Sorry, not sorry. Oh, anyways, we have Davido featuring Omale with You. We have Mr. Easy and King Promise, See What We've Done. And we have Chief Priest featuring Spice Ski. And he's here with Finally. So those are just one. And we have a whole lot of other nominations right here. But
1: now,
0: you know what?
1: I really want to point out something here. We have categories like East African Artists, West African Artists, and North African Artists.
0: Yeah.
1: Where is South African Artists? We see what you people did there. We see. But yeah, we are here for it.
0: Anyways, let's take this one. Viewer's Choice Award. We have Iris Star with Hot Body. We have Rema with Baby, Is It a Crime? We have Davido with You featuring Omale. We have Fola with You. We have Wizkid Jogodo with Ashake. We have Komi Arike. And we have Mavo Escaladizzi featuring Wave Star right there. And anyways, let's go to the most controversial category, you know, in the whole award show. And I wanted to save this one for the last, because we only saved the best for the last year. Anyways, for the category of Next Rated, we have Fido, we have Fola, we have Leona, we have Mavo, and we have Shode. So who do you think is going to win the Next Rated award right here?
1: Ooh,
0: we have Fido, we have Fola, we have Leona, we have Mavo, and we have Shode. I don't know if we should actually make this like question of the day. No,
1: let's not do it.
0: Let's not do it. I feel like we'll come
1: tomorrow.
0: We'll come to it tomorrow, and you're going to tell us who you feel should win the Next Rated Awards with the nominees right there. But anyways, those are all the nominees for the Hedy's 2026 right there. You know what? We're going back to the music. And when we're back, of course, we'll be opening our lifestyle conversation of the day. Do not go anywhere, because this one is really funny, really hilarious, really interesting right here on the Should Not Go Anywhere. DJ Goja with me, Chico, coming right through. We will be back shortly.

0: 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And I mean the best of education, information, and of course, entertainment 360. And of course, yeah, just like I said, once we're back from the music, we will be delving right into our lifestyle conversation of the day. And today's lifestyle conversation of the day is the one that... it is one that, you do not want to miss this one, I guess, because... it was just a random conversation that we had with our colleagues, and I was like, okay, let's just see what people will think about this, because there was this time that it was like a really trending conversation.
1: Yeah.
0: On the not on the radio, but on social media, on X, it was really trending, and then today I just randomly like spoke about it with my colleagues, and then I was like, okay, you know what? Let's see what Calabar would think about this one. Anyways, so this one is a very, very... Let's just get into it. Anyways, so imagine that you're walking on the street, right? Okay, because I think in my own scenario, it was your uncle, right? Mm-hmm. You remember that time now in Nollywood? That,
1: yeah.
0: Your uncle. So we're just going to use the uncle. So now, we can just use it, your uncle or a stranger too.
1: Yeah.
0: Okay, so imagine that your uncle or a stranger walks up to you and says, I'll give you 100 million naira cash right now. All I want is in exchange for your destiny.
1: Laughs in Kanayo, Kanayo.
0: Yes. They say that I'll give you 100 million naira cash. All I want is your destiny. Anyways, judging from your current situation right now,
1: yes, that's so tempting.
0: Judging from where you are right now, let's not lie, because the Holy Spirit is watching you. Those that will say no and then go and say yes behind. So judging from your current situation right now, would you accept that offer? Yes. Or no. And why? Why would you do that? Why would you accept, you know, that? You know, the thing here is you don't know what that means. You don't know what will happen afterwards. The only thing you know is that you're getting 100 million naira immediately and you're being asked to give something as valuable as your future you get. So that is something you can look at it as somebody trying to invest, trying to buy your music catalog, and then they will now be collecting the money. They'll pay you up front and then be collecting the small streams money and all of that. That's the only analogy I just can't think of right now. So given your current situation right now, are you struggling financially? Are you unemployed? Yes. Are you drowning in debt? Does your family need money? Or, you know, have you been chasing your dreams for years and you have nothing to show for it? What would you do and why? 0809-444-4508. I'll take the number again, 0809-444-4058. Be a part of the conversation right here on the radio. Of course, it is all just for laughs. Nothing serious about it yet. Just something we love to step into delusions a bit right here. And of course, of all delusions to pick, we decided to pick this one. It's just a chill conversation that, you know, we are just having right here on the radio. So I just want to know what you will do if you were in this situation. 0809-444-4058. If you're the person that just called, please do what to call us back, because, you know, in the internet, or the network has been so messy today.
1: Yes.
0: It has been so messy today. So please do want to call us. But if you cannot reach us via phone calls, of course, you can send an SMS or a WhatsApp message to that same number. We are here, we are open, and we are very active to take your calls and your SMSs. 0809-444-4058. Your uncle or a stranger walks up to you and say, you know what? I will give you 100 million naira cash right now, but all I want is in exchange for your destiny. Given your current economic, you know, what financial you're facing right situation. Now, your current financial situation, are you accepting the offer or not? 0809444508. Yeah, because I just said it. It's more like somebody trying to pay you up front. Just look at it. Let's look at it from the music angle. Somebody, a musician is trying to sell his catalog, right? And then a company now comes and decides to pay you up front for the worth of the catalog, yeah. right? And then they will wait for to be getting the small streams yeah. money till it gets to the money they spent or they might even have profit on it. Yeah. So that is somebody like giving you your future upfront yeah, and then will now be collecting it small behind the scenes. So what would you do if you were in that situation, and given your current financial situation, what would you do? Let's take this call right here. Hello. Yeah, hello. Good afternoon. What's your name and location?
2: This is Happiness from Equal.
0: Okay, Happiness. Talk to us.
2: Okay, I will not collect.
0: very, very.
2: Destiny is more than 100 million.
1: Cock that tea.
0: Preach. So you said you will not collect it.
2: Yes, I will not collect, because when your destiny has been taken away, within 1 month, that money will finish.
0: That's an angle.
2: Because your destiny is the one that will bring favor to you.
0: Yes.
2: Mm-hmm. So I will not collect.
0: Okay.
2: Thank you.
0: All right. Thank you so much for calling on the program. Enjoy the rest of the program right here. So, Happiness says she will not. No, Lara, keep your 100 million because my destiny is more than 100 million. It's even more than 500 million.
1: You know, that's what I was even going to say. So, like, how you sell your destiny and expect that things will go well for you?
0: Go well for because you with 100 million.
1: It's a different thing. Somebody just comes and say, oh, let me just dash you this 100 million.
0: Million,
1: and
0: yeah.
1: then maybe invest it, put it in different things, and yeah. you know, get your money
0: get the money back.
1: Profit from yeah. it. Instead of now selling that thing that will give you the grace to be able to invest
0: make the money.
1: So, what she said is very true. If you say your destiny, the money is very useless to you, because what will you use it to do, honestly?
0: What would you use it to do? Because if you do not have that thing that will make you want to go out, think of business ideas, think of this and that to grow the money, you'll just be squandering the money.
1: Yeah, exactly.
0: And it's just as good as you just remaining in your current financial position.
1: Yeah, you sold it now.
0: But then again, let us not lie. It is not everybody's destiny that is 100 million. 0809444058 0809444058, because of course nobody wants to say that obviously my even music has its value, right? So obviously it is not everybody. See, I will argue with anybody on this one. It is not everybody's destiny that is worth 100 million. Oh yeah, if it's short for you, you best come now. Anyways, guys, let's take this call. Hello.
3: Hello, good evening.
0: Good evening. What's your name and location?
3: All right, my name is Ekpodoko, one on top minibus.
1: No
0: okay.
3: First time caller.
1: You're welcome to the show.
0: Welcome on the program.
3: Thank you very much.
0: Okay, talk to us.
3: All right, let me just go to the straight the point. You know, so many people who be shy to say it on radio, on air, that they will collect it. You have just said it right now that is not everybody's destiny worth 100 million.
1: Oh,
0: totally.
1: Preach, brother.
3: And besides, so many people work for 35 years until they leave this age. They cannot raise the sum of 100 million.
0: Yes.
3: So, to me, it's a good deal.
0: It's a good deal.
3: If you can invest the money and at least have something to leave behind your family or your children, it's a good deal.
0: It's a
3: 100 million. Not the people, they go come out one of their kidneys, 7 million than 10 million.
0: My brother! What on the street? That is what's been happening.
3: When you ask them, they'll tell you, what are they keeping two kidneys for? You know, so 100 million, my dear, with the current situation of Nigeria, 100 million is a good, good one. I'll go for it.
0: All right. All right. Thank you so much, Sam, for calling on the program. Enjoy the rest of the program. 0094444058. See, I love real people. I love so real people because everything in life has value.
1: Yeah.
0: And let's be candid with ourselves. It is not every. See, most times you can be in your room or you can be somewhere and you're seeing how your life is going. And you're like, mm-hmm. God, this is not the life you promised me. You get. So if you are in situations like this where, loan apps are calling you, you are in debt and all of that, and then the dreams that you all had, you've been working and none of it has been working, right? Mm. And a deal like this comes through. You understand? Okay. You might be tempted to because you'll be like, oh, this whole while, if something big was going to happen, it would have happened by now.
1: Yeah.
0: You get. But now this, just like he said, it's a good deal because there are some persons that nothing comes out of it. Anyways, guys, 0809-444-0058. Be a part of the conversation right here on the radio. Your uncle, a stranger, walks up to you and says to you, you know what? I am going to give you 100 million naira cash right now for you in exchange for your destiny. So given your current financial situation, given what you're going through right now, whether it's the good, the bad, the ugly, whatsoever, would you take on the offer or not? 0809-444-058. Anyways, we have an SMS here by God's Will, and he says, you know, if now your destiny be that, that's if now your destiny to actually sell your destiny. You guys keep cracking me up with the most. The guy says, you know, if not your destiny to sell your destiny. Anyways, guys, big shout out to you, God's Will, right here on the program, 0809-444-0058. I'll take the number again, 0809-444-0058. Let's get back to the music. And of course, when we're back from the musical break, of course, we are still here taking your calls, your SMSs, and what you think about this lifestyle conversation of the day. Do not go anywhere. Let's check this one out by African Girls, by CK rather, featuring Kid Carter, who is also one of the, you know, Rookie of the Year nominee right there. And of course, CK has been nominated for multiple categories right there. And they call this one African Girls, coming right through. Do not go anywhere. We'll be back in a jiffy.
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0: 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This is still the Rush Hour Show, Unica Radio International 103.5 FM. And yeah, we are still in our lifestyle conversation of the day segment. And yeah, the question was, if your uncle or a stranger comes and offers you 100 million naira to collect your destiny, would you give in? Because considering the economy and your current financial situation,
1: yes.
0: I think that's a very tempting offer, right? So yeah. Would you take $100 million? $100 million naira.
1: People will fly on it
0: in exchange for your destiny. Your number to call is 0094444058. Will you exchange your destiny for 100,000 naira? 100 million naira.
1: You're just...
0: You can send me a message on WhatsApp, SMS, and also you can call us on that number, 0094444058.
1: Yeah. And you know, just like I kept using the analogy that, you know, it's just like a music artist.
0: Mm-hmm.
1: Because every music artist feels like, oh, my music is valuable. Mm-hmm. So let's equate the music catalog, like all their songs, you know, that they've sung in their careers, right? As the destiny. Mm-hmm. Everybody feels like, oh, my music is valuable. Till somebody comes to pay actual money for it, and then you realize that, you know what? It is not that valuable.
0: Your music is valuable, but does your destiny carry?
1: So that is it.
0: Are you sure that it's not your destiny to say your destiny?
1: That guy, word, like word.
0: Honestly.
1: 0809444058. I'll take the number again, 0809444058. Be a part of the conversation right here on the radio. So today's question of the day is, you know, it's not a serious question of the day. It's just something that we just want to bask in that and say that, okay, what if, you know, this is what if situation. Mm-hmm. You know, we are not saying go out there and look for anybody that is buying destiny to sell yours. Okay, this is a what if situation that, okay, maybe randomly, because you know that God is very, very, he's a loving God, but he also, I mean, if God could actually make or allow the devil to tempt Jesus 3 times after 40 days and 40 nights fasting, then who are you?
0: Who are you, my dear?
1: Who are you?
0: Who are you?
1: So you don't know that it could be when you're going through one of the darkest moments of your life, or one of those times where, you know, you're just you're just having existential crisis and all of those things, and you're just there, and then this temptation comes along. Imagine it. Just imagine that you're looking at your phone, people are calling you helter skelter, you're owing a whole lot of persons debts and all of that. What would you do in that situation? It's a what if situation. So if you say I am not selling it, it means that if that was the situation, you're standing your ground and you're not selling it. But if you're saying you're selling it, it means that if you're in that situation, you're going to say, okay, it's a fair deal, run me my dough, run me the money. Mm-hmm. But then, let's not forget, it is always easier said than done. 0809444058. We take your number again, 0809444058. We have a couple more minutes until we say goodbye right here on the show. So, who want to talk to us?
0: You know, our last caller, Okoroko One of Calabar on top minibus.
1: Like, is that you actually
0: a confident
1: got
0: name? Yes, he was confident in saying it.
1: You know, once you hear it, you're like, mm-hmm.
0: Though what he said was quite funny, I feel like it makes sense.
1: It makes absolute sense because I said what I said, and I'm saying it with my full chest that everybody, every human being walking, some person's destinies. Yes. Even the person that you feel like, oh, this is your destiny, go worth like 1 billion.
0: But don't you feel like for somebody or your uncle to come and meet you, that, oh,
1: they might have seen something.
0: Yes, they must have seen something. They must have known that, yeah, your destiny is valuable, and that's why they came to come and buy it from you. Because with it, when they read the herbalist or the Babalawo's place, they will first tell them that you should go and look for somebody that you are going to see president.
1: But what if
0: and you come and put it on the table that, oh, this is my nephew, this is my niece, so they are destined. What about their destiny? You think that the Babalawo will not see that, okay, this is the person you should pick?
1: Well, that is one angle to look at it from. What if, let us look at it from this angle, what if he's now looking for urgent destiny?
0: If you got a big destiny that cannot even provide 50k, rich.
1: No, most likely could not. What if it is? What if it is not for the money? What if the destiny now is just for, you know what, maybe for longevity or for just something else that you're just like, okay, I'm looking for urgent destiny. So that is another angle to look at it from. Anyways, guys, 0809-444-0058. Okay, so while we were trying to sign out, if you're actually... if you call us right now, of course, we will take your call. But it has been an amazing program today. Mm-hmm. Today's edition has been super duper great.
0: Yeah.
1: And it is always a great time hanging out with you right here on the radio from 4 o'clock to 5 o'clock p.m. only on Unicall Radio International 103.5 FM, Calabar. So my name still remains Ike Erim. And of course, Idara Xavier too, right here in the studio. Of course, we're the ones... We're the ones yapping, we're the ones, you know, having, you know, riding your day right there. But anyways, let's take this last call while we sign off. Hello? Hello? Hello?
2: Hello?
1: Yeah, hello. Good evening. What's your name and location?
2: Hello?
1: Yeah, we can hear you. What's your name and location?
2: My name, yeah, hello.
1: Yeah, we can hear you. We can hear you. Talk to us.
2: Okay. I'm calling from Portugal.
1: Okay, okay, okay. Talk to us.
2: All right. The truth is this. When you talk about destiny, we are talking about destiny.

0: reason being that once your destiny is collect, even if that money is given to you, you may not use that money for anything better.
1: Yeah, true.
0: So you hand that money immediately to somebody in the family.
1: That's something. So since I can't use it, you bring all the ideas, use it and fund the ideas, and let's make more money.
0: So you tell your wife or your son, anyone you trust, and say, okay, this money, keep it, use it to build this house. After building this house, use this to train your younger ones, train them. Because definitely, if that money is given to you, for the fact that your destiny has been collected, you cannot use it usefully.
2: Yes.
0: You might end up becoming a drunk.
1: Yeah.
0: You might end up becoming a drunk. At the end, that money could still go into drink. You drink and become a drunk and be moving in the street. So it's still not useful because your destiny has been collected. So hand it over to somebody who has the destiny to make use of the money. In place of your own destiny for the family. That is just that. Because destiny taking is what is in place here now. Once your destiny has been collected, therefore means you cannot be useful.
1: Yes.
0: That is the meaning.
1: All right. So thank you so much. Thank you so much for contributing on the program. Thank you so much. All right, you've heard it all, ladies and gentlemen, our dear listeners, right there. Of course, you get the money. See, all these things, it is just strategy. You get the money, give it to somebody that still has, something to offer right there, and then they use it to fund it. And then you're just like the sacrificial lamb, just to make your people, your generation or whatever.
2: If you that don't have destiny, you will chop from people that have the destiny.
1: Exactly. Anyways, guys, it has been an amazing one, and we are signing off right now. We'll be leaving you with Tyler. Push to Start.
2: Wait, I want to quickly clear up something. Okay. So we were mentioning the list, and we actually said that there was no South African Artist of the Year in the nomination for the Headies.
1: There was no South Africans in the category, but originally they are nominated.
2: I best believe Tyler is nominated.
1: Yeah, Tyler is also nominated. So One Africa, we are always preaching about One Africa right there. Anyways, have an amazing one. Tyler coming right through with Push to Start, one of the nominees of the Headies 2026, Best South African Artist category, coming right through. Have an amazing one and catch you tomorrow. Bye,
2: guys.

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1: 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What's all this?
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All right, our ladies and gentlemen, boys and girls, Malabite and Malabresis, Niger, what's popping? Yes, if you check out on a 7 minutes, we don't walk up past the hour of 6 o'clock. And you know what time it is? Yes, it is time for Sports Corner on Top Unicorn Radio International 103.5. Your number one station where they can be on top information, education, and entertainment. Yes, weather report yesterday said that as of between the time of 8 o'clock to 10 o'clock, the weather was very, very cold. Yes, it was cold outside, my brother. Yes, it was cold outside at Cottage Stadium yesterday. As the Premier League game week one finished, and it finished in a cold style. Yes, yes, yes, it's finished in a cold style. Everybody was cold, man. There was no heat. Yes, yes. My country people, I give salam, I give everybody where they for different places. Yes, so all the petty traders, people where they walk for road, all the drivers, all the KK drivers, also all the taxi drivers, road transport, people where they travel from one state to the other, from one local government to the other, all our mommies waiting for market, all our daddies where they host one place or the other. Yes, good evening. Hope stay on our host who do pay. Oh, yes, like I said, it's Sports Corner Unicorn Radio International 103.5. Your number one station where they can be on top information, education, and entertainment. And as it be like this, now Sports Corner, we don't call your way. And behind MIC, now Sir Kennedy, the man who can only leave football for snowball. The man will be say, football come first, then food come second. Nobody say we don't like food. If you get anything, we go gather men then together. Or anything, we go. If you want anything, we go gather both men, women, small pikino, big one together. It's always sports.

Yes, yes, yes. Before we give you the other stories where they happen, make we just give you the story where they happen for our homeland here, because with the column, charity begins at home. Yes, the first story we'll get for you, and I'll be say Toby Amusan, Kayo Shola Ajayi, and Nathaniel Ezekiel will lead a strong Nigerian contingent at the inaugural World Athletic Ultimate Championship scheduled for September 11th to 13th at the National Athletic Center in Budapest. The three-day champion will bring together Olympic champions, world champions, Diamond League winners, and the leading performer of the 2026 season in a new global competition designed to crown the ultimate champion in the track field. Congratulations.

for the world of basketball like this. The Olumide Oyejedi basketball camp is targeting 500 young players as it marks its 25th edition from 31st August to September 5th at the National Stadium Sulurere, Lagos. Founded by the former Nigerian international and NBA player Olumide Oyejide, the camp has provided young players with opportunities to learn from experienced coaches and develop their skills on and off the court. The camp is one of Nigeria's longest running basketball development programs and has remained central to Oyedeji efforts to promote grassroots basketball and nurture young talent. This is what we are talking about. It feels good when we have legends or when we have people who know what it means to harness talent. Yes, people will sabi, you know, say they sabi nurture talent. Imagine this kind of person coming back to base to establish this kind of thing. This is what we need. This is the kind of establishment we want, where we say people go come back after they don't retire, maybe achieve one or two, to come back home, help other ones, where we say they find it difficult to get into the limelight. And I really applaud him for this wonderful program like this. For the world of golf like this, the third edition of the India Independence Day Golf Tournament ended at the weekend at the Ikeja Golf Club with Jimoh Ojudere and Linda Obieze emerging champions in the men and women's category respectively. Oludare won the men's category, YYJ Kalije finishing runner-up and Henry Bomide taking the second runner-up prize. And in the women's category, Obieze emerged champion, while Abiodun Hassan finished as runner-up.

And still the matter will concern NFF like this. So the Department of State Service, what would they call DSS, yes, Zobu Zobu, has joined the other security operatives investigating the Nigerian Football Federation into the utilization of the 17 billion naira federal government intervention fund released to the Nigerian Football Federation for players' wages and bonuses. The fund was approved by President Bola Tinubu in 2024 to clear outstanding debt owed to Nigerian national teams. An authority source informed yesterday that DSS has been beamed through searchlight on officials of the Nigerian Football Federation to show proof of on what they did with the massive fund released to the glass house. Yes, yeah, so according to them, it is a normal thing for DSS to go through all documents relating to the fund released. Our source said dismissing fears of witch hunt or hunting. The latest probe comes amidst president public concern over the administration of the NFF teams that have suffered severe significant decline, highlighted by the Super Eagles missing consecutive FIFA World Cup and the historic failure of the Super Falcons to qualify for the 2027 FIFA Women's World Cup in Brazil. Still inside Africa like this. Ethiopia don't submit bid, say they won't host the 2028 African Cup of Nations, which will be it first in more than half a century. Yeah, so Ethiopia Football Federation don't confirm their bid as a poster for their ex on Monday, say it's lasted host the continental tournament that was in 1976. Yes, although say they never bought me by that time, but I will still remember say not the last time. Ethiopia has the biggest population in Africa with around 130 million people, and its capital serves as headquarters of the African Union. It has the highest altitude of any African capital at 2,300 meters. The bid faces numerous obstacles, including ongoing insurgency in the country's two most populous states, Amhara and Oromia, as well as threat of renewed civil war between the federal government and the northern Tigray region.

0: And also, breaking news, breaking news. South Africa Sports Minister Gaito McKenzie says he paid 28 million rand to SFA for VAR, but the technology is still yet to be implemented. McKenzie has given SFA 23 days to act, and he says he's ready to report the matter to FIFA if the delay continues. Still on the NFF matter like this, Super Eagles star don't share their thoughts. Yes, one of the Super Eagles thoughts also, Super Eagles stars don't also share their honest thoughts. After they ask them, do you think the NFF is being truthful or is just another cover up? And with waiting the talk, he be like say me himself, me I go. They agree with one of the two things where they talk. Make can I just say waiting.
1: It's been a fact checking committee built up by the NFF. Do you think Do you think it's a smoke screen, like probably they're trying to deceive us because it's coming from the inside?
2: Of course, there are issues on ground, and if the house is trying to bring out committees or whatever to try and find out solutions to the problem, I think it's a good idea, and let's wait to see what the outcome will be.
3: They should not even give them chance to create this fast funding. Because when I think about the NFF, they use money to buy whatever they want to buy. That is what they are using.
0: Yes, yesterday we'll be hear the voice of many of our legends. We'll be the complain about these things. We don't happen for NFF. And yes, some are still in their opinion. And they are always concluding with, I beg, make we dish these people come out. Oh, make we dish these people come out. Oh, yes, yes, yes. And make we dish them come out. And I don't know what you think. 0944-4058. Now the phone line to join the conversation. This is a wonderful evening. And still in the NFF matter like this. Ambassador Fanny Amum has resigned as chairman of the NFL fact-finding committee after submitting the committee report. Amum announced that he has vacated the position. Can they explain? Say, you know, in the avoid anything where go cause kasakasak for in hand. He say, you know, I'm here saying now for a mouth where the whole thing come out. Say, by remaining in the role, say, it go cause too many katakata. So the committee was set up to investigate Nigerian recent football setback and make recommendations to improve the country's football administration. Seeing those submit report to, he say, he may not come out in hand. But we don't know what is in the report to. But we go like here, I'm shy. Alright, ladies and gentlemen, Nasi Sports Corner Unica Radio International 103.5. They could just go mass more break. When we come back, yes, Chelsea won their match yesterday. And it was cold outside yesterday. Between 8 o'clock to 10, it be there cold everywhere. Even as I see there here now, I'm still feeling my cold, man. Only a hater will say Chelsea no play well yesterday. Yes, we could just go much more break. When we come back, Manchester United don't add one more player to their squad. Yes, you guessed it right now. That particular player waiting for your mind. And we will also talk about how Chelsea they take negotiate their players. Where we say Nicolas Jackson is worth 70 million as Aston Villa won by him. And Liam Delap 50 million as Como and Nottingham Forest just the I am also. And yes, you get this important question to what we get, what we go ask. Which manager is most likely to challenge Arsenal and Mikel Arteta for the Premier League? Is it going to be Anthony Iraola, Michael Carrick, Xabi Alonso, or Roberto Di Zerbi after the game week one of the 2026-2027 season? Yes, so the season is shaping up to be a fantastic and fascinating title race with several managerial projects looking to dethrone the champion. We don't want that previous question. We will go also ask. We will come back from this break. And that question between Jose Mourinho and Jurgen Klopp, if you want to build a project in a club, which particular coach are you going with? We'll just go much more break. When we come back, yes, we will go talk on this one. No, we'll go anywhere. That's it.

All right, welcome back from that break. Now, see Sports Corner Unique already International 103.5 FM. Yes, yes, yes, yes, yes. If we just give you a hint of waiting, they happen. Update coming in now is that Javi Hernandez is now the new head coach of the Netherlands national team. Congratulations to the Spaniard right there. Also, we saw the conclusion of the game week one in the Premier League. And the final game for the Spanish La Liga is happening today by 8 o'clock. Valencia versus Real Betis. Yesterday, we saw the final game for game week one in Premier League. And also for the Spanish La Liga and the Italian Serie A. For the Italian Serie A, we see AS Bologna be lose to Lazio 1-0. And AS Roma be flop waiting no good. Come up for the Fiorentina body 4-0. And for this Spanish La Liga there, Osasuna Levante been draw there 0-0. And Malagna and DPA Kuna be draw 1-1 there. And for the English Premier League, it was cold outside yesterday as we saw Chelsea at Cottage as they win Fulham 3-2 there to get a point, to get 3 points. Yes, yes, yes. Congratulations to the Chelsea boys there as they get the game there going and they get the court rolling. It was Javi Alonso's first Premier League game and he got the win there. And yes, Chelsea are in sixth position. Brighton is topping the league. Oh, man. Sorry for the laugh, but Brighton is topping the league with 3 points, followed by Arsenal 3 points, Brentford 3 points, Everton 3 points, Hull City 3 points, Chelsea 3 points, Man City 3 points, Ipswich Town 3 points, Leeds 3 points, and the rest will follow for back 1 point, Newcastle 1 point, Liverpool, then the rest now 0. And yes, yes, if you may ask question, where is Manchester United? Just for information's sake, Manchester United is in 16th position. Tottenham, where do Dorime for transfer window? The 18th position, just so you know. Somebody go ask why Brighton day first position ahead of Arsenal. Well, the right way answer for that is that Brighton get highest goal difference against Arsenal. Arsenal scored 3 goals during the weekend and Brighton scored 4. So now they scored the highest goal this weekend. Yes, yes, yes. I want to hear from the Chelsea fans. What correction do you think Alonso need to do in the Chelsea squad? We saw Chelsea going in yesterday with the 3-4-3 formation. And yes, a goal and an assist from João Pedro and also a goal and an assist from Cole Palmer, a goal from Rodgers and an assist from Lacroix. That is to tell you that two boys that made their debut yesterday had a goal contribution in the game. Somebody say power! It's too cold outside, my brother. I don't wanna pull no trigger. Yes, yes, yes, yes, yes. That's your Sports Corner Unica Radio International 103.5. You're the most station where they come with on top information, education, and entertainment. 08094444058. Now the phone line to join the conversation this wonderful evening. Yes, so 08094444058. Now the phone line to join the conversation this evening. What do you think Chelsea need to correct in their squad after an outing yesterday? Yes, well, my own be say, Chelsea never studied their lesson. As of last season, Chelsea was the team with the highest amount of both yellow and red card. And yesterday into the game, just a few minutes into the game, Lavia collect yellow card. Before you know it, Cole first collect yellow card. Before you know it, Regis follow. Before you know it, Lavia come follow for back. Almost looks like one spirit never come out for their body, but it will soon come out. Well, let's talk about the Chelsea game yesterday. 08094444058. A lot of Chelsea fans don't already shout, say, I beg go. Robert Sanchez need to leave Chelsea. Now, do you think the goal that Chelsea considered yesterday, that it was a goalkeeping error or was it a defensive error? Well, it was both. For me, one of the most impressive players yesterday in the game, apart from the front three, João Pedro, Cole Palmer, and Morgan Rodgers, one of the players that impressed me very well yesterday was Josh Achimpong. What a gem yesterday. He was good, but he never still mature. But in try yesterday, for me, Chelsea need to get a matured centre-back in the person of, like, a matured centre-back like
Thiago Silva. Nobody said they go bring Thiago Silva back, but if they will not bring Thiago Silva back, they should bring another old man like him again in the Chelsea squad, because I've noticed that they lack discipline in that back, in that defense. That is the problem. They lack too much discipline in that defense. And Reece James yesterday running the midfield together with Lavia was a good one. And I love the fact that Xabi Alonso is understanding the players, and he is allowing the players to play this thing. They call them sovereignty football, or will I call it a free football? Waiting at him in. He allowed them to move where was comfortable for them. Take for example Rogers. Rogers be they play for the right wing yes, he hasn't played for the right wing small. You saw him moving the other side to join Palmer, and you saw John Pedro coming to the wing a little bit. He allowed the players to feel this free flair, and Hato is coming up. He's doing well so far, so good. Mal Augusto, yes, reserves in the midfield was a nice one. And also Lacroix had 8.6 rating yesterday after the game. And the highest rating in the game yesterday was Cole Palmer, 9.2. That was the blue tick. Congratulations to Chelsea for getting their win yesterday. 08094444058. What do you think about the Chelsea match yesterday? Let's hear from you. All the Chelsea fans, all the footballers, we want to hear from you. 08094444058. Yes, if you try colors, you can know they enter. You can send us a text message on the same number. 08094444058. You get pets, we don't already flash us small. Oh, I beg you, buy enter in colors. So if the corner green enter, just send text message. You can also send us a message on WhatsApp on that same number, 08094444058.

Month here with you 08094444058. And yes, I will raise another question again. Say, if any coach was to challenge Mikel Arteta for the Premier League title this season, who could that be? Is it gonna be Adoni Iraola of Liverpool, Michael Carrick of Manchester United, Xabi Alonso of Chelsea, or Roberto Di Zerbi? Yes, some people will say it's too early. Okay, some people say make we leave this thing. Say now game week one just finish. Well, I'm not going to judge Mikel Arteta with game week one because some people now go say so because he win in first game. Now why you can't talk say nobody go fit challenge him? No, game week one is just a glimpse of what to expect in the incoming season. Game week one will show you so well. Some people go see Shego, while some people don't go see Shego. Now he'll be waiting to happen for this game. We call 08094444058. Who could challenge Mikel Arteta and Arsenal for the Premier League title? Is it going to be Adoni Iraola, Michael Carrick, Xabi Alonso, or Roberto Di Zerbi? But even though they're not challenger, but who do you think will come close to clinching it from him? Yes, let me hear from you right now.

just go one small tiny break like that. When we come back, we go enter into the world of transfer. Yes, so as it is up like this, a transfer window just the word. Some boys on the sign, oh, you don't hot for the world of transfer. We could just go small break when we come back. Yes, we go enter the world of transfer window like this.

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Stay locked onto Unicool Radio International, 103.5 FM, Calabar, Cross River State, South South, Nigeria.

Yes, yes, yes. One time, ladies and gentlemen, there is a new devil in town. There is a new devil in Old Trafford. All the way from Africa. Signed from Brighton. This one they will send us a newly converted devil who will be a red till the end of his life. Maybe. Ladies and gentlemen, the new devil in town. Wearing the number 20 at Manchester United. Ladies and gentlemen, the newest red devil. Give it up for Don Carlos Baleba. I see the hot like this. We have a new devil in town. Oh. You know, so as they talk and say, there's a devil in the city, there's a devil in Old Trafford. All the way from Africa, through the road of Brighton, now in Old Trafford. Yes, yes, yes, yes. Carlos Baleba is now a new red devil, and yes, Manchester United have completed the signing of Carlos Baleba, and according to Sky Sports, like this, new Manchester United midfielder Carlos Baleba. In on talk say, oh no, now my dream club be this, so you know, say normally once they don't sign for new club, you go just say now my dream club, even though say, you know, say if they sign a Messi today, go ask now, you go talk say now in dream club be this. Edio worth 70 million euro. Yeah, that is 65 million euro plus 5 million adults. 5 million, I believe, jala way on top. The midfielder have joined on a 5-year contract, which includes option to further it. And according to Carlos Baleba, he say, oh my body, they sweet me like this. I say, I don't join the club of my dream. Say, playing for Old Trafford like this go, they always they special for us. Say, now opportunity. Say, now honor. Say, I don't become Manchester United player. He say, I no go feel wait till make I walk under Papa Michael Carrick like this. So he say, in get experience and in the knowledge below. Yes, so we go see that one. He say, don't be by church or show walkings. You understand? Show walkings, my brother. We wish you all the best on your journey to Manchester United. And we hope you do well. And also do well to fill the shoe of the person where you succeed. Manchester United is not a small club. So welcome to the big boys league, Baleba. We are happy you made it so far. It's a dream come true for the boy. Yes, Manchester United fans, I want to hear on our voice now. Yeah, one more now they call 08094444058. I want me to tell me how they happy like this as soon as I don't get new defensive midfielder in the person of Don Carlos Baleba.

Yes, yes, yeah, right here, congratulations, Don Carlos Baleba on making it to the Breeze Boys Club like this. Yes, so Manchester United is one of the most decorated club in England, and yes, I'm happy for the young lad there, as he has completed his move to Manchester United. Yeah, you know, so last season, we were the team saying him go. Last season, Baleba was worth almost 100 million, but right now, 70 million, maybe. Yes, I think that's a fair price to get the boy right there. In other transfer news like this, sometimes I ask myself, this particular club, if they put something from out when they talk to person, say, see how much we want to sell our player. Because see the hot right now, Chelsea are on the verge of accepting Aston Villa 17 million offer for Nicolas Jackson. Aston Villa have already agreed personal terms with the second-list striker. Waiting with this. I'm surprised. I know that Nicolas Jackson would have been sold for a deal maybe around 50 to, let's just say 50 to 40, but almost 70 million euro is something I did not see coming. Blue Co, I don't know how I think they do this thing, but man, this is really something.

And as the hot as the hot, oh, another Dorime don't happen. Oh, another Dorime don't happen. My country people, another Dorime don't happen. As we just say, make we just leave the world. We'll just another Dorime don't happen. Oh. Another Dorime don't happen like this. And I won't say, you ready for this one? Oh, you ready for this one? My-

0: just as they shout them. Here we go, here we go. Nottingham Forest have agreed a £45 million deal to sign Liam Delap. Somebody say power. Verbal agreement between clubs at €45 million and Glasner crucial to make it happen as he spoke directly to the striker. As he led it, Nottingham Forest and Chelsea to proceed with formal steps next, as all parties confident to sign all documents in the space of the next 48 hours. Liam Delap, aka Temu Haaland, is already on his way to the Forest. We just pray, say nothing go happen for the Forest. I think they go Nottingham Forest. You see what I did there? No louder. Yes, Liam Delap is already moving to Nottingham Forest on a permanent deal. But my question is, how Blue Coat take they do this thing? How did they do this thing? They buy the how much they buy the lap? Whether they sell home, this is close to €50 million. The same thing as Jackson, €70 million or more. Just say, I beg, can I show me the baba where they run this thing for now? I beg. You can have cut soap for me, oh. You get best, so I want to try this thing on. 08094444050. Just 5 minutes before we call it a wrap on the show. You can see colors. I beg, this particular person where they flash me. Try send text message. Make I see the text message. Now, if you don't go fit call, send text message. 08094444058. All right, and we have a caller. We have a caller at the moment. Right now, who is the first caller this evening? Unicorn Radio 103.5.
1: Hi, Alpha.
0: Hello, Victor. Welcome to the show.
1: This is me, the Shadi Inimitila.
0: You know they see say they do the remake for transfer with the lady so.
1: Okay, we catalyst.
0: Huh?
1: We catalyst.
0: Catalyst don't break.
1: I mean, tell us maybe a giant sabbatical still never say you don't go.
0: Don't worry, I'm going to tell us any come and say you don't go do anything.
1: They are making a good deal.
0: Yes, that one is true.
1: It's a good one for them.
0: Yes.
1: I'm so sorry for Martinelli because he had his time in Arsenal.
0: Uh-huh.
1: He had his time.
0: Yes.
1: He was getting enough time to prove himself. So he can't blame anybody for what is happening to him right now.
0: Of course.
1: I wish him all the best in the future.
0: Yes. Make I ask you a question here. How do you think, say, Blue Code, they do this thing? Where we say, they sell Nicolas Jackson, $70 million, give Aston Villa. Can't sell the lab, almost $50 million, give Nottingham Forest.
1: Now they talk about it. It's a good deal. They have done well. They have done well. It's a really good one.
0: Yes, sir.
1: Thank you.
0: Thank you very much. And that one was from our regular caller there. Victor from Calabar South. 08094444058. And if you'd like to join the conversation. Yes, so congratulations to everybody who done the sign player like this, Omar. No, it's Martino. If you don't sign player like this now.

Chelsea fans, some of them don't disappear. Say, oh, go. Waiting be this. Some people they say this thing, they like 419. Waiting be this. Liam Delap, 45 million euro. Oh, Delap farewell party, life and direct. At least Delap get Club World Cup. At least he won a trophy at Chelsea. Nothing much. Lastly, before we leave, Arsenal is preparing a money signing, 130 million euro, to secure the signature of Julian Alvarez from Atlético Madrid. But the question is Atlético Madrid ready to let him go? And Manchester City is in a club-to-club conversation with Chelsea to finalize if they go sign Enzo

fastly before we go. Yes, yeah, so today now for Manchester United players, I mean fans, so if you check me now, I'm red aware. Today is for Man U. Man U fans, come forward, the rest go back. It's Man U in the chat, bro. Bruno Fernandes is set to win the 2026 Men's PFA Player of the Year Award, beating Declan Rice to the prize. The official announcement is expected later tonight. At least if Manchester United don't achieve anything, a trophy for Bruno Fernandes. Yes, yes, yes, ladies and gentlemen, and here we go, match break on Sports Corner on Unica Radio International 103.5 FM. Your number one station where they can be on top information, education, and entertainment. And it was a wonderful one with you guys here. I know, I really enjoyed my time here. Thank you very much, and do have a lovely evening.

Standing, and I focus, and I do love, get the killing with the dummy.

You are born to be great. Self-talk matters. Internal talk with eternal significance is very important. Never say to yourself, I am confused, I am a loser. No. But say to yourself what God says about you. You are not born to fail. You are not born to lose. You are not born to be insignificant. You are born to win. It's been a long road, through where I've landed.

courage. You are not born to lose direction in life. You are not born to do any other thing than to win and to enjoy God in this life. Your path may have some challenge along the way, but it is temporary and cannot define you. Your guiding light shines ahead of you. 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

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First, the headlines. Starting from state news, Eid al-Maulud, Kobam preaches unity, peace among Muslims faithful. On the national scene, Tinubu condemns mass abduction in Niger, orders immediate rescue operation. Away from Nigeria, China hits out at illegal new US sanctions on Iran and trading partners. In sports, Spurs sign Man City's Savinho for reported €75 million. Details of these and more coming up shortly. I am Anya Keme William.

Now the news and details, starting from state news, the Commissioner for Information and Orientation, Pastor Honorable Ekpeyong Enekobam, has facilitated with Muslims faithful across Cross River State on the occasion of the Eid al-Maulud, the celebration marking the birth of the Holy Prophet Muhammad, peace be upon him. In a statement issued on behalf of Governor Senator Prince Bassey Edetotu, on the state and the state government, Kobam described it as an honor to join the Muslim community in marking the sacred occasion. He noted that the celebration serves as a reminder to all, regardless of faith, of the timeless example set by the Holy Prophet, a life of compassion, humility, justice, and selfless service to humanity. According to him, these values transcend religion and resonate with all Cross Riverans and Nigerians. The commissioner reaffirmed Governor Tu's commitment to the principle that Cross River State belongs to everyone, irrespective of religious inclination, whether Christian, Muslim, or traditionalist.

On the national scene, President Bola Tinubu has directed an immediate rescue operation into the recent mass abduction of victims in Niger State. This was disclosed by the President's Special Advisor on Information and Strategy, Baya Onanuga, in a State House release on Tuesday. Tinubu described the attackers as enemies of peace and enemies of humanity, as he assured the federal government's commitment to ensuring the safe return of the abductees.

In the spirit of celebration, the Christian Association of Nigerians urged Nigerians to make mercy, compassion, justice, and peaceful coexistence central to their lives as Muslims celebrate Eid al-Maulud. The Khan President, Archbishop Daniel Oko, made the call in an Eid al-Maulud message on Tuesday, congratulating Muslims across the country as he prayed for peace and blessings upon their families and communities. Oko said the celebration of birth of the Prophet of Islam provided an opportunity for Muslims and Nigerians to generally reflect on values associated with the Prophet's life, including mercy, justice, compassion for the poor and vulnerable, honesty, and peaceful coexistence. You're still listening to the news at 8 p.m. on Unicorn Radio International 103.5.

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If you're just joining us, you're onto the world news at 8 p.m. In the world of business, international scholars have urged Nigerians and other African countries to stop treating informal markets and settlements as urban failures, insisting that they should instead be harnessed as foundations for building resilient and suitable cities. The plea was made on Monday at the University of Lagos during the open of the second edition of the Southern Urbanism CoNet Conference. The three-day conference themed Negotiating Rural Urban Futures brought together architects, urban planners and researchers from Nigeria, Japan, Mali, France, China, Tanzania and Latin America. Speakers at the conference called for the inclusive participation of traditional markets, informal settlements and indigenous architecture as valuable assets in urban planning, as a warned that the excluding residents often creates decades of social and economic problems.

The conference organizer and Unilag architecture lecturer Dr. Makolade Johnson described the gathering as a collaboration involving universities from Africa, Asia, and Europe to promote indigenous knowledge in urban development.

Away from Nigeria, China has vowed to protect its interests after the U.S. announced plans to widen economic sanctions against Iran and its trading partners, which include Beijing. Foreign Minister spokesman Lin Jian said China was firmly opposed to what it called illegal unilateral sanctions and would take all necessary measures to safeguard its rights. This came after U.S. Treasury Secretary Scott Bessent announced the new measures on Monday, warning any nation financially partnering with Iran would be isolated. China is the biggest buyer of Iranian oil, although the trade has declined under the U.S. blockade of Iran ports. Liam said, cooperation between China and Iran has always been conducted within the framework of international law and should not be interfered with or disrupted.

Bessent described the plans for sanctions as the single greatest financial offensive ever against Iran, warning banks and businesses would share in Iran's isolation if they refuse to cut ties with the country. They declined to focus on specific nations, but said U.S. President Donald Trump would be phoning world leaders with specific requests to cease their interactions with the regime. However, responding to a question about Chinese banks, Bessent said he wanted to make clear no one was above the reach of U.S. sanctions. In entertainment and lifestyle, Big Brother Naija 11 housemate Chimsom Chuka has won the head of house game for week 5. This is the second time he has won the title. According to reports, Chimsom was the first HOH of this year's BB Naija Show Yourself season. His HOH win has granted him immunity from this week's eviction. Shortly after the game, Big Brother asked the housemate to nominate the person they would like to save from this week's eviction.

0: sports, Tottenham Hotspur signed Brazilian winger Savinho for Manchester City on Tuesday for a reported initial fee of 73 million euros to take over their overall outlay in the transfer market beyond 300 million euros this window. The 22-year-old failed to establish himself as a first-time regular during two seasons at the City. But Spurs are hoping he can add pace and creativity to their attack after narrowly escaping relegation from the Premier League last season. And that's the size of our news package for you this evening. Before we go, here is a recap of our major headlines. We told you that, starting from state news, Eid el-Maulud, Qurban preaches unity, peace among Muslims faithful. On the national scene, we told you Tinubu condemns mass abduction in Niger, orders immediate rescue operation. Away from Nigeria, China hits out at illegal new US sanctions on Iran and trading partners. In sports, Spurs sign Man City Savinho for reported 75 million euros. If you have news reports from your area, hostels, departments, and faculties, please call our news hotline on 009-444-4058. You can also follow us on all social media platforms on Facebook and YouTube, where Unical Rain, on Instagram, TikTok, and X, where Unical Radio. 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Together, we can build a more peaceful, progressive, and inclusive society. This news was edited by Umar Samuel. I am Anyekeme William. Thank you for staying tuned. Up next, we have the Hook, Line, and Sinker Show coming your way. 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

0: Tilsa was mine today. Bam.
1: The story that says I should say it.
0: Ah.
1: Whenever people see me saying things I usually don't say, no, that's
0: ah.
1: Story.
0: Ah. Ah. Yes. See. You see, don't be with a friend that every single thing, they'll just start shifting the blames to you. Right. Before we came on, right, I asked Annie, roses are red, violets are blue, and then she said, still someone's man today. Oh, we don't have man's.
1: Someone's men.
0: Still someone's man today, and I answered, bam. Now she came and I said that it is me that said she should say it too. He has seen problem. But anyways, that was Liberian Girl by Michael Jackson. Oh my God, since I got to know about this song, I don't want to call it obsession because we are all trying to, you know, deal with our obsession one way or the other, but that song has a place in my heart, and I could imagine myself dancing in the bathroom while listening or dancing to this song in while I am taking my bath in the bathroom. It's going to be a very amazing sight to behold. And if you want to, you can just call my line and I'll give you, yeah, actually, a video call.
1: My dad didn't see you.
0: On Sensor, don't feel it out.
1: Goodness.
0: All right, ladies and gentlemen, my boys and my labrasses, what up? How are you doing today? I hope you had a very wonderful day. I came in with a lot of energy because before this show came on, we're already having some small banter, throwing shades to people that actually deserve the shades. And, you know, one way or the other, just have to keep yourself happy all the time. Welcome to another very exciting episode of Hook, Line and Sinker Show right here on Unicorn Radio International 103.5 FM. My name is your humble. I'm actually not very humble, but I just want to use humble because it sounds good.
1: Because
0: right?
1: I usually say it.
0: Okay. Yes, you're humble. I am humble, Tori Enya, and I will be your host for Honest Conversation. Trust me, when I mean honest conversation, I mean it. Honest conversations, deep reflections, and the beautiful chaos that comes with love, relationship, family, society, and mental health. And every night on this amazing show, we bring to you people's relationship dilemmas, family dilemmas, personal problems, and give our possible advice. We'd also, you know, talk about very uncomfortable topics, things that you normally would not feel comfortable talking about it around your circle, your peers, or in the compound, in your class group. You feel like your opinion can be contrary to another person's opinion, and you just said, okay, instead of sharing mine, I'll just keep it quiet. So the Hook, Line and Sinker give you that space, that free space to tell us everything that is tucked in your head. That opinion, I'd be like, I think gays should change their color. LGBTQ should no longer be rainbow. They should just be pink. Yeah, and we'll be like, we can actually look into it, right? Like, let us see where you're coming from. Like, let us try to buy your idea, and we'll be, okay, what if it actually changed from the rainbow to just one color, pink? And we'll be like, okay, where the original pink,
1: bright yellow.
0: Yeah, you see, so when you bring your opinion, we are not going to judge you that you're trying to change LGBTQ's color. We'll only try to maybe see the innovation you are bringing and then give you our own suggestion, and then, you know, just make you feel free. Your opinion matters, obviously, it does. Mm-hmm. So your opinion matter, you in person, you matter to us so much. Joining the conversation, you matter. So this is your safe space and your evening exhale. I guarantee you. Oh, Chimo.
1: You guarantee who?
0: I guarantee you this. Yes, leave me alone. That is how new words are being formed. Don't shade me.
1: Right.
0: I guarantee it. When I say please don't mind, it's guarantee. Guarantee, actually. Yeah. So I guarantee you, this is your safe space for you to share your ideas, your opinions, suggestions, and those thoughts you have always had about anything we'll be talking about on the show tonight. And you have heard my baby girl's voice, right? I do not do this all by myself because sometimes you need someone with a high energy when you are low, and then the person when the person is low needs your high energy. So it's more like we are the dynamic duo. I'm here with ability one of Nsiribom. Your Highness, how are you doing, ma?
1: Yes, my child.
0: Who be your child?
1: Very well.
0: Oh, you see, Jay Z, they don't know how to place. They don't know. Imagine this girl calling me her child.
1: Do you know?
0: I don't born you.
1: During the days that women used to be women, I would have had grown up children by now.
0: Then what? Me, I would have been a grandmother.
1: Good evening, guys. Good evening. I really, really hope you're enjoying the banter. You're loving the banter. I really hope you're loving it here. Yeah, and Tori has told you what the show is all about. She does not do this alone because she cannot do this alone.
0: Yeah,
1: as a bone needs the flesh, so does.
0: As a flesh needs the bone to stand.
1: Yes, the bone also needs the flesh to cover it up because the bone is not beautiful.
0: Actually.
1: Yeah, so. Oh, God. I came up with that. Just check it for me. Do I have to beg you for a second?
0: Like, you did not actually. You did not come up with that. Someone said that already.
1: Woo!
0: Now, I don't know if you believe that. If you have any thoughts right now, someone somewhere else is having the same thoughts. Do you believe that? So it's more like we are doing, it is aside inventions, right? I feel we have more of innovations to inventions. So we always have, there's a word they use, we always have the original sample and then the prototypes. Okay, we always have, I don't know if I should call the prototypes and then the others. Mm. But anyways, I'm trying to put that prototype in the right way. But let's leave how to place prototypes or say there's always an original. So you cannot actually achieve innovation when you have nothing. So it could be that before the whole 3000 mAh power bank came out, we had five or 50. It was from 50, they had to like, okay, fine. So if we can have 50, means we can have 5000.
1: Yeah.
0: So that was where. So there's always a sample of something. Yeah. So this is about your thought. You say, no, you're the first person to say.
1: I actually feel like I'm the first person to say this.
0: Because you're actually the other side of the world. There's someone somewhere else that actually say this in a conversation. I'd be like, oh, I'm also the first person to say this. Okay, well, let us give it to Annie. Annie's the first person to say that you need the bone and the flesh need themselves. The bone needs the flesh to cover up its ugly sides. And then the flesh needs the bone to actually be firm and erect and stand right and
1: move. Okay,
0: we leave it for Annie. Thank you very much.
1: Thank
0: you very much, philosopher, for this new theory you just
1: brought. You're welcome, child.
0: You know, if we go outside, you actually apologize for calling me a child.
1: You're my child.
0: Now settings. Alright, ladies and gentlemen, I hope you're enjoying yourself already, because this program brings to you good vibe, good conversations, and good music, like my Liberian girl.
1: I don't know, you've been so, and honestly, you made me listen to Liberian Girl chart yesterday on my way home. Like, it was on repeat.
0: You see, it's a great song.
1: It is actually a great song. I've listened to Liberian Girl 1,000 times, but you know, you coming and you just came back and you just made me remind myself that Michael Jackson was actually my favorite boy. He was my favorite boy. Yeah, he was my favorite
0: boy. Oh my God.
1: You know, back in the days when girls were growing, you know, it's, you know, some of Michael Jackson.
0: Are you even sure you meant Michael Jackson? Or you just came and heard his songs? When did Michael Jackson die?
1: That should be 2-5.
0: When they born you?
1: That should be 2-5, right?
0: When they born you?
1: Die? No, when did Michael die though? It was around 2005, 2006, 2007, if I'm not mistaken. Yes, and I was born around, you know, 1990 something. So hold your peace, this chair.
0: No, never.
1: Hold your peace. Anyways, we're Michael Jackson girlies over here. So I really, really, really can't lie. You know, when that Michael Jackson movie came out that his cousin Jafar acted, I was so like, I couldn't just hold myself. I almost went to the cinema to see it, but I was like, girl, calm down, just chill, and you're going to see this movie. And I did, and it was so beautiful. Jafar did so well. Anyways, if you're just turning on your radio set, you're onto the Hook, Line & Sinker Show right here on Yugo Radio International 103.5 FM Calabar. And you know where we we do over here. So we have said it all. We do relationship talk. We do, apart from relationship talk, we help you find the bone of your marrow. We help you do a lot of things. We help you have those uncomfortable conversations that you do not like having. We help you be in reality. We help you be in reality because some of you are so delulu, boy.
0: Delulu. Oh my God. Let's not even go there, right?
1: But it's fine. Tori and I are here to hold your hands. Let me speak like a day fair. But I will hold your hand while I say this. We are your reality. I need to call the phone line.
0: Yeah,
1: I have a call coming in. Okay, let me open up the phone line, ladies and gentlemen. The phone line to call in and join in the conversation is 0094444058. You can come in and tell us how your day went. You know, what happened? What was the highest of your day? What was the lowest of your day? Call in and tell me about your day. All right, we have a call here. Let's take that.
0: Hello.
2: Hi. Yeah, good evening. What's your name and where are you joining us from?
0: Hello, I can hear you.
2: Okay.
0: Hello.
2: Yeah, boy, you're kind of very
0: low. Like, so low. You can do better. Speak up. Hello? Alright, the phone line is open for you to call in and share how your day went without sugarcoating or hiding behind the phone, alright? Tell me word for word how your day went unfiltered, uncensored. So while I wait for you to actually, you know, call in and share how your day went, let me take this call and then we'll share our day too. Hello?
3: Hello?
0: Yeah, good evening. What's your name and where are you joining us from?
3: Good evening. My name is Miriam.
0: Hi, Miriam. How was your day?
3: I do.
0: Bye. All right, dear. It seems you have something to tell me.
3: Yes.
0: All right, I'm listening.
3: My day was fine. Just said I don't want
0: to. Yeah, obviously on holiday, so. All right, thank you so much, Miriam, for joining and sharing how your day went with us. We really appreciate that. I would say that parents should use this time to actually put their children into skill acquisition centers, like, you know, to enroll them. This is the holidays, and yeah, you should, you know, push your children to
1: being
0: at home, seeing whatever like that. You get, you should send them to go learn a trade, do something. Thank you so much, Miriam. The phone line is still open for you to call in and share how your day went unfiltered and uncensored. Please, uncensored, I know me say me the con the talk I be samo and yo I beg go. Please censor what you want. But I want you to, like, you know, tell me something. Yeah, so Annie, how was your day? Really? Okay. Let me make it easy for you, right? In three words, tell us how your day went.
1: Very triggering. Very, very triggering. A bit peaceful.
0: How many words be that, Annie?
1: You said in three words.
0: In three words, it varies words, isn't it? Word? Very
1: chill.
0: Like four, is that really?
1: I'm going to tell you how intense it was. Okay, triggering, peaceful, and restful. So peaceful and restful. Why I'm adding the peaceful and restful separately is because I rested a lot today. I've been having back-to-back, you know, life of an undergraduate and the rest of that. And for the peaceful part, yes, peaceful because, I mean, I got to see a new day and the rest of that. Peaceful, very, very peaceful. No drama in my life. I'm very single. No man in my life to come and be telling me, why do you sleep without texting me? Why have you not been taking my calls? Why have you not called me? Very peaceful. Very peaceful.
0: Let me tell you what Annie did today. Annie is so lonely that she's speaking to fan.
1: You know, there's this thing we usually play while we're young. You know that thing where you on the fan, it could be a standing fan. Yes, it's always a standing fan. You on the fan, and you know when it's high, you just go, you stand in front of the fan, and you now say words. You know, the re-echoing of the words and everything.
0: It's more like, it's coming in like multiple voices.
1: Exactly. So that was fun, and I did it today, and Tori was videoing me, and I'm very sure she's going to go and show the whole world
0: I can do. Oh my God.
1: Yes. But anyways, peaceful, triggering is the part that, I don't know, since yesterday I've been feeling this strong urge to cry. Like, cry so much. I was trying to tell you yesterday, something happened in the afternoon
0: mm-hmm.
1: of yesterday that I wanted wailing my eyes out. I wanted crying so bad, but I was like, no. Your name is Anya Keme. You don't just cry unnecessarily. Mm-hmm. I'm joking, but honestly. So, today again, I felt like crying, and I didn't cry. I know that the day I'll finally cry. It might be very, very long. It's going to be very, very extended because I'm going to cry for a long while. You know when you just bottle up emotions and you're like, I can handle this, and one day you can't handle it and everything just explodes.
0: I can't handle it anymore.
1: Yeah, it's going to be a long day when I finally do let go. But yes, so apart from that, I had a very non-exciting day. Very, very non-exciting. And before Tori rants about her day or tell us how her day went, I just want to tell you guys, I want to tell our Muslim listeners and friends out there a very, very happy Eid al-Maulid celebration. I want to wish you guys a very happy Eid al-Maulid celebration. Okay? Yeah, so Tori, how did your day go?
0: Alright, I will tell you how my day went in three words.
1: Okay,
0: right?
1: Go ahead.
0: Boring.
1: Boring.
0: Interesting.
1: Mm-hmm.
0: Annoying.
1: Okay.
0: Yeah.
1: So let's start with interesting.
0: No, let's start from boring. Because I actually spent, I think, over 5 hours or more just sitting and using my phone.
1: Dumb scrolling.
0: Actually,
1: I think that's what they call it, right?
0: Like, I don't know what they call it, but I think that is a very good name to it. Because, what? 5 hours and I don't have $1. Like, I've been scrolling for 5 hours and please, if you know any app that will pay me for just using my phone, please. Or any app, any job you get that I can be maybe using my phone and then it is paying me an app that I have to, like, do something and get... Actually, I want to be paid in dollar. I'm stressing this. Dollar. I don't want Nairas anymore. But if it should be Naira, it should be like maybe 10 figures or so. Like that.
1: 10?
0: Yeah.
1: 10?
0: Nah, so it just will make I wear max enter. It just will make I wear max enter street to get. But yeah, so it was actually boring. I spent over 5-6 hours on my own. And then later on, some people came in. Yeah, some people came in. Which I don't have any business to do with them. I had a interesting when I had a conversation with a friend of mine. I told him about this person I was trying to reunite with or reconnect with. A friend of mine I was reconnecting with.
1: Yeah.
0: So, while we're trying to reconnect for 2 days, we had this constant video calls for like over 2 hours plus. Right. We were trying to talk. It's like way back 2018, and we had speaking 2026.
1: Okay.
0: So we had a whole lot of the experiences, and I feel 2 hours were not actually enough to, you know, talk about all that have happened or all that had happened during the years of our absence in our lives. Again, so we spoke for very good hours, and I think the third day he ghosted. Wait, listen. He went blank. And at some point, I understood.
1: Okay.
0: Yeah, I understood. I was like, okay, fine. I know. I texted and I was like, I know this is overwhelming, me coming back into your life and it's just going so smooth. Or maybe you're feeling like I need a particular kind of attention or I'm feeling lonely. Because one time he asked me that we are actually talking for too long. It's really unusual after what happened 2020.
1: Mm-hmm.
0: That is really unusual, and that he asked me, are you lonely?
1: And you said yes.
0: I said no. Obviously, yeah. I wasn't. I had people around. You get? Well, I don't really understand the context of the loneliness. If it's like me being lonely as a person, like, okay, no relationships, or okay, yes, I'm actually not lonely, not if I'm actually starved of attention. You are giving me like 75% of your attention, aren't you?

0: asked that question, I just knew that, okay, maybe he's feeling like I'm actually lonely, and then I'm coming to him because I know one way or the other I was definitely going to get his attention, because, okay, what he had for me is still intact. But that was what he felt, and he thought I was maybe using it, right? But it wasn't. It was, I was just reconnecting back with a friend that I've lost for a while, or I haven't spoken to for a while, and it was just very funny. So he stopped replying to my text messages for like days, weeks, and since then we actually did not speak. I think this should happen like 2 or 3 weeks ago.
1: Yeah.
0: And since then we did not speak again till this week. I think on Friday or Thursday, last week, Friday or Thursday, when I commented on his status, and then he replied, and I asked him, why are you ghosting me? And he did not say anything. So today when he called, he was the one that actually called me. I was surprised. When he called, I was like, okay, are you done? Are you back? And he responded. I was like, okay, this is what it is. I asked him why. He said that the constant communication, actually it was overwhelming. And I knew, right? Because there's someone we actually had, we almost built something together. And I knew that it was going to be very amazing if we had. But I don't know, I was just being naive and a child at the time. And I did not want to, like, I saw getting tangled with someone as very risky and everything. So I did not really want to go out. I did not want to go all out, but he was actually ready to go all out and all in, right? But I wasn't. And because of that, we grew distant and everything like that. So he told me that, yeah, he felt like he has reached his limit when it comes to me, because he knows the kind of person I am. I can have a constant communication with you and I don't catch
1: any
0: feeling. I can constantly be texting you, we are sharing, laughing, and you are making my day, but a feeling, like, I don't have any extra emotional connection to it. I am not thinking of kissing your lips. I am not

0: It's more like we are trying to like get back or get to know ourselves again. Mm-hmm. He just told me that he hasn't changed, and obviously he hasn't. He's just looking so cute. And, oh well. Hold on. Carry on. Hold on. So yes, then we had a good conversation. I had good conversations with my colleagues, down to moral standards and everything. And then moving to like 30 or 40 minutes ago, I got triggered by a fellow director in my choir. The man just did something that on a normal wouldn't, is not right. And anyone who hears this will actually see reasons that, okay, what he did is wrong, mm-hmm. right? Very wrong. But he didn't see it like that. And he was constantly saying he's not looking at it from that angle. And I said, the angle you're looking at it either is not right. So stop saying that, oh, he's not seeing it from that angle. He's not seeing it from that angle. I just had to shut the argument. And I told him, I just expressed my disappointment and my anger, and I let it slide. I now like to come to me or have anything to do with my mood because it doesn't want it. Yeah, that's why I said boring, interesting, and annoying. So that's actually the highlight of my day. So while I was on ranting and telling you about my day, an SMS came in and it says, good evening ladies, how was your weekend? For me, my weekend was boring because my boyfriend lost up to 7 million in Spa, but life still goes on. Oh my god,
1: that's so sad.
0: I want to get, because this Spa doesn't have an arrow. Is it like the Spa or this Spa that bonds here in Calabar? Abi, is this Spa?
1: Yes,
0: wait, Janet, is it not you that you say your boyfriend gave you iPhone 15?
1: Yes, that's the same
0: thing. Yeah, well, you go sell your phone.
1: Oh no, she's not going to. But I suppose
0: I'm sorry. Yeah, like, I'm sorry. This is a very bad joke. I'm sorry. I'm so sorry, Janet. But my heart goes out to you and your boyfriend. I know that definitely when there's life, there is hope, and definitely 7 million is just the least he will make after this massive loss. He's going to make a whole lot, yes, right? Yes, he said he's going to what? He will restore to us the years that the cankerworm, the locust, has eaten, right? And we are going to have double portion of our losses. Amen. So definitely, 7 million is just the least of what he is about to make. So sorry, my heart goes out to you and your boyfriend. Please do all you can to make sure that you console him in this period of grief, because obviously 7 million is no joke money.
1: No joke.
0: Like if you see farm, you go to dance, you go wine for the whole street. You wine, right? You're gonna wine.
1: Anyways, if you call in and tell us how your day went, and the phone line is 09444-4058. All right, we have a caller.
0: Hi, hello. I think this is Miriam calling back. Okay, we lost that. Miriam, you can actually send a text. Like, I would prefer you send a text. Like, send an SMS or a WhatsApp message. That would do you better. But if you really want to speak, you can send a voice note on WhatsApp. Definitely, we are going to listen to it. So, your phone line is still open. Yeah, the phone line is still open for you to call in and share how your day went. Yeah, there are your highest, your lowest, and everything. Well, when we are back, we are going to ask a question. All right, 0809444-4058. Annie, you want to say something?
1: Yeah, I remembered something. All right. So, this evening, something happened.
0: Okay.
1: And it made me ask questions. Like, it prompted a conversation between... You were there, between me, you and I, and another colleague of ours.
0: Okay.
1: So... Someone.
0: Please don't go there, please. Okay, wait. Do you want to rant about it, or you want us to talk about it? Because that particular thing is not something you just talk about in 5 minutes. Because I really want to get to know what you listening to me is thinking. Yeah. Like, I want to get to know your opinion on this, right? I want to get to know your opinion. So, Annie, I would say that we should actually, you know, keep it. And more like putting more as a hook, line, and sinker special moments, because that day is going to be a whole lot of drag.
1: Honestly,
0: but if you want to rant about it, it is fine.
1: Okay, if I'm going to rant about it, we're going to end up talking about it. You know that, right?
0: Please don't. I'm not in for it.
1: Let's just leave it till when we have hook, line, and sinker special. So

0: you guys are going to hear it. So this means that you have to tune in every day so you do not miss the Hook, Line and Sinker special, because if you miss it, you're not going to miss it.
1: Because already you have missed some very amazing, all of the amazing episodes we have had with the whole societal shift down to violence and everything. Yeah. So we'll be going on a quick music break, and when we are back, we'll be going into, oh my God,
0: going into the heart of the night conversation.
1: Yes, we'll be going into
0: the heart of the night conversation. Okay, and we have a very, very interesting story for you guys today. But before we take that story, we're going to ask you a question that Tori has been dying to ask.
1: Actually, a question I've been dying to ask. So we'll be leaving in the hands of Shawn Mendes, Treats You Better. And when we're back, this break is going to be very, very brief, because we have a lot packed for tonight. So don't go anywhere. We'll be right back.

0: 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If you're just turning on your radio set, you're under the Hook, Line and Sinker show right here on Unico Radio International 103.5 FM Calabar with the dynamic duo Tori Enya and Deanne.
1: Yeah, and that song to just play it is Better Than He Can by Shawn Mendes. Welcome back. I told you today is going to be, we're going to give you good music, but you know, a lot is cooking, something is cooking for you, if I'm not mistaken. That was a particular church slogan way back 2017, 2016, something like that. So a lot is cooking, something is cooking for you. Welcome back, ladies and gentlemen, Malabites and Malabresses. If you're just joining us, turning on your radio set anywhere around the world, this is Unico Radio International 103.5 FM, and as Annie said, it is the dynamic duo. Yeah, so before we went on that break, we just finished ranting about our day in three words, which Annie said it was what? Triggering,
0: peaceful,
1: and
0: restful.
1: And what?
0: Restful.
1: And then I said it was boring, interesting, and annoying. The phone line is open for you to call in and share how your day went in three words. So while we wait for you to send in how your day went, there's this particular thing. We have two things to ask, or two things to discuss. We have stories, a lot of stories came in. But before we go deeper and deeper, let us just take the first step into the ocean, which is, all right, so the question is, what's one thing you are secretly hoping? Oh, I don't leave the hoping. Good day. Oh, God.
0: What's one thing you're secretly hoping will happen before August?
1: Right? Ends? Is that what it is?
0: Yeah.
1: Yeah. So, what's one thing you are secretly hoping happens? Hoping it happens before August ends. Right? It's more like, don't think about it. Just, you know, call in anonymously. You can just send in a text and say, okay, this is what it is, and then we'll put you all in together in our prayers. Yes, definitely, because we'll be praying that August ends with a lot of blessings and favor. Yeah, so what is one thing you are secretly hoping? What is my problem with hoping?
0: Oh, you'll be fine, darling.
1: Oh, my God. Okay, so what's one thing you are secretly hoping it happens? Do you know what? I had to repeat that.
0: Emphasis,
1: because I want to make sure that I do not repeat the same mistake again. So what's one thing you are secretly hoping it happens before the end of August? 0809444-0580. 0809444-0580. This is all around financial, social, moral, status tree, everything spiritual, physical. Does that one thing you are praying and hoping so hard on that, okay, before August ends,
0: this thing is going to happen?
1: Yes, it's going to happen, and I have this hope on it. 0809444-0580. 0809444-0582. Annie, should we hear you?
0: Yes, money. Lots of money.
1: I don't understand.
0: Money that
1: you're hoping money.
0: Money. Lots of money should locate me. That's one thing I'm hoping I can have. That can happen to me before this year runs out. Honestly. Money. It's a bit materialistic, but you know why I'm saying money. Money, honestly, money.
1: Money is the root of all evil. Well, I buy you best, you collect them.
0: Yeah. But money. I hope money happens to me. And if I'm selfish enough to add one more, I'd say healing. Complete healing. Healing without regret. Healing healing and lots of money.
1: Actually, right, for me, I would say that I just hope secretly that August will end before August ends, I will actually get healing. Because I don't know why August generally is always one particular month in the year that always have things that I want to wander and just be in my mind for a long time, right? And it's now I'm getting to realize that August does this all the time to me. But I'm not going to hate August like other people would do. I'm not going to hate the fact that humans are actually involved in the hurt I am feeling. I am not going to blame anyone for anything that have happened to me. I'm just hoping that August will end and October, Abby?
0: Yeah.
1: Yes.
0: My birth month will come. You guys, next month. September.
1: Sorry.
0: People confused.
1: Sorry, Indian. Sorry. Shall I ask you October, but you said yes.
0: Why will I not say yes?
1: Why will you say, oh, you're not depending on me now? So, yes, and I just hope September will come with a whole lot of fresh beginning, right? Healing, fresh beginnings, and everything. Healing, actually. I'm praying so hard for healing. So, in your prayers, your secret prayers and everything, you should also pray for me that I heal faster and recover. Right, because I know that it is all smiley. This is a clear picture of saying someone depression doesn't show in the face. You can actually, because I can say to some extent I'm depressed, but like not as depressed like depressed. I just have this burden. Yes, this burden I'm carrying, and I just want to let it go, like just drop it and walk freely. And I just hope that the end of August comes with that letting go and a fresh beginning, a fresh start. Yeah, that is for me. So you can join us, tell us what you're secretly hoping happens before August ends. 08094444058. Yips. Yeah.
0: Okay, we have some messages here. And okay. I'm going to take them. Okay, the first one here says, my name is Josephine.
1: All right,
0: I'm
1: Josephine.
0: I'm hoping for an Android phone before this month, and in Jesus' name, amen.
1: Amen. Just so let me give you a quick story, right? I have actually never had a phone to my name before. Like a gadget, a phone, and on the receipt is my name. That is, it's more like you are the first person using this phone, even though, yes, like using that particular phone, but not like the brand, because a lot of people use the brand I'm using, but the particular phone. And then I've been trying, and whenever I try to save up money for a new phone,
0: Something just comes
1: and take everything away all the time. And then I decided to be patient, right? I decided to be very patient. Like, I was extremely patient. You can test my patience, and then it is showing you red. I mean red, because I think my phone taught me a lot. The phone I was using before taught me patience, right? And contentment. Like, you know what I mean, content, like a very large
0: you
1: portion.
0: You and I together, darling.
1: Like, you get, I have a very large
0: our
1: portion.
0: Our phones taught us a lot.
1: Yeah, my phone taught me to be patient.
0: Spirit of containment.
1: Actually. And one day, I was just having a conversation with a friend. And then he just said, oh, I'm tired of using this phone. I'm trying to tell you what happened. I never asked for it, right? He was just like, I'm tired. Whenever we're trying to do video call, I cannot see your face clearly. It looks like spider webs and like cloudy and everything like that. And I was just laughing. He was constantly shading me. And then he said, by the end of the month, he was going to get me a phone. And I was like, just like that. He said, yes. I was like, okay, no problem. No problem at all. And already I had part of the money, like I was saving up. And then the day the money came in, I was just in my room, just resting, and then my phone just bam. I looked at it, I was like, oh, okay. I went online. I could not even text immediately, because come on, the phone I was using was teaching me patience, that I have to be patient and no respond at the right time. So I had to come to the office to get connection, right? And then when I came, that was when I responded. I think I called Annie, and then Annie was so happy. Oh my god, Dora! And was happy that someone is happy for me, because at that time I could not feel the joy in it, because I like when things are all done and then I say, okay, this is actually mine, right? So until we got the phone, I didn't actually feel happy. Just when we got the phone and then I was unboxing, that was when I was now like, oh my God, I'm so happy. I was smiling and everything like that. So definitely your phone is coming on the way, and the end of August is going to bring a very big smile to your face.
0: Yeah. Okay, we still have no SMS coming in.
1: Yeah.
0: Keep them coming.
1: If you're joining us, 0094444058. What's one thing you are secretly hoping happens before August?
0: Okay, right? I'm hoping to have a new phone from somebody, anybody apart from myself, because I don't have enough money. I don't even have money. Like a surprise gift.
1: Oh.
0: You're definitely going to get that.
1: Definitely. Like, you know what I say? I just told you two things you should actually develop: patience and contentment. Do not pressure the person. Oh, what about the phone? Oh, what about the phone? Mm. Oh, what about the phone? You know, if you pressure the person, they can start having an extra thought on whatever. So you shouldn't do that. 0094444058. So Annie, what are you? Okay, you already said what you're wishing for.
0: Yes, lots of money and healing.
1: Mm.
0: If I'm to be selfish enough, I would say I want healing. I want healing, healing that comes with grace, healing that comes with a lot of thing from, you know, healing is not just even about healing. It comes with a lot of things in it. And I want that for myself so badly, because anyways, we still have SMSs coming in. And okay, Janet just sent an SMS right
1: now.
0: She said, ladies, I'm secretly hoping for quick recovery for my boyfriend.
1: Yeah, definitely.
0: Yes, he's going to, we've already said it.
1: Yeah.
0: We have said
1: this. This is like a promise, right?
0: Mm-hmm.
1: There's no way he's going to say something and then it goes back void. His word is yes and amen, right? So
0: amen.
1: He said it. He is going to restore the years. Well, why are you making this feel like
0: a religious show, a religious program?
1: He's going to restore the years the cankerworms have eaten, the locusts and everything. And we are holding God to his words for you, Jenna. Definitely, he's going to bounce back two times bigger than what he has lost.
0: Mm-hmm.
1: Definitely. So the phone line is open for you to call in and share what you're secretly hoping for happens before the end of August. 0704 445 8. And if you're just joining us, wherever you are in the city of Calabar and around the world, this is Unicology International, 103.5 FM Calabar, with the dynamic duo. And yes, we are giving you a whole lot of energy, because this show, this program brings to you good vibe, good conversation, and good music. So we'll be going on doing our best, giving you good music. We'll be going on a music break, and when we are back, we'll go into another interesting part of
0: the program.
1: Yep. So don't go anywhere. I'll be leaving you in the hands of Ed Sheeran. Trust me, when I leave in the hands of Ed Sheeran, oh, you know, Sid is coming. All right, we'll be right back.

0: Ama lembra que eu me
1: lembro.
0: Last night when in my room, now my bed sheets smell like you. Something brand new. I'm in love with you. She. Ooh.
1: Anyways, that was Shape of You by
2: Tori.
1: Yeah, Tori.
2: That was me. That was me singing.
1: Tori Kwanu. Tori from where? Tori of Bakasi. Anyways, if you're just turning on your radio set, you're under the Hook Line and Sinker Show right here on Unicorn Radio International 103.5 FM Calabar with Tori, Aya, and Deanie. And before we went on that break, we have gone through different segments of this show and we're onto the next segment.
2: Yeah, in case you're just joining us, we moved from the rant segment and to the question segment when we ask where we asked what is that secret prayer, the secret thing, the prayer you're hoping that it will happen before the end of August. You can still share with us because we are right here to listen and pray together with you. 0809444405 8 0809444405 8. All right, so we have a very, very interesting story, yeah. And for a reason, I don't know why I want to say it is one of the growing concerns too, because at some point it's no longer being focused or being, right, it's not really being focused on like that again. But I think I've heard men say, oh my God, I can't stand that. Oh my God, you can't, I can't, we, you know when they say speck, your speck of girl, clear skin, spotless, blah, blah, blah, blah, blah, blah. But we have seen that this particular thing is something, should I say, at least 70% of the girls in the world has it. Or should I say Nigerian girls has it. And some of them, it was one way or the other, bleaching of skins and whatever, that gave them this particular thing. So here is a story of a girl that is feeling very insecure about her body, and then she's asking for help. So now she says, hello everyone, this is my first time opening up like this to us and it feels suffocating. I'm so sorry about that, but anyways, so here is the bomb. I've had stretch marks since I was very young. Remember what when I was saying that it is now, maybe should I say, growing concern, because I actually, some people just used to say it and they mean it, right? I've seen people say that they don't like stretch marks, blah blah blah blah blah.
1: They would do anything just to get rid of them, rubbing creams, doing a lot of things just to get rid of stretch marks.
2: So yes, I've had stretch marks since I was very young, around JSS, and it has always been a big insecurity for me. I have them on my breast and thighs. I never bleached on my own, but my mom did for me when I was younger. I strongly feel like she caused it. Growing up, I try not to think about it, but I always covered up. Now that I have graduated, it's affecting me more. Every time I see them, I feel sad and angry, and I'm not comfortable in my own body. It's so bad that I can't even change in front of my friends or my mom, and my boyfriend doesn't even know because I'm too insecure to show him. What if I get married and he hates me for that? Who is going to marry someone like me? My fear every day. My marks are now white. I've had them for 11 over 12 years. 11 or 12 wow. years, and I hate that. I even feel resentment towards my mom sometimes. It's a lot for me to carry.
1: But how did the mom
2: how can I
1: her?
2: Handle this? Now, this is going to take me to a neighbor of mine. But anyways, let me open the phone lines for you to call in and tell her what she could do about her stretch marks, because definitely, I'll just tell you, carry yourself, baby. Carry yourself. But anyways, we're going to give her a lot of advice because we're going to pump a whole lot of self-confidence into her, because I feel that is what she needs the most. Not even her mom or anything, mm-hmm. right? That is what she needs the most, right? Self-confidence, love, self-love, right? 0809444405 800 9444-4058. Tell this girl something. Like, I want you to give her an encouragement. Right. That encouragement is more like an advice. You encourage her. Try to, you know, instill confidence into her. That is what I want us to do tonight. So it's 9444-4058. Now, this girl is saying that she has stretch marks on her breast and her thigh. And this actually happened because her mom bleached her skin and what we do that she have had it since her JSS, and gradually she has graduated. She doesn't feel comfortable
1: wearing clothes, and she does not even show her boyfriend that she has stretch marks.
2: She doesn't even feel comfortable changing in front of her roommates or her boyfriend or even her mother because she's not comfortable in her body. Yes, her own body, she's not comfortable in her own body, and it's so bad that she cannot change, as I said already. And now she's so insecure about him, and she's scared to even show it to her boyfriend because she don't know how he's going to react to the stretch marks. And according to her, it is white. I can imagine. I'm trying to get your skin tone.
1: Maybe like she's
2: your
1: fair.
2: Complexion.
1: Maybe she's fair. You know, fair people tend to have white stretch marks. I've seen some that have white stretch marks because they're light skin. So maybe she's fair and it's white. You understand me? You know, if a fair person that is rubbing a bleaching cream,
2: yeah,
1: is going to be red and sometimes green. Sometimes green. But I feel she's fair. She's light skin. If she's not like Oyibo Pepe, mm-hmm, but she should be light skin.
2: Because yes, it's white?
1: Yeah.
2: To make it white, I mean.
1: Yes.
2: Oh. I don't know what to say to you, right? But a lot of people said something. Okay. Now, I was trying to tell you about my neighbor's son. Now, this is a young boy. Yeah, a boy.
1: The mom bleached him.
2: I will not say that it is intentional, right? But I feel at some point the baby boy was getting darker, and she just got a baby cream.
1: Why?
2: Right? Like a baby cream to like make brighten. He's a fair person, but he was getting darker.
1: Children usually change complexion now.
2: No, you don't understand. It's not like baby. It's a boy. He's over 5 years at the time this happened. He's a big person. It's not like a baby that say children.
1: 5 years old, yes.
2: Annie, we actually understood where the woman, like this baby boy is a fair boy, like a fair growing boy, right?
1: Mm-hmm.
2: A fair boy. But all of a sudden he started looking very dark and like that. So the mother was like, okay, maybe it's a cream that is making him darker.
1: Dark.
2: So she had to like change it to a different cream. So that cream now brought a whole, as I'm speaking to you now, that boy is something else. Like, I mean, when I said some, I don't know how bad this girl is or how her own situation is, but if you see this young boy, you see this shame that you feel like you have, you see the minute of silence or the seconds of silence I give, right? You will not believe.
1: Honestly,
2: it.
1: Let's talk about women's stretch marks. Now, I don't know why women are always feeling
2: so insecure about
1: their stretch marks. See, a lot of men have come online on social media platforms and it's like, you see those, they call it thunder strikes. I mean, that's thunder strips. I mean, that tiger stripes. A lot of names these guys have come up with it. And like, they are so
2: waves.
1: So easy. They love, waves. They're like, they love it. This, that. If my woman does not have it, spay, I don't want. Honestly, there is always someone out there that would love you just the way you are. And I feel like you not showing your boyfriend. Okay, wait, she says she has never, her boyfriend does not know. Does this mean that they have a non-sexual relationship?
2: Actually, that is what it to mean.
1: You see? I mean,
2: she is scared because it could be that she wants to have maybe a sexual relationship, but she's thinking of how the guy is going to react if he should see her body, right? He's just, oh well, 009444-4058, because I just want us to, you know, give this girl, pump a little self-confidence into this girl. Yeah, you are bold, you are beautiful. Just say something that will make her feel good.
0: You're bold, I'm bold, you're
2: beauty too.
1: But honestly, your stretch marks, be it any color it is, this girl, I recently found her on TikTok. I found her on Instagram and I found her on TikTok. They call her the stretch mark girl. She has lots of stretch mark on her body and they are very, very, I wouldn't want to call them disgusting because they are not disgusting, but they are much. And she comes online, she comes online on social media. I think she tried bleaching or something and that was a side effect of it. And you know, she has come to terms to like love her body that way. She's showing it off on social media. Girl, you go. There's really nothing wrong with your stretch marks. And if your man gets to find out, I would say that if you're scared about your man finding out about your stretch marks, first of all, try having conversations with him. Ask him, oh, wait,
2: what do
1: you think about stretch marks? Do you understand me? Now, his response to those your questions is what is going to actually help you open up to this guy. That if you really love him and you want to open up to him, honestly, because at the end of the day, it boils down to you. Everything boils down to your decision. We are just here to give you the to boost your self-confidence the way we can. And you know, you go ahead and be the star that you are. Now, for parents who non-intentionally, or would I say unintentionally, bleach their children, I don't know what to say about that, because God knows why he gave you that black baby. God knows why he gave you that black child. So there's really no need for you to try. That means something just came into my mind.
2: Okay.
1: Imagine my mom had actually bleached me. Imagine that. I don't even understand what I'm saying. Some of these parents don't know, but some that actually know that, okay, this is a bleaching cream I'm getting for my child. These creams are not even good to start with. Let's not even go into the dangers of these creams. Is it skin cancer? Is it making a lot of things? A lot of chemicals are being put in this. Do you know how strong a cream is to actually change you from being a black person to a semi Coke Fanta person? Do you know how strong that cream has to be? It has a lot of components that are very, very dangerous to your body. Apart from giving you skin cancer, it can penetrate through your pores, your skin pores, into your body and do things to you. So, I go rest my case for there. You're saying?
2: Yeah, anyways, I just want us to, you know, give this girl self-confidence. That is what I've been saying over time. So I want to use myself. I like using myself. Okay. I used to tell you that there's some things that a lot of things I've experienced, and I used to say I'd be like, I'm too young for my age. So talking about stretch mark, I told you already that 75% of the girls presently now in Nigeria should have stretch marks.
1: Mm-hmm.
2: Even though it's not very, very elaborate or visible stretch mark, but one way or the other, you see us having stretch marks on our legs, on our thighs, or our waist and breast and whatever, shoulders and like that. You just see it there. And I understand. I'm trying to create a picture of what you mean by stretch marks that makes you feel very uncomfortable. I don't like comparing what I have with someone else, because you can feel the way you feel about your body and I feel the way I feel about my body.
1: Mm-hmm.
2: Right?
1: Yeah.
2: But I guarantee you, you see stretch marks. Oh, well, they are lovely because I have come to terms with it and we are living for it. It's not like we did it or it's... Okay, in your case, right, you believe that it's because your mom bleached your skin that actually gave you stretch marks, right?
1: Mm-hmm. That's what you believe.
2: That's what you believe.
1: Confirmed.
2: Because I know of people that have actually bleached their skin and then they don't have stretch marks. Mm-hmm. And I think stretch mark comes by weight loss and not bleaching of your skin.
1: Mm. It comes in how?
2: Yeah, like now, if it can only affect bleaching of your skin, this is me personally saying, right? So bleaching of your skin can only play a role in bringing stretch mark if, because you have actually applied cream to bleach that skin, so it has make it a kind of way, should I say, sensitive to anything, and now maybe you should lose weight. it will now show that, okay, there was a particular weight in this place that is no more there, and then it will slack. That's where slagging comes in. Slagging of the skin comes in. That is for me what I have noticed. But if you have a different thing, okay, this is what brings stretch marks, or this is not what brings stretch marks, the phone line, this is an open conversation. The phone line is open for you to call in and say, okay, I think it is this, or the doctor said it is this, or it is not this. 0-0-9-4-4-4-0-5-8. So that is one for me, right?
1: Mm-hmm.
2: I feel it's not even about bleaching the skin. It's the fact that after bleaching the skin, you dropped.
1: You don't continue using it.
2: Like, you dropped. You had weight loss. Like, you lost weight.
1: Okay. I would say for mine is, you know, when it's, like, natural.
2: Yeah.
1: It's actually when you've added, let me say, you've added weight. And it just, like, maybe stretching the skin or something. Anyways, we have a call. Let's take this call.
2: All right.
1: Hello, good evening.
3: Hello, excellent evening, ladies.
1: Good evening, Dima. How are you?
3: I'm doing well. How are you doing today?
1: Fine, thank you.
3: Okay, talking about stretch marks, many of their guys also have stretch marks.
1: Yeah.
3: Not limited to ladies.
1: Mm-hmm.
3: Mostly, some of the guys who have visited the gym or used to visit the gym. For example, myself, I have stretch marks around parts of my body, and this is as a result of my body stretching and then losing back weight.
1: Mm-hmm.
3: Why? About 11, 12 years ago, I used to visit the gym more regularly, just when around the time when I left secondary school and all that. I used to visit the gym regularly, and so I built weight. I built muscles and all that, and then life made me, I got busy, couldn't visit the gym as regularly. Some of those muscles began to lag, and now I have stretch marks around those areas, mostly my shoulder and my thighs where muscles built. So, does that make me feel insecure? No, I think what we need to do is understand that whatever happens to us, we need to first love ourselves. When we love ourselves, self-love helps us to be able to come to terms with whatever it is we are dealing with. So what this young lady needs is to love herself for who she is.
1: Mm.
3: And what the value she has, and not just her physical appearance as her body.
1: Mm-hmm.
3: Because she's got way more than her physical appearance.
1: Alright. Thank you so much, Dima, for joining the conversation.
2: I like the fact that the caller came in with his own personal experience. So, obviously, I can say that, okay, fine, it is because of the stretch of the skin and then you lose weight that caused it, right? So the only thing creams can actually work is when it has made the skin softer than before. So, you know, when it is natural,
1: mm-hmm.
2: maybe you added weight and then you lost the weight. And then maybe you don't have any kind of cream attached to you, just your normal skin. The stretch marks will not be that elaborate, but if you should bleach and then you lose weight, that is when it will now become a very big thing.
1: Big thing.
2: And now this is taking me to body shaming. Right? There are a lot of people. I don't know, I like using myself because I've seen things that on a normal, I have been body shamed.
1: Mm-hmm.
2: When I mean body shamed, over time, because I grew up in the midst of boys. So when I came to Calabar the first time, you can actually differentiate between me and a boy. And the time I had no boobs, it was just plain. So the only thing that will make you know that, okay, that's a girl, is the fact that I wasn't wearing trousers then.
1: Okay.
2: It was just skirts, gowns. So it's because of how I am dressed that you know that, okay, that is a girl. But if you look at me, you know that, Now, boy, be this. Because I was bouncing, I was doing it because I grew up in the midst of boys. I was like the only girl in over like 9 or 10 boys.
1: Mm.
2: So you can imagine that kind of thing in a big compound. So that actually influenced how I behaved. So when I came to Calabar, I had to start behaving softer. But you know, you cannot just move and then switch immediately to start acting all soft and everything.
1: Mm-hmm.
2: So that was where body shaming came in. I was strong. Like, when I mean strong, they used to call this something mbai.
1: They used to call me,
2: see, to the point
1: yam
2: that
1: leg.
2: Yam leg. Yeah. Right? They used to call it. They used to drag me, laugh at me, my classmates, my secondary school classmates. Not one person, I mean classmates.
1: Mm-hmm.
2: And back then, my secondary school skirt was short. Not like too short, but
1: so
2: you could actually
1: legs.
2: See my legs, yeah, like that. And when I'm walking, they'll just stand from the window and start laughing, calling me Mbai Queen. Something like that, Mbai Queen, like that. And over time, I actually did not feel myself. Right, I almost lost my. I was like, okay, this is. And then I didn't even know what they were doing is actually body shaming, right? And I could not wear sleeveless because they always say I have biceps. They say my hands have biceps like a man.
1: Uh-huh.
2: I have hand muscles. I have this, da, da, da, da, da. So I was always covering up. I was always covering up. Like, if you see me with singlet, me say you don't enter my house, gong gong. Even inside the house, I was always wearing big shirts that will cover my hand to maybe my elbow level. You cannot see me.
1: Mm.
2: Now, coupled with the fact that I had stretch marks. So it was a royal joint together for me.
1: Only
2: me. So they drag me, say I get strong body like man. Only me kokoku get stretch mark joy. So it was a lot. While growing up, I think I've had one conversation one time with my sister. Then she said, it's not my fault that I'm finer than you.
1: What?
2: Actually.
1: You know, sometimes I'm grateful I was the only girl in my family.
2: Like, she said it like...
1: I would have fought.
2: No, you don't do that. I not say anything. I just went and cried. Right? I cried and then... I don't know how. But I found myself picking... I find me picking myself from... You are strong like a man. You have biceps. To the point that this thing I'm telling you... Happened like to... Another one happened like 2 or 3 years ago. I wore a sleeveless. I was trying to like break out of that whole, oh, you have a strong arm. You look like a man. Don't wear sleeveless.
1: Yeah.
2: So I wore one time and then I walked out. And then a male friend of mine saw me. I was like, Jesus, why are you having muscles?
1: Isn't it bad?
2: I looked at him. I was like, really? I said, okay, fine. Nice to see you. And I walked that past. And I started asking questions, right? Who said a woman's body is supposed to be like this? I mean,
1: who said not like soft, right?
2: Yeah.
1: I don't have muscles.
2: Exactly. Who said a woman is supposed to be like this? Who said we only know of the biological features of women, breast, vagina, womb,
1: mm-hmm.
2: and other things, but they did not say, biology did not say,
1: you're
2: a woman is not supposed to have
1: muscles,
2: a woman is not supposed to have mbai, a woman is not supposed to have stiff, but you understand, so as long as I have the biological features that a woman is supposed to have, who are you to tell me the other way around? So it was a whole of this. This is not more like a background or behind body shaming.
1: Mm-hmm.
2: This was like up front,
1: right,
2: physically, right in front of me. And I don't know how I pulled through it, but I found me putting myself together. And I'm guaranteeing you, if you can actually place a face to this voice, you know, get her go pass you, no go turn, look me again.
1: You will look twice.
2: See, you will look me twice. I like, leave the fact that I normally just do not, some things I do is intentional. Right, I just don't want that attention from so many boys. That's why sometimes you just meet me and I'm looking very scattered because I don't know, gradually sexualizing people is becoming the order of the day. And I don't want to be a victim. Even when I'm still doing like that, I'm still the victim. I'm still like falling victim to people sexualizing me. Yeah, do you understand?
1: Yes.
2: So there is no way, there is absolutely no way that you will love yourself and then someone is going to make you feel less. You see that your boyfriend? Whether you want to stretch mark or uncle, if you know what I get at, like it's as simple. That is, she should, what I have to say to her is, build your confidence. I don't know how I did mine, but I am as confident as whatever. See, now, I grew up to be a person that the same legs people criticized is the same legs I have received a lot of compliments. Like, I'm telling you that I know fit pass you from the fact that I smell amazing. My scent is amazing. Coupled with the structure and how very
1: cool. Don't go too far. Don't go too far.
2: See,
1: please, don't go
2: just
1: too
2: pick
1: far.
2: Yourself up, babe. Mm-hmm. There's no need to say, oh, my boyfriend, what if I get married to him? And please. Nobody said a woman is not supposed to have stretch marks. And I feel like if something's not good, if a particular thing is not good, it's not supposed to even happen in the first place.
1: Honestly.
2: And it will not happen to half of the population, 75% of the girls who have stretch marks. Why?
1: 75%?
2: I'm giving 75%. Don't leave the 25 for the ladies that are clear skin.
1: I find it so disturbing now that every shop, every cosmetic store, or everywhere wants to start selling stretch mark creams. They want to sell creams, and you spend thousands, and you don't even see results. Just let it be.
2: Actually, let it be. Let it be, because I found out that this particular thing doesn't have a cure.
1: It does not.
2: Although they say snake oil, blah blah blah oil and whatever shit.
1: A lot of things.
2: See, no gay way say I never rub guy.
1: Oh yeah, people rub.
2: I don't rub Vaseline, rub palm oil, rub everything. You know the goal. Right. And then I'm done with it. Like I just grew into the body and be like, this or not. I see, I've received compliments for very funny things. You see the same stretch mark you are being scared of. I've seen a fellow man, a fellow woman. Mm. Oh my God, your stretch marks are so fine. And how did that happen? Normally, I'm always very covered. So I went to sign in or something. And then when I bend, my blouse came down a little. And then she saw, like, oh, it's so pretty. And I'll be like... what's pretty about this, right? And then that's when I knew that there's a shift. So my very simple advice to you, sister, is love yourself. Love yourself.
1: Is there last words on this?
2: If you don't have love at home, love yourself.
1: Mm-hmm.
2: Actually, love yourself. Be proud of who you are. I feel like you shouldn't even focus on your body. Instead, build a career, build yourself, right? Build your status. If you should, you see this thing, oh, my body, people will not be looking that you have stretch marks onto your fingers. As long as you have something to offer, you have an idea, a brilliant money-making idea to offer, you have a strategy to share, they'll not even care about your body. It's just how to get closer to get what you have to offer. So leave my boyfriend did not, though. My boyfriend did. I cannot change. See, even me personally, I could not change in front of my roommates. But when I picked myself up, even though till now, I not only buy the idea of walking naked everywhere, but I comfortably, yes. If I want to show you body, I will show you.
1: Body is what?
2: Body is tea. Like, it is tea.
1: Body is afang soup. Anyways, we have a message here, but before we take that, I just want to add to what Tori said. So recently, I noticed that on my shoulders, stretch marks are coming out. Now, right from when I was very young, right from my teenage age, I had ones below the waist and everything. So the one on my shoulders are actually new. And I was like, wait, why is this thing coming out now? But then again, I still rock my sleeveless. I used to be very, very insecure about my body at some point in my life, honestly. But at this particular point in my life, I've learned to love my body the way I deserve to. The way the body... You see, when you love your body, there's no way you would walk into a room with so much confidence that people wonder, who is she? Do you understand what I'm saying? So love your body. And when you love your body, your boyfriend would have no reason than to love you just the way you are. And if he doesn't, then there are thousands of men in the world that would love you just the way you are. That is all I have to say on this. And I'm going to take the last SMS we have right now. Yes, I'm going to take the last SMS. This woman says, good evening, Tori and Annie. How are
2: good
1: you
2: evening.
1: Doing?
2: We're fine.
1: Good evening, we're fine. I'm Miracle from Yellow Duke. As me, I have a lot of stretch marks. Okay, as for me, I have a lot of stretch marks on my breast. my shoulders and my thighs. Way back in 2016, I added too much weight and then it gave me stretch marks on my body, and I have lived with it till now. So dear girl, love yourself first, importantly, and that's you. So worry less, girl. You are loved. Thank you so actually, much, darling.
2: You
1: thank
2: are
1: you
2: very,
1: so much, miracle.
2: Very, very loved. Like, you are loved.
1: Like, I have a male friend that he used to gym back in the days, just like Dima said. And he has stretch, even body acne. You know body acne now.
2: Mm-hmm.
1: He has it, and you would literally see this guy rock his sleeveless, and he does not care. He doesn't care. So love yourself. Will you love yourself? I'm still learning how to love myself, honestly. I'm still learning how to love myself, because it really, really took a lot for me to come here. But I am still learning how to love myself more. And I see myself doing things I wouldn't do way before. But I'm still learning how to love myself. So love yourself. That is what Tura and I have for you. That's our last words on this. And I want to really, really thank you for joining us on today's episode. I want to thank you to all our, I want to say a big thank you to all our listeners, all our callers. Thank you to everyone. Thank you for tuning in today. This show comes to you every Mondays to Fridays from 8:30 p.m. to 10 o'clock. Okay? So do well not to miss out. And you can also watch our previous episodes, follow us on all social media platforms, on TikTok, Instagram and X, we're Unicorn Radio, on Facebook and YouTube, we're Unicorn Rain. Okay? So up until next time,
2: keep your heart open and your spirit strong. Good night.
1: Good night.